0: afternoon westerlies forecast. Kind of warmer today, though, which is nice. A high of 16, overnight 3.
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0: First one through on 0800 The Hits, and I will place you in the drawer to have your rent or mortgage paid for an entire year. What would you do with all of that extra money? What an amazing problem to have. That's a good problem. That'd be a great one. First one through, call me now. Jimmy Eat World up next. Miley Cyrus, Flowers. You're on The Hits, Waikato.

0: Hits on the house with One Roof Property.
1: I have Suzanne on the phone. Hello, Suzanne. How are you?
2: I'm good, Blair. How are you?
1: I'm very well. Congratulations on reaching the studio first ahead of everybody else.
2: You are now. And, go me.
1: Go you. And thanks to One Roof, your rental mortgage could be on the house. That means we cover it for an entire year.

0: Tropical Island.
1: Which, where?
0: 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So just a little one. Take the kids. Let's go on a holiday.
1: Yeah, yeah. Oh, man, I feel you. That'd be awesome, mate. Well, the good news for you is that it could be a case of Bulla Vinaka very shortly, okay?
0: Lovely. Thank you for hitting my roof.
1: I know you love a little Bulla Vinaka. We all love that. Well done, Catherine. I mean, that's your middle name. Sorry.
0: Yeah.

0: and PJ back with you for a Monday. And Am I a Weirdo returns. So we want to know, is there something you do that's a little strange? You can text it through to 4487.
1: Plus, what was the very stupid thing I had to FaceTime producer Sarah for, even though she was on sick leave? I'll tell you this afternoon.
0: We'll see you from 3 on the hits.
2: I know you moved on to someone new. 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

changed. 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And every once in a while, I start texting, write a paragraph, but then I delete the message. 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

Blair here. AB's taken on the Sharks in Durban this Wednesday morning, and our very own Luke Jacobson will captain the All Blacks in South Africa, which is an amazing achievement. He is such a great guy, such a great player. So well done, Captain Fantastic. Best of luck to the ABs Wednesday.

0: The Killers, somebody told me. This is The Hits. The Hamilton Women's Lifestyle Expo is heading our way on the 22nd and 23rd of August at Claudelands Events Centre. 180 incredible brands showcasing fashion, beauty, eco products, delicious food, gin and cocktails and so much more. 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It's a great event. I know you ladies love it. It's also a great event to catch up with friends. So if you want to head along, tickets are available at womenslifestyleexpo.co.nz. There's early bird tickets, and I also have tickets for you to win. I actually have an Alexa and Cara prize pack to give away each day this week. Each prize pack includes a double pass to the Hamilton Women's Lifestyle Expo, a goodie bag voucher to redeem at the expo, and a pair of gorgeous earrings, all thanks to Alexa and Cara. If you would like to win the goodie bag for today, just text Blair, send me to the expo. You can make it shorter if you want, and send that to 4487, and I could be calling you before 3.
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0: Rihanna, only girl in the world. This is the hits. 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All thanks to our friends at One Roof on the House. 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Your next chance, your next cue to call coming up this afternoon, just after New Sport Weather at 5 with Maddie and PJ. Best of luck. On the way after 1, Kelly Clarkson, a classic from the Cranberries and also the Chainsmokers.
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24: In this update, condemnation of Iran's demands for the US before it'll open the Strait of Hormuz. It's asking America to end hostilities and never again threaten Iran, pay damages, lift sanctions, and release frozen assets. Police are asking for information after a ram raid at a dairy on Napier's Miani Road about 3 a.m, including sightings of a silver Toyota Aqua or similar. Bergen Bread is toast, with the company taking to Facebook yesterday. It's saying goodbye after years of being part of Kiwi breakfasts and lunchboxes. A fire in pallets and plastic outside Auckland's Lynn Mall yesterday has been treated as suspicious. Police want to hear from anyone with information. A logging truck trailer unit has rolled on Hawke's Bay's State Highway 5 south of Te Puhui about 11 a.m, blocking the southbound lane. New Zealand Steel's Glenbrook Electric Arc Furnace has produced its first commercial steel, almost halving emissions for production. In sport, former All Blacks and Crusaders coach Scott Robertson has been offered a four-year deal to coach the proposed South Island NRL side. The Orcas, who would be based in Christchurch, are still at the bid stage, but speculations mounting a 20th team will be admitted for 2029. Orcas president Sir Graham Lowes confirmed their offer to Robertson.
0: We're well aware that he's not coached rugby league before, but he's certainly got a good handle on rugby league and has had a, you know, been looking at it closely and studying it closely for a long time. That's quite obvious.
24: Jannik Sinner has pulled out of the Cincinnati Tennis Open with a right knee injury, disrupting his preparations for the US Open. And Minnesota guard Kayla McBride has broken the WNBA basketball single game record for three-pointers.
1: Good afternoon. Cloudy periods for your Monday, with fog returning this evening. Light winds and afternoon westerlies. The good news, it is a little bit warmer today. Our high 16, overnight tonight 3 degrees.
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2: Oh, yeah, really? 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
0: Oh, well, we'll find out tomorrow what it is and your chance to get your rent or mortgage paid for an entire 12 months. 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

It's your love I'm lost in, your love I'm lost in, your love I'm lost in, and I'm tired of being so exhausted. Your love I'm lost in.

This is the Hits. We're Blair, the home of On the House. Thanks to One Roof, we want to pay your rent or mortgage for an entire year. Your next shot to get yourself in the draw coming up at 5 o'clock. Question: if you won and you had all this extra cash and you wanted to go on a holiday to a Pacific island, which would it be? Would it be Samoa, Vanuatu, Rarotonga, or Fiji? Answer now on our Facebook page, The Hits Waikato.

0: Nickelback Someday, this is the hits. You know, when you drive down your roads and you might drive past the neighbors' houses and their garage doors up, so many of them are just absolutely jam-packed with stuff. I don't know whether houses just don't have enough storage these days or whether the garage just becomes the overflow, which I think pretty much is the case for everything you can't find a place for. And that is exactly what's happened with Ben from Jono, Ben and Megan, except his garage is full of costumes. He's basically a costume hoarder, and his wife has now given him the ultimatum: use them or lose them, because she wants to be able to park the car in the garage. So that's where the idea of the costume parade came from. John and Megan reckon we should take all the costumes out on the road, and we've been asking you where we should go. And someone texted in Masterton, which is Ben's hometown. Jono is, he's excited about this.
1: Picture this, it says,
2: hometown hero returns.
1: What,
2: Masterton.
1: Me?
2: Oh, well, Masterton. Masterton's favourite son makes a return.
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2: 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Masterton's seventh favourite son.
3: Oh, not even that, to be honest. 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
3: That's the one.
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0: Chapel Row and Pink Pony Club here on the hits. Why Cottle, Blue here. Day one of On the House, thanks to One Roof. We want to pay your rent or mortgage for an entire year. That would be incredible. For the average person, I think it ends up being somewhere between sort of $500 and $700 a week, aroundabouts. Imagine not having to pay that money staying in your account after payday. It would be incredible. Now, I asked the question, if you decided that you wanted to go on a holiday, specifically a Pacific Island holiday, I asked the question on our Facebook page, The Hits Waikato, where you would go. Lots of people keen on Rarotonga. Rarotonga is, very, very popular. Also, someone, and I don't know if this is, I hope I pronounced this correctly, Atutaki, a island, it looks like it's kind of 50 minutes from Rarotonga, like you go via Rarotonga. Checked that out online, it looks absolutely amazing. So the question is, if you had to go on a holiday, fly out of the Waikato, fly out of the fog and go to a Pacific island, you have to go. Which one would you go to? I'm really keen to see where you'd like to spend your winnings. So comment on our Facebook page, The Hits Waikato, to enter to have your rent or mortgage paid on the house, thanks to One Roof. Your next shot coming up just after news, sport and weather at 5 o'clock with Maddie and PJ.
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15: In this update, one of our largest employers has laid off 44 staff. Fisher & Paykel Appliances, owned by multinational group Hire, has confirmed the redundancies. A man's body has been found during the search for a 42-year-old missing from Wellington's Ngaio since late last month. Family have been notified, formal ID is underway. Ruapehu District Council's aiming to restore Ohakune's water supply by 5 tonight. Residents have been conserving water since Friday after a network airlock during repairs from last month's earthquake. A controversial residential development north of Auckland has been officially granted fast-track approval. The 1,200-home Delmore housing development near Orewa was initially declined, with opposition continuing over infrastructure concerns. And car brand BYD has announced upgrades for its most popular electric model. That is news. In sport, Panthers and New South Wales wing Brian Tor'or is the latest significant signing for the NRL's expansion side in Papua New Guinea. Set to enter the competition in 2028, the Chiefs have confirmed the Samoan star on a three-year deal. Meanwhile, former All Blacks and Crusaders coach Scott Robertson's been offered a four-year deal to coach the proposed South Island NRL side. Eight changes to the Black Ferns squad for their remaining matches this year. Five uncapped players join the 31-player group named for a trial against the Black Ferns 15, tests against Australia and South Africa, and six matches home and away in the WXV Global Series. I'm Raylene Ramsey.
0: Cloudy periods for your Monday with fog returning this evening, light winds and afternoon westerlies. The good news, overnight tonight, 3, which is a little warmer than we've had it, and the high today quite warm too, 16.
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1: Love the hits.

This is the Hits of Blair, Alex Warren, Fever Dream. Alex Warren in the country in 2 weeks from today, and he is playing at Spark Arena. So if you'd like to go see Alex Warren, all the details you need to know at thehits.co.nz. Hope your Monday's going well. It is nice and warm, very tropical today. I have 16. That is, gosh, don't get burnt. It is nice, bit of warmth.

0: Jono, Ben and Megan on the Hits.
1: Was it Sienna's first ball on the weekend?
2: Yeah. Sienna comes up to me and she was like, there's a group of guys would like a photo with you. One of them goes, shall we pick him up? You know, this is Sienna's night. Jeez, I'm going to get cancelled for this with a teenage boy photo. Sienna goes, hey, it's probably good you guys head off now. I'm like, yeah, you're right.
0: Back tomorrow on the Hits.

This is the Hits. Waikato, Forlongs of Frankton are celebrating their 80th anniversary. That is incredible. We've been celebrating by giving you a whole bunch of vouchers. We played a game last week called For As Long As I Can Remember. And Alison of Te Awamutu actually won the big prize, the $1,000 voucher. So well done, Alison. Another chance for you to win a $1,000 voucher this week on our Facebook page, The Hits Waikato. I had a

0: The Veronica's Untouched, you're on the hits with Blair, the home of Maddie and PJ. They're driving you home from three. Happy Monday, team. PJ, your neighbour dobbed on you. It's what's going on there?
1: Happy Monday. Yeah, and it's not a cool thing to be dobbed in like for. I wish it was something a bit more rebellious or something I'd been a bit edgy over. This was just straight up embarrassing, actually. So we wanted to know, what did you see your neighbour do? Or did you get reported for doing something? You can text through to 4487.
2: Plus, a very interesting hypothetical for our people's poll today. One of the team members on our team found $25 on the floor in the supermarket. And so we wanted to know for our people's poll, what would you do with the $25? 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

0: This is the Hits Wide Cotsle with Blair. That is me for Monday. Always good to get Monday out of the way. Nice to see a little bit of sun today as well. Have a great afternoon. I will see you tomorrow morning after John, Ben and Megan at 10. Maddie and PJ, they are ready to drive you home next.
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12: In this update, Contact Energy says it's working with Australia's CDC data centres to explore building a Taranaki data centre. This is the electricity gen Taylor confirms an almost 28% rise in annual profits. St John is facing a massive spike in demand and the Health Minister is reminding people of other options. The Education Minister says the new school solar program shows the government is delivering on its promises. 500 schools will start receiving solar panels under the $30 million initiative. A Canterbury solar farm is the first in the country to be granted fast-track approval. Lodestones Energy's Heldon Solar Farm near Lake Benmore is expected to generate enough renewable electricity to power around 45,000 homes a year. And a man is due in court today after reports a shot was fired towards a Timaru property on Saturday morning. In sport, The Warriors have signed experienced Cowboys middle forward Sam McIntyre for the 2027 and 28 seasons. Into his eighth first grade campaign, the versatile 28-year-old's made 95 appearances since his NRL debut in 2020. It comes as the Papua New Guinea Chiefs announced the signing of Panthers wing Brian To'o on a three-year deal ahead of their entry to the competition in 2028. Outside backs Braxton Sorensen-McGee and Alina Saeli, loose forward Leila Sa'i and prop Santo Tuamata have returned to the Black Ferns squad. They are part of the 31-player group named for a trial against the Black Ferns 15 and 8 tests this year. I'm Raylene Ramsey.
13: The Hits, Waikato weather, cloudy skies, light winds and 3 degrees overnight tonight. Tomorrow Tuesday, waking up to fog in the morning. It should clear to fine weather through the rest of the day with light winds and a high of 15 degrees.
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14: Hello, happy Monday. It is the 10th of August, 2026. And Maddie and PJ with you for another week.
15: And can I say, look at what I'm wearing today.
14: What?
15: Yeah.
14: The pins are out.
15: The pins are out, baby. Short the season is upon us.
14: No, it's not.
15: Have I jinxed it?
14: Yes, every time we do this, Maddie.
15: Like, it's very just warm. It's feels, very warm for the middle of winter.
14: Yes, that polar blast just blasted through us, didn't it? And
15: yeah.
14: It just sort of... Now it's just, yeah, I felt that too. I was really warm in bed last night because we've been like, obviously, I was wearing more, the fire was going, and I was like, I'm actually really muggy.
15: That's
14: so I don't know, it's like a little muggy blast now.
15: So I'm calling it. It's short season. It's short season.
14: Don't ruin it for everyone, Maddie. Although you do have good pins.
15: Thank
14: so
15: you.
14: If I had legs like yours, I'd pull them out. Any opportunity. Hey, look, massive show coming up. And don't forget your next chance to go in the draw to win out on the house all thanks to One Roof. That is where you wouldn't have to pay mortgage or rent for one whole year. Our text machine has never blown up as much as it did on Friday when we announced this.
15: Unbelievable. But up next, she's back, baby. Producer Sarah is back from after 2 weeks on leave, but it's not the first time we've chatted because I had to video call her while she was away.
14: All right, well, catch up with her next on The Hits.

0: Taylor Swift on the hits with Maddie and PJ for your Monday afternoon. It's just gone 11 past three and a massive welcome. She's been away for 2 weeks. She's back, baby. Producer Sarah.
1: Hi.
2: She's back.
1: I've forgotten how to talk.
2: Yeah. We've been telling everyone that you had a nose job, by the way.
1: Yeah, so. I heard that in the podcast. You're like, she says it's not a nose job, but it actually is.
2: Yeah.
1: No, it was deviated septum surgery. Okay.
0: Are you okay?
1: Yeah.
0: Is it sore?
1: It's still a little sore. It's still a little sore. But
0: tender.
1: Yeah, but way better than before.
2: Snoring hasn't stopped though, I hear.
1: Nope. So there's that.
0: And that's why you got it, eh?
1: Yeah. Look, let's not talk about the price, okay?
2: No, it's so nice to have you back.
1: It's nice
2: We've
1: to
2: missed
1: be back.
2: You.
1: Thank you.
2: But the place didn't fall apart while you were away.
0: Oh, no, it nearly did at the beginning.
1: I saw one video of Maddie having a bit of a...
2: Oh, yeah, I had a couple of tech
1: shambles.
2: Issues. But other than that, we didn't burn the house down, did we, Paige?
0: I don't think so.
2: No.
0: I don't think so.
2: I said last week, we set off the fire alarm a couple of times, but we didn't actually burn it down fully.
0: Although you were... still reaching out to Sarah while she was trying to have a well-deserved break. Is that right?
2: I did have to call her at one point. Yeah. So I was at work. I actually popped in on the weekend because I needed to do some printing.
0: Right.
1: Cool.
2: And it was for my 40 before 40 when I was doing the the murder mystery party. I needed to print some things. And I really wanted the printing to be in colour because it was the evidence I was meant to pass around the party. And I thought, well, this can't be in black and white. It's got to be in colour because maybe the colour is important.
0: Sure.
2: Could I get the printer to print in colour? No. And as I was sitting here at work with no one else around, I thought, you know who will know the answer to this question?
0: Give the woman a break.
1: I'm on sick
0: She's
1: leave.
0: She's on leave.
1: I just popped into the supermarket to get some yogurt suckies because it's the only thing I could eat. And then I see an incoming FaceTime from Maddie. And I'm like, maybe he's seen orcas for the 40 before 40 or he's with PJ or something. And he goes, hi, how do I colour print?
2: So on FaceTime, producer Sarah had to, she goes... my God. She goes, flip your camera around. So I had to flip the camera around, put it on the screen. She was like, now click on this. Okay, now go to settings. Click on this, change that, add this. It was quite the rigmarole.
1: You probably could have Googled it.
2: I probably could have.
1: Yeah. But we got there in the end.
2: She actually nailed it. Even when she's not at work, even when she's on sick leave, she's still here helping us out of our sticky situations.
0: I've had to get her to help me remotely many times. And she'd be like, okay, what you want to do is do this. I'm like, how does she, how does she not even hear?
1: How do I say
0: it's a special skill.
1: That too.
2: Anyway, you and I, Paige, absolutely useless at the best of times. So this is what we wanted to open up the phones for. I had to call producer Sarah and FaceTime her to help me colour print at work. What did you have to call someone for help for?
0: That you probably should have known. Like the more embarrassing thing that you needed help for, the better.
2: Was it
0: 0800 the hits?
2: Was it a work situation? Was it something around the house where you were trying to do some DIY? Were you in the supermarket and couldn't figure out the brand of cereal that your wife wanted you to pick up? What was it that you needed to call for help for?
0: All right, get in touch. 0800 the hits or text us 4487. And we've got your chance to win from our Chemist Warehouse shelf as well. Your call's coming up in two songs after Black.

0: Hello, Ben and Megan here. Catch us tomorrow from 6.
1: Some big developments happening with your costumes, Ben. We're trying to put them to good use, and Amir has got in touch.
2: Oh, really? Yeah, potentially somewhere close to you that we could do a parade.
0: Oh, wow. We'll find out tomorrow what it is and your chance to get your rent or mortgage paid for an entire 12 months. That's at 8 o'clock tomorrow on The Hits.

0: Hosier on the heads with Maddie and PJ. It's 22 past 3 for your Monday afternoon. And our poor producer, Sarah, just trying to have 2 weeks leave after quite a big surgery on her nose. Just a bit of time away from us, right? But no, she couldn't escape Matty on the weekend.
1: Don't pretend like you wouldn't also have done the exact same thing.
0: But did I? But did I in this situation? No.
1: Yeah, I got myself into a situation where I was at work over the weekend. No one else was around. I couldn't figure out how to colour print. And I thought, you know who's going to know this? Producer Sarah.
0: So we wanted to know, what did you have to call someone for help for? The more embarrassing, the better. Ali is calling us first up. Hello, Ali. What was your situation?
2: Hi. Well, I was living in Scotland, and my 84-year-old father, someone taught him how to FaceTime me, which was great.
1: Cute.
2: But he would FaceTime me on his tablet or his phone, and then each one would need updating every now and then. He'd be like on Facebook, and he'd be like, why can't I see the family's updates? All I can see is a bunch of videos, and he was on like the real story.
0: Oh, no.
2: So I'd have to, first of all, I have to show him how you flip your camera around. Because like, I just nose most of the time.
1: No, Dad, no, the other button. No, click the other one.
0: And did you have success, Ali? Like, did it go well? Did he?
2: Yeah.
0: Oh, that's good.
2: Eventually. Because then it was like, no, move it up a bit. I can't see it. I'm looking at your knees. No, move it down.
0: Oh, that's brilliant. Rebecca is joining us now. Rebecca, was it you who had to call someone or someone else?
3: So I was actually on hold on a really important phone call. And then right as it said, you are the next caller in the queue, I panicked and realised I had questions written on my phone that I needed to ask. I turned around and asked my husband if he found my phone because I couldn't find it anywhere to get the notes from it.
1: And then realised you were actually on the phone to the person. And
0: oh, no. Oh, no.
1: That's so good. I love that.
0: But hubby pulled through with the goods. Yeah. He pulled through with the goods. I got some texts coming through.
1: Leanne's text through on 4487. My work calls me on my day off all the time to see where things are. I'm the keeper of the storeroom.
0: Oh. See, sometimes ignorance is bliss.
1: 100%.
0: Sometimes you just have to pretend you don't know anything. Yeah. Don't, that's my secret.
1: Don't get too good at something that's not necessarily within your job description,
0: exactly.
1: Or you'll always be the one they go to.
0: Michelle, what was it for you?
4: I was trying to be clever and hang some security cameras before my husband got home and from work, and I ended up having to ring him because I didn't even know how to work the drill. I didn't even know how the drill bits fitted or even where the drill bits were or what they looked like. So had to flip the camera around as well and walk around the garage and say, is this it? Is this what I'm looking for?
1: Michelle, this is the most relatable thing that PJ and I have ever heard, because this is us with our husbands all
0: every
1: the time.
0: Every day.
4: Oh, funny.
1: You try and do something nice and then you still have to turn to someone else for help. Yeah.
0: Hey,
4: yeah,
0: Michelle.
4: Absolutely.
0: We hear you, we see you, we're going to send you out something from our Chemist Warehouse shelf. Have a great rest of your Monday.
4: Awesome, thanks so much, you guys too.
0: Just gone 25 past 3, this is 5. Keep on moving, on the hits with Maddie and PJ.

0: It's Somba on the hits with Maddie and PJ. Just gone 3:30 for your Monday on the air. Thanks to Chemist Warehouse, the home of big brand fragrances at the lowest prices every day. I don't know what it was today, Maddie, but I had a very particular hankering for a specific food this afternoon before the show kicked off.
1: It's a funny one when that happens, right? When you just can't get it out of your mind.
0: Yeah, like often you might hear someone say something and then it seeds it and it plants it. It wasn't that.
1: Cause you got,
0: I don't know what
1: you
0: it
1: got,
0: was.
1: You got dumplings on Friday, and ever since then I've had in my mind that I want to go and get dumplings.
0: Have you got them yet?
1: No, not yet, but I've been hankering. I've been craving them.
0: And you know what? The longer you think about it, the better they taste. Anyway, so today for me it was a kebab, and I just really wanted a kebab, okay?
1: Right. Yeah.
0: Bit of garlic yogurt, a bit of chili in there. I just was craving the salads and whatnot. And as I went to sit down, as I was waiting for my kebab, I couldn't help but notice that the soundtrack in the store was quite curious. Now, this is from my phone. It is terrible quality. But if you can hear close enough, you may just recognize a well-known nursery rhyme. Wait, here we go. Oh, no. Yeah. Oh no, PJ, PJ, damn it. Here we go. Can you hear that at all?
1: Was that head, shoulders, knees and toes?
0: Yes.
1: Was it?
0: It is exactly what it was. And it was like some kind of, like, I don't know, ding dong variation of it. I was like, am I hearing this right? I'm sitting here waiting for my kebab in this store where adults, I would say, are the main demographic. Heads, shoulders, knees and toes.
1: Can I make
0: just blasting in the background.
1: Can I make a suggestion? Because I think if you own a store and you want to play music, you have to pay the royalties for it.
0: Oh.
1: So do you think that the owner of the kebab shop was like, what's the royalty-free music that I can play where I don't have to pay for this? It's nursery rhymes.
0: Oh, I didn't even think that. See, my brain went to the fact that it just went on his shuffle.
1: Oh.
0: And maybe he's got kids and like, because for me, my most recently would just be all these kids' tunes popping up.
1: Wind the bobbin up. Wind the bobbin up.
0: If you think, you know, maybe you've been in a situation where you do like operate the music in a store. What do you think has happened here? And why was head, shoulders, knees and toes blasting at around 2 o'clock on a Monday afternoon? 4487 is our number, and our people's poll coming up next.
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0: 21 away from 4 for your Monday afternoon.
1: And picture this. You're in the supermarket, you find $25 on the ground. What are you doing with it? Because that is the situation that happened to one of our team members, and we wanted to put it to you for our people's poll.
0: We'll come back in two songs after Adele on the hits with Maddie and PJ. I let it

0: on the Hertz with Maddie and PJ. 3:45 for your Monday, and it's time for this. People's poll, the people's poll. Everybody come together, it's the people's poll. All right, it is up on our Facebook and Instagram, as we do every day with our People's Poll. Today, a very specific scenario that we are asking you.
1: Yeah, so imagine you've gone to the supermarket, you're wandering around, you're getting your groceries, all the rest of it. You're in the aisle, a particular aisle, and you notice $25 on the ground. What do you do with the money?
0: Hand it in, straight away. Take it up to the counter and go, hello, look, I don't know if you want to put this over the loudspeaker or something, but I've just found $25 in the aisle. Why are you shaking your head?
1: Because sometimes you say things and I feel like you're just saying the thing that feels like the right thing to say.
0: Nah, no, I've put myself in the scenario. I'm visualising myself and I genuinely would. I would pick up that cash and I'd take it to the counter and go, hi, has anyone misplaced a $25? What would you do?
1: It's a real head-heart situation. Because my heart says I would like to think I would do the right thing and hand in the money.
0: Yep.
1: But my head kind of has this little moment where it goes, it's $25. Maybe I'm just going to...
0: Not
1: keep it. And the reason I say that is because I think of myself in that situation. If I got to my car and realized I'd dropped $25, I don't know that I would bother going back into the supermarket to ask if anyone had handed it in.
0: But what if this old mate Barry comes up and he goes, yeah, g'day mate, sorry, that's actually my cash there. I just dropped that. What are you doing putting that in your pocket?
1: Yeah, then
0: I think you're in quite close proximity in a supermarket.
1: Then I'd fess up and I'd be like, yeah, fair enough, mate. So sorry, here it is. Of course, it's yours. But I would like to think that maybe I would do the right thing. I'm just trying to be as honest as I can in this situation.
0: Well, look, this very scenario happened to producer Sarah last week, and we don't know what the outcome was. So, Sarah, welcome back into the show.
2: Thank you. Yeah. I saw the $20 on the floor, and my first thought was, it's a sign that God wants me to have it.
1: God wants me to have it.
2: So I picked it up. And then I saw the $5 and I was like, oh no, someone's like gone along and like dropped little bits. And I was like, oh.
0: Yes.
2: So I picked it up, the $25, and I kept doing my shopping and I kept holding it in my hand. And I thought, when I get to the counter, I'll hand it in then.
0: Yeah.
2: But there was the 10 minutes that I was doing my shopping, I was holding it. I was like, what should I do? What should I do? Yep. But I got to the counter, I scanned my items, and then I told the lady and she said, oh, someone was walking around looking for that. They've just left. They were looking for that. And I said, oh, so thinking like, so is it mine? And she went, no, I'll give it to the customer service. And that was it.
1: So they took it back.
2: So they took it back, but the person left who dropped it because I took too long walking
0: around. You must have looking around for it.
1: You must have felt kind of good in that situation, though. Like, oh, I actually did. Even though it took you 10 minutes, that's not your fault. Like, you are busy and doing your own thing.
2: I wanted to do my shop. Yeah. Totally.
0: Yeah.
1: But it's hard, right? You're like, oh, it would have been nicer.
2: Yeah.
0: Well, so what would you do in this scenario? You've heard what Maddie would do. You know what I'd do. You can text through now, 4487, or weigh in on our Facebook and Instagram. Would you hand it into the counter? Would you pocket it? Or would you give it to someone in a less fortunate situation? Let us know what you would do in this scenario. And we'll come back with the results next after JoJo.

0: It's JoJo on the hits with Maddie and PJ. After four, Am I a Weirdo returns. So is there something you do that you think might be a little strange? It's not to you, but you think you're the only person who does this thing. If there is something you can think of, text it through right now to 4487 and we could be going there after four. The people's poll, the people's poll. Everybody come together, it's the people's poll. Wow, wow, wow. Okay, a lot of feedback on the text regarding today's very specific scenario for our people's poll. This happened to producer Sarah last week. She was walking through Woolworths, found $25 cash on the floor, ended up handing it in. Turns out someone had been looking for it, but they'd already left. So we wanted to know, what would you do if you did find it? Hand it into the counter? B, pocket it? Or C, give it to someone obviously less fortunate?
1: I said I would like to think that I would hand it in, but there would be definitely a part of me that would think, well,
0: for you, it was the amount. You thought 50 bucks and under. Well, you thought if it was 50, then you would take it more seriously.
1: Yeah, absolutely. 50 bucks, no question I would hand it in. I definitely would.
0: There's so many people who have been in quite similar situations. Like, oh my gosh, where do I even start? Me and Mum were in a dairy when I was younger. We found 20 bucks, so decided to hand it in. And the staff member said then we saw him pocket it for himself. In that specific situation at the supermarket, I'd walk around to look for the person, but I wouldn't hand it in because they may just take it for themselves. A few people have echoed that. They handed it in and then the manager kept it for themselves.
1: That's it. Someone said, I work at a hospital. Money often gets handed into the reception. If it's not claimed, like a $10 or $20 note, people just write it off and have no idea where they lost it. Then it gets put into the child cancer collection box, which is
0: good.
1: That's smart.
0: Yeah, that is really smart. Overall, what are people doing?
1: Very split.
0: Really?
1: 48% of people said that they would hand it in at the counter.
0: Mm-hmm.
1: 45% said they would keep it for themselves.
0: Really?
1: 7% said they would give it to someone who was struggling.
0: So another thing that came through, people were saying that, you know, if they ask the people in their direct vicinity.
1: Yeah.
0: So just the people who are right around going, hey, did you drop it? But if they don't, if they're like, no, I didn't, then they say that's theirs. They keep it for themselves. It's an interesting one. Thank you for weighing in. Keep your texts coming through to 4487. We are five away from four on the hits.
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4: Mata Gas LPG keeps you warm this winter. Now starting off along Victoria Street, quite heavy both ways as you approach the Fairfield Bridge. River Road heavy in both directions as you approach the bridge there. Peach Grove slow northbound Scott Ave through to Te Aroha. Wairarei Drive is moderate to heavy in patches both ways. Clyde Street to Cobham, heavy northbound tramway to Cordington. Hot showers, a warm home and at a hot price. MataGas.co.nz. That's traffic.
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17: In this update, the Ruapehu District Council's announced Ohakune locals will have to wait another day for water supply. The town's been relying on portaloos and water tankers since Friday when an airlock blocked a crucial pipe. A vision of keeping Southland's economy going swimmingly with an open ocean salmon farm off Stewart Island granted fast-track approval. Ngaitahu Seafood Resources says the Hananui Aquaculture Project will produce more than 14,000 tonnes of salmon a year. And in Canterbury, a solar farm near Lake Benmore has the first fast-track approval, aiming to power about 45,000 homes a year. A 38-year-old man's due in court charged with burglary, resisting police, and willful damage, accused of smashing a Papakura supermarket storefront windows in Auckland overnight. Police believe he's also connected to damage to another premises earlier in the night. In sport, Queensland Premier David Crisafulli is reiterating his support to add netball to the 2032 Olympics in Brisbane. World Netball and Netball Australia have been making a concerted bid to get the sport added. Crisafulli is adding his weight.
18: It's my vision that netball should be one of those sports in 2032.
17: The president of the proposed South Island NRL team admits Scott Robertson's been on his radar for some time. He's been offered a four-year deal to become the inaugural coach of the Southern Orcas. And the Warriors have signed experienced Cowboys middle forward Sam McIntyre for the 2027 and 28 seasons. That is the latest in sport. I'm Raylene Ramsey.
19: The Hits, Waikato weather, cloudy skies, light winds and 3 degrees overnight tonight. Tomorrow Tuesday, waking up to fog in the morning. It should clear to fine weather through the rest of the day with light winds and a high of 15 degrees.
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16: on the
0: Hits. Welcome into your Monday afternoon. Diverse little show coming up in the next half an hour. We've got a chat about death. low level. We'll keep it light and bright.
19: It's real light. It's actually so
1: low level. It sounds morbid, but it's a good chat. Yeah. It's a good chat.
0: So you've got that to look forward to. Also, those four tickets to see Lily Allen are still up for grabs.
1: It's peeing me off, actually. I don't want to go another day with these tickets not given away. It's really...
0: Yeah, and I actually just think we could do with it for a Monday.
1: That's it.
0: Just, yay! Yeah. Oh, well done! Yeah.
1: Let's start the week the way we're meant to go on, and that is with some success and some good news.
0: So that cuticle for our alpha quiz coming up at 45 past four, which would be quarter to five. Oh, God. I got a case of the Mondays, guys. Coming up next on the show, we are celebrating the weirdos of NZ. Is there something you do that's a little strange, a little quirky, and you think you may be the only person who does this? Am I a Weirdo makes a return, so you can text it through. It's not too late to 4487, and we're going to throw it out to a jury next after Ed Sheeran on the hits.

0: Lee, Chosen Texas on the hits with Maddie and PJ. It's just gone 11 past four and still to come. Don't forget, those four Lily Allen tickets are up for grabs with our Alpha Quiz. All you have to do is listen out for that cue to call, and when you hear it, 0800 the hits.
1: Am I a weirdo?
0: In the meantime, oh, you little weirdo, get in touch with us and tell us what it is you do or someone you love. What do they do? And you think you may be the only person around New Zealand that is doing this. Today, it's a concerned partner. Hey, Maddie and PJ. My husband puts onions in his socks every time he thinks he is coming down with something. It absolutely stinks out the bed, but he swears by it. Is he a weirdo? Or are other people doing this too? And do you actually think it works?
2: So we heard this and I immediately said, that is a great one, because who the hell is putting onions in their socks to cure sickness? I've never heard of this before. And then you said...
0: well, we actually put, I think it was garlic in our son's socks, really. No, Maddie, honestly, it's one of those things that I think has been passed down the years and then it kind of got lost, and I think people are rediscovering it. Now, I don't know specifically if the onion in the sock works, but I know that garlic, and I know you can make like a really soothing like cough mixture out of literally honey and onion. Like, it does do something.
2: Sure.
0: You're giving me that look where you just stare at me.
2: No, like a cough mixture with honey and onion, that's fine. Yep. But I would honestly rather just battle through the sickness than have to go to bed with onion socks on. Like, that is so messed up to me.
0: What I do remember is Charlie's room stinking when we put the garlic in his socks.
2: And did it even work?
0: I think it, well, it's hard to know if he was coming out the other side.
2: That's
0: or if it was placebo, or if it did. But I would love to, I am going to vote that this guy is absolutely not a weirdo. I would totally give it a try.
2: I think total weirdo. Like, there's so many other remedies out there. No one needs to be going to bed with onions in their socks. Like, that is so weird.
0: So 0800 the hits, let's settle this debate. Is this woman's husband a total weirdo, or is there actually an element of truth? Does this actually work? And are other people giving it a go? 0800 the hits, our best of three. Let's see what we get out of three callers, out of weirdo or not a weirdo. Surely it's not a weirdo. I reckon he's going to get some support.
2: No, weirdo, total weirdo.
0: 0800 the hits to weigh in. We'll come back with our jury next after Sugar Bay.

0: Jono, Ben and Megan on the Hits.
1: Was it Sienna's first ball
2: first
1: on the
2: ball,
1: weekend?
2: Yeah. Sienna comes up to me and she was like, there's a group of guys would like a photo with you. One of them goes, shall we pick him up? You know, this is Sienna's night. Jeez, I'm going to get cancelled for this with a teenage boy photo. Sienna goes, hey, it's probably good you guys head off now. I'm like, yeah, you're right.
0: Back tomorrow on the Hits.

0: Dean Lewis on the hits. It's 20 past four with Maddie and PJ.
1: Am I a weirdo?
0: Okay, this week on Am I a Weirdo? This was our message. Hey, Maddie and PJ, my husband puts doesn't put husbands in his socks, puts onions in his socks every time he thinks he is coming down with something. It absolutely stinks out the bed, but he swears by it. Is he a weirdo, or are other people doing this too? Maddie voted weirdo. I said not a weirdo. We've tried garlic in our son's socks, and I have heard the onion. I remember I have put an onion by his bed before as well, because apparently it can help with coughing overnight.
2: Here's the thing about these old wives' tales. Does anyone, like, do you ever just do a really quick little Google to see if there's any scientific evidence that this works, or are you just willy-nilly doing it?
0: Oh, I'm willy-nilly. Do you know me?
2: Yeah.
0: Come on.
2: Yeah.
0: There's so many calls coming through. Lee is first.

0: Next up, lady, you want to go weirdo or not a weirdo?
1: Not a weirdo.
2: Come on.
0: Because, Lee, you're doing this and it's worked for you?
1: Not a weirdo. Well, I learned about this when I was just a child because that's what used to happen with me. I used to get socks in my, onions in my socks.
0: Yes.
1: And 100%, it draws out all the toxins.
2: That is,
1: I've got friends who do this as well.
0: Yep.
1: It's not a surprise. It really works.
2: Lee,
0: preach it, Lee.
2: Lies, absolute lies. I have googled, and I've looked at science, like medical journals that say there's no kernel of truth to this whatsoever.
0: They don't want to go up against the onion.
2: Lee,
0: you should try it next time you're sick.
2: I will not try it. I'm not putting onions in my socks. That is the stupidest thing I have ever heard.
0: All right, but not a weirdo from Lee. Thank you very much for voting. Let's go to Marie next in our jury. We've got Marie. What are your thoughts?
3: Not a weirdo.
2: You are all weirdos.
3: It comes up on Google and on Facebook. It's an old Chinese remedy as well as an old wives' tale, and it truly does work.
0: And Marie, where there's smoke, there's fire. Maddie's like, oh, let's not work. There's a reason it's been passed down all these years, and obviously it's effective.
2: Where there's weirdos, there's weirdos. That's what I'm saying.
3: It's a natural remedy, which works.
2: It is. Yeah, but Marie,
0: All my people are calling up. I love it.
3: But
2: Marie, feel like an absolute idiot for putting onions in your socks and then putting your socks on? I would feel so stupid.
3: No, because if it's going to work to make me feel better.
0: Exactly. You'll do anything.
3: Point of view, we can't get sick.
2: Okay.
0: Well, that's two votes for not a weirdo.
2: Unbelievable.
0: Let's wrap it up with Ross. Welcome in.
4: Maddie, mate. You got to get over it, mate. I know it can be a bit smelly, but it works. It absolutely works.
2: When I saw Ross had called up 0800 The Hits, I thought, finally, I'm going to have a sensible bloke on my side who says this is so stupid.
4: Mate, onion and garlic, they're superfoods, mate.
2: Foods! Ross, they're foods!
0: Super healing! Super healers!
2: You don't put them in your socks!
0: Ross, how often are you doing it?
4: And, I honestly think that it helps, you know. When I'm really sick, when I'm man-flued up, it takes that to get to that. But I have garlic in my ginger tea every morning, so I'm constantly dosing myself
2: I'll give you that. Garlic in your tea, go for gold. If you want to consume garlic, I totally get that. Onions,
0: but there must be something about it absorbing into your face and, your skin is your largest organ.
4: Do you not believe in reflexology and
0: I do. I love reflexology, Ross. We could talk all day.
4: Your feet absorb everything, eh? You know, they're kind of what grounds you to the earth, and you think you can't take good things in through them.
0: Ross, thank you, my friend. Thank you for backing me up. That is three not a weirdos with an absolute whitewash this week.
2: My eyes have never rolled that far back into my head in my life.
0: Do something for me next time you get sick, Maddie. Try it. And then report back.
2: I feel like I'm in a Black Mirror episode right now. I feel like I'm going crazy here.
0: Another great result for Am I a Weirdo. If you've got any for next week, text them through 4487. Nothing is too strange for this show. It is 25 past 4, and this is Green Day on The Hits.

0: Olivia Dane, Baby Steps on the Hits. It's just gone 4:30 for your Monday afternoon with Maddie and PJ.
1: Slightly morbid, but bear with me.
0: Go with me here.
1: Ryan and I were sitting at home yesterday watching a TV show, and there's a point in the show where one of the characters' husbands dies.
0: Oh, no.
1: And at one point in the show, she has a bit of a meltdown because she doesn't know where the fuse box in their house is, because that was always her husband's responsibility, and she realized after all of these years she actually had no idea where the fuse box was.
0: Oh God, it's like the water tank. Our water just all of a sudden, the filters got filled up with dirt and sediment, and BJ had to go up the hill to the water tank and fix it and do all that stuff. I wouldn't have a clue on how to do the filters and all that jazz.
1: Well, I'm glad you said that, because Ryan then turned to me and said, "Where's our fuse box?"
0: I think I know where ours is.
1: It's in the garage. It's in the garage.
0: Yeah. Yeah, ours is in BJ's hunting room. Yeah,
1: so I said, I said, that's fine. The fuse box, I know. Like the fuse, even if I wasn't entirely sure, I'd feel confident.
0: You can work it out.
1: I'll work it out. Then he said to me, though, if I died, what would you do about the lawns? Like, how would you go with the ride-on mower at our house? Because lest we forget, the first time I ever rode it, I crashed it into the back of our friend's car.
0: You know what you'd have to do?
1: I'd have to get BJ to come and help me.
0: No, you'd have to get a robot. Because I've thought about this too.
1: Or like a hire a hubby or something.
0: Hire a hubby or a robot. Like, I think you and I are that useless. We'd have to just get a robot. Like, the robovacs are incredibly, you know, efficient.
1: Yeah. But is it the water tank for you? Is that the thing?
0: It's so many things, Maddie. Yeah. It's like we live off grid, and BJ really does the heavy lifting, whether it's the wood, whether it's getting even the fire started lately because we've had damp wood, and he's just so good at getting that done. Mm-hmm. Anything like, oh, there's a noise, there's a sound, there's a smell. BJ, can you do it? And he just does it. And I could not for the life of me. I wouldn't know where to start.
1: That's it. So 4487, a slightly morbid question, but if you died, what would you worry your partner didn't know what to do? Like, what would they be lost
0: without
1: you?
0: Top of the list, what would you struggle with that they are not here to do anymore?
1: Exactly.
0: Text us 4487, your chance to win 4 Lily Allen tickets next on the Hits.
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7: 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Now starting off along Victoria, quite heavy both ways as you approach the Fairfield Bridge. Wairarei Drive is moderate to heavy heading east between Kōtara Drive and the Pukete Bridge. Te Rapa Road, moderate to heavy in patches between Vardon and Base Parade. Greenwood, moderate to heavy northbound approaching Killarney. Gets heavier approaching Massey. 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
3: On the hits.
0: Oh, we are nearly through your Monday, 22 minutes away from 5.
1: And I want them gone. I want the four tickets off our hands for this Lily Allen concert. All you got to do is answer 10 quiz questions in 60 seconds.
0: That cuticle is coming up right after B.O.B. and Hayley Williams on the hits with Maddie and PJ.

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0: Alex Warren. It's Passenger on the Hits, 16 away from 5 with Maddie and PJ.
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2: The Hits Alpha Quiz.
0: All right, let's go to the wonderful Susie. How is New Plymouth treating you this afternoon?
3: Oh, very good. It's just finished raining.
4: I love New Plymouth.
0: I love it.
4: One of my favourite parts of the country, honestly. I love it there.
3: Very good.
0: Okay. Susie, let's put the small talk to the side because we want to win you 4 tickets to see Lily Allen live in NZ. All you have to do is get these 10 quiz questions correct in 60 seconds. And all of your answers today need to begin with the letter E for egg. Okay?
3: All right. We excellent.
4: Can we can do it. There
0: eggs.
4: You go.
0: My kind of gal. All right, here we go. 60 seconds on the clock and your time starts now.
4: Who was the longest reigning female monarch in British history?
3: Elizabeth.
4: Which 1982 Steven Spielberg film helps a lost alien phone home?
3: E.T.
4: Which iconic Paris landmark was completed in 1889?
3: Pass.
4: Which large flightless bird is native to Australia?
3: Emu.
4: Which vegetable is also known as aubergine?
3: Eggplant.
4: Which Auckland Stadium is famous for All Blacks tests and major rugby matches?
3: Eden Park.
4: What is the name of a long pastry that is filled with cream and topped with chocolate icing?
3: Eclair.
4: Which country is home to the Sphinx?
3: Pass.
4: Who is known as the King of Rock and Roll?
3: Elvis.
4: What is the highest mountain peak in the world?
3: Everest.
4: Which iconic Paris landmark was completed in 18...
3: Eiffel Tower?
4: Which country is home to the Sphinx?
0: Oh. Okay. Whoa. Well done, Susie. Well done for Monday. Let's see how you went out of 10.
4: The highest mountain peak in the world.
0: It was Everest.
4: The King of Rock and Roll.
0: Elvis.
4: The country home to the Sphinx.
0: Egypt.
4: Just in the nick of time there. The long pastry filled with cream.
0: Eclair.
4: The Auckland Stadium.
0: Eden Park.
4: The vegetable known as aubergine.
0: Eggplant.
4: The large flightless bird.
0: Emu.
4: The iconic Paris landmark.
0: Eiffel Tower.
4: The 1982 Steven Spielberg film.
0: E.T., we're up to 9.
4: The
0: longest 9 out of 10 so far.
4: Reigning female monarch.
0: You said Elizabeth, Susie. And we have to be really correct here this afternoon. This absolutely kills us. Elizabeth II correct answer in front of us.
3: Oh, my God.
4: I'm going to put it to the people.
0: Yeah.
4: Because...
0: Screw it. I agree.
4: I'm going to put it to the people.
3: Power to the people.
4: 4487. Okay. Because technically the answer to that question is Elizabeth II. Should we let Susie have the answer with Elizabeth?
0: Because we don't want to be the guys that get caught up on technicality, but we don't want to be unfair. So I think that is the perfect... compromise here. Let's throw it to the people, Susie. We're going to get people to text through now, 4487, whether you get the tickets or if you miss out. All right, Susie, don't go anywhere. Okay, you wait there for us. And in the meantime, we need your thoughts on today's Alpha Quiz. 9 out of 10, or is it 10 out of 10? Do you think Susie should get it? Let us know right now. Oh, my God. Please be in Susie's favour. We'll come back after Lenny Kravitz on the Hits.

0: Where is my husband on the hits? And where is Susie? That is the question. Is she still there on the phone? Because if you just missed it, we had Susie joining us for our alpha quiz today. Suze, you still hanging there?
1: Yeah.
0: Okay.
2: So let's just quickly recap, because Susie, you absolutely got 9 out of 10. You smashed it. Then the last question, who was the longest reigning female monarch in British history?
0: The correct answer in front of us is Elizabeth II. Susie, you said Elizabeth. And Maddie and I said, we don't want to be those guys that make the wrong call. So we're going to throw it out to the text machine and let you decide. So, 4487, if you had any thoughts on whether Susie should win the tickets to see Lily Allen this afternoon, do you think Susie should go? There have been an overwhelming number.
2: Like hundreds of texts.
0: Okay, people are passionate about this topic. Susie, you did such an incredible effort to get the 9 out of 10. An overwhelming number of people have voted, Susie. And yes, you are off to see Lily Allen. Well done! Yes.
2: You're going. 4 tickets to Lily Allen. Congratulations.
1: Awesome. Thank you so much, everyone listening and who voted. Awesome.
0: My heart is beating fast. I bet your heart was beating fast in the car, so.
2: Well, sorry for being so cruel, but we just wanted to make sure we got it right. And we're a democracy on the show, and the democracy has spoken.
1: Thanks so much.
0: You are off to see Lily Allen, which means our 4 tickets are finally out of our hands. Woo! Actually, up next, because now Lily Allen's done, Post Malone, 4 tickets are your next chance tomorrow morning, 7:45 on the hits.
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5: 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Now starting off over the Fairfield Bridge, looking quite slow both ways between Victoria Street and River Road. Tristram Street gets heavy southbound from London through to Collingwood. Waitara Drive, heavy run heading east between Te Rapa Road and the Pukete Bridge. Gets busy along Cobham heading through Normandy Avenue. Pembroke, heavy southbound from Tidd. 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
21: In this update, Labour's definitively ruled out a coalition deal with New Zealand First post-election. Leader Chris Hipkins says his MPs have unanimously decided they won't work with Winston Peters' party after comments made by Peters and Deputy Shane Jones being labelled racist. Peters has already promised he won't work with Hipkins. The Energy Minister's on board with Contact's interest in data centres, saying AI is our future. The Gentailers in talks with Australian firm CDC Data Centres about building a 250-megawatt site in Taranaki. Nuapehu District Council says getting water flowing again in Ohakune will take another 24 hours. The town's been relying on water tankers in Portaloo since Friday after a pipe blockage. Fears bad behaviour on Auckland's K Road could be an issue for the still-to-open City Rail Link. A person was seriously injured in an alleged stabbing near Pitt Street early on Sunday. In sports, Southern Orcas president Sir Graham Lowe's 100% confident in Scott Robertson's ability to lead the proposed South Island NRL team to great heights. The former All Blacks and Crusaders coach has been offered a four-year deal to become the inaugural head coach. The prospective Christchurch-based team is still at the bid stage. Lowe says they have full faith in Robertson.
22: We're just super confident and hopeful that this offer will be accepted by Scott. But, you know, time will tell, and we understand his call both ways.
21: Black Ferns coach Whitney Hansen's revealed their new dual code plan has been primarily shaped by the players themselves. The 31-strong squad for a trial against the Black Ferns 15 and 8 remaining tests includes the return of Braxton Sorensen McGee.
23: The Hits, Waikato weather, cloudy skies, light winds and 3 degrees overnight tonight. Tomorrow Tuesday, waking up to fog in the morning. It should clear to fine weather through the rest of the day with light winds and a high of 15 degrees.
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0: Good evening, see you later Monday and welcome in out on the house, because if you've been waiting all day to get in the drawer, coming up very soon, it is your chance.
2: And can we say, because we started the show by saying if someone wins the Lily Allen tickets, that sets the week off right. I reckon the only thing better than winning Lily Allen tickets will be getting in the drawer to have your rent or mortgage paid for a whole year.
0: Man, we got people to like start registering early on Friday.
2: Yeah.
0: We could not believe the amount of people and just the breadth of stories that we were reading, just of why people needed this. Not having to pay your rent or mortgage for one whole year. It would literally change your life. Whether it's medical bills, whether it is you've just had a baby, you don't have support. Like, there's so many people out there doing it tough, and we want to help you out. And coming up next on our show, your chance to go in the draw to win out on the house, all thanks to One Roof. Just listen out for that cue to call. It is coming up in, oh, maybe like 3.5 minutes. So listen up for that cue to call when you hear it. Coming up after 5 seconds of Summer, this is Youngblood. It's just gone 5 past 5 for your Monday evening on the hits with Maddie and PJ.

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0: Styles on the Hits with Maddie and PJ. It is 12 past 5 via Monday. Let's do this.
1: The Hits on the House with One Roof Property.
0: Yes, if you missed it on Friday afternoon, we announced that we are launching our On the House competition, giving you the chance to win a year off paying your rent or mortgage, all thanks to One Roof. You can get the new app today. This will be a truly life-changing prize.
2: Yeah. Imagine that. Imagine what you would do if you didn't have to see those rent payments coming out of your bank account each week, or the bank wasn't taking your mortgage repayments for an entire year.
0: It's actually gross how much you pay on bills.
2: I know.
0: Like, just imagine taking that away for a whole year. Jess from Taranaki is calling us this evening. Jess, what would this mean for you?
3: It would be huge. Honestly, to be able to put that money aside for our children and possibly something like a family holiday that we haven't been able to get on yet would be amazing.
2: It's all those things where you think, well, I can't do that because money is tight, or we're going to pay the bills, or, you know,
3: we
2: all the rest of it.
3: We have an 11-year-old daughter, and honestly, she would love some treats, but a lot of the time it's just, we haven't got that money.
2: Yeah.
0: Oh, and so wait, so your two daughters, you've never had a family holiday overseas or anywhere?
3: No. I've been married for 5 years to my husband and we've never been out of the country together.
0: Oh, so it could just be something like putting some money away to have a really special thing to look forward to as a family.
3: To go and do something as a family would be amazing.
2: Oh, I love that, Jessica.
3: I love making memories. I love it too.
0: Yeah. All right, well, Jess, guess what? We're putting you in the drawer.
3: Thank you guys so, so much. I will have my fingers crossed.
2: Yes, so will we.
0: Yes. Oh, hey, all the best, Jess. And send our love to your family as well.
3: I will. I'll be letting them know as soon as I'm home.
2: Yay!
0: All right. Look, that could be you back in the draw tomorrow morning. We're giving you the chance three times across the day with breakfast at 8 a.m, then midday, and then again with us at 5 o'clock. So get ready to call. Start thinking about what you would do with all of that extra cash. And it is, of course, all thanks to One Roof. You can check out the new One Roof app today. House hunting made easier. You can find a home that you'll love today. How good. This is Christina Aguilera with Beautiful. It has just gone 14 past 5 on the Hits with Maddie and PJ.

0: Hey, Jono, Ben and Megan here. Catch us tomorrow from 6.
1: Some big developments happening with your costumes, Ben. We're trying to put them to good use, and Amir has got in touch.
2: Oh, really? Yeah, potentially somewhere close to you that we could do a parade.
0: Oh, wow. We'll find out tomorrow what it is and your chance to get your rent or mortgage paid for an entire 12 months. That's at 8 o'clock tomorrow on The Hits.

0: 660 on the hits with Maddie and PJ, 22 past 5 for your Monday. I've had a complaint.
1: From who?
0: From a neighbour.
1: Oh, God.
0: So we live rurally up a country road.
1: Wait. This isn't the neighbour who you never returned the dish to.
0: Oh, the one who made me the peach cobbler.
1: Yeah.
0: And then a rhubarb cobbler.
1: Yeah.
0: Nah, I never heard from him. It's not from... I left. I didn't end up returning that to his place, but I put it under his letterbox, yeah. And I think he eventually took the dish
1: right,
0: back.
1: Right, okay.
0: This is another disgruntled neighbour. And actually, to be fair, I think it was supposed to be constructive feedback. I think it was supposed to be passed on in a helpful manner.
1: Right.
0: But I kind of took it offensively.
1: Yeah, it wasn't received that way.
0: Well, it was passed on to my husband.
1: Oh, so he's not delivering it in a constructive manner.
0: He said there's been a little bit of a complaint / feedback from down the road. One of our neighbours has dobbed you in for driving too fast over the potholes. So, like, the thing with potholes I've learned on country roads, you've got to learn this, Betty.
1: Yeah.
0: You've got to avoid that. You've got to avoid them at all costs. Yeah. Or if you go through them, you've got to slow down.
1: Yeah.
0: So he was literally doing this for the sake of my own car because he is quite a mechanically minded guy, loves revving, loves cars. And so he just passed the message on gently saying, Polly needs to slow down or else your car is not going to last long at all.
1: And lest we forget, it's a relatively new car that you only got last year.
0: It is, and I love it, and I want this thing to last. But do you know how hard it is to actually avoid potholes when they're everywhere? Yeah. I'm sorry. I mean, this is probably a chat for another day to talk to the council, but honestly, it is impossible.
1: It's not impossible. Swerve a little bit.
0: Yeah, I know, but then it's quite a thin road. I go off the side. So this is like my first official complaint, I think, from one of our neighbours to slow down going over potholes. Kind of wish it was like a little bit more, I don't know,
1: risque.
0: Rebellious. I feel like that's just kind of embarrassing. Like, get better at driving. Do you know what I mean?
1: Can I tell you that I got a similar complaint?
0: Of course you did.
1: It wasn't over the potholes. It was just a neighbour because we've got a long shared driveway. And Doug from next door.
0: Doug dobbed you in.
1: Doug texted me just saying, hey, Maddie, just wanted to say maybe slow down a little bit on the shared driveway.
0: Oh,
1: and it's because
0: lead
1: I'm
0: foot,
1: always... It's
0: lead
1: because,
0: foot lead on it.
1: Well, when I'm... You know me. If I'm catching the train, I'm often running late. And so I'm trying to get there as quickly as I can without breaking the speed limit.
0: Sure.
1: But yes, maybe down the shared driveway where it's more of like a 20 to 30.
0: Where it's meant to be a peaceful place.
1: I'm probably doing 50 Ks, yeah.
0: You know what? I love a disgruntled neighbour. Think neighbours at war, but like really low level. I want to know, has a neighbour reported something you have done or vice versa? What did you see a neighbour do and did you have to dob it in? Like, I don't want really serious. I kind of want sillier, pettier, more trivial.
1: I know.
0: Do you know what I mean?
1: A little bit of scandal never goes amiss, though.
0: Okay. Maybe mixed in with a bit of scandal. So what did you either report about your neighbour or what did they report about you? 0800 The Hits. You can stay totally anonymous or text us 4487. We've got your chance to win from our Chemist Warehouse shelf as well. So get in touch. Neighbours at War. Your call's next after Tal Buckman on The Hits.

0: It's just gone 5:30 for your Monday with Maddie and PJ. We're talking neighbours at war. I got my first kind of complaint from a neighbour on our road saying that I'm going over the potholes too fast. To be fair, it was actually a note of courtesy, I think. More concerned about my car than actually anyone. I don't think anyone really cares, but just saying be a better driver and have a little more caution when driving down our road. We did ask, though, have you had a little bit of a tiff with a neighbour? Did you witness something? Did you dob them in? Did you get dobbed in? Give us the tea. You can text us 4487 or 0800 the hits.
1: Yeah, a little bit more scandalous, this one, than the potholes, Paige. Someone texted and said, I anonymously dobbed my neighbour in for growing wacky-backy in their plantation of trees. About a week later, 10 cop cars, marked and unmarked, turned up and raided the place.
0: Oh, God, I'd have to get out of sight. They'd see it all on my face. It'd be so obvious that I'd dob them in. I'd have to, like, just lock myself inside so I didn't give it away. Casey is joining us first. How are you, Case?
2: Oh, I'm good, thanks. How are you guys doing?
1: Very well.
0: Very well. All right, what happened with you?
2: So we have a pretty big Christmas lights display on our house. We do it for free for the community, music and stuff, singing faces, that kind of thing.
0: Yeah.
2: And when our neighbours first moved in, they were fine, they were happy. They saw the first show the first year, they were like, this is cool. And then the next year, they were like, you need to turn the music down. And I was like, okay, we'll work out the volume. So they opened their spare bedroom window at the other end of the house near our music, and that's how we decided the volume. And then they were like, oh, it's too bright. It shines into our house.
1: Oh, come on.
0: You can't micromanage Christmas. I'm sorry.
1: Bah humbug.
2: Yeah.
1: Did you keep them?
2: It just got, like, worse and worse from there. I was smart at the start, and I actually made sure our show finished at 10 o'clock before they could call noise control.
0: Right. And they still keep just having issues.
2: Yeah, and it got to the point that one night they came storming out, and they were like, it's too loud, rah, rah, rah, and their little dog came running out, and it's chasing us around and trying to get our feet and stuff, and our poor cat's terrified of dogs, and he's taken off, and it was a big whole hoo-ha, and I just said, well, close your blinds.
0: Sorry that we like to have a bit of fun and spread a bit of magic. Anonymous is joining us now on 0800 The Hits. Hi, Anonymous. What happened with you?
3: Well, I woke up one morning and went out to my letterbox, and when I got the paper, and there was a letter in there saying one of the neighbours said they was complaining about the noise. And it's not noise of the music or party. It was actually the noise in the bedroom after midnight.
1: Oh, my God.
0: I don't know where to look.
1: I mean, Anonymous, good for you.
3: Wow. Yeah, well, I'm not going to go into detail, but yeah. We didn't know who the neighbour was or anything like that, which one it was, if it was across the road or next door.
1: That's so good.
0: So you couldn't just go up and go, sorry about that, because otherwise you could just be outing yourself to some strangers.
3: They pretty much just told us to keep the noise out because, you know, they've got kids and there's a couple of neighbours that did have kids. So every time we looked at the neighbours, we were actually thinking which one actually wrote the letter.
1: Yeah, when the mood gets you, Anonymous, you know what I mean?
0: Sorry for having a good time, you know?
3: On a Sunday, when, you know, there's nothing really on, you know?
0: Too much information, Anonymous. Too much.
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8: The Burgers are better at BK. Now starting off along Wainanae Drive, quite heavy heading east from Terapa Road to the Pukete Bridge. Victoria Street, slow both ways, heading towards the Fairfield Bridge. Anzac Parade, quite busy this arvo, heading east to Tristram to Grey Street. Slows down along Cobham southbound, Hillsborough Terrace to Normandy. Normandy heavy northbound, Lawn Street through to Cobham. From flame grilled whoppers to crispy chicken, the burgers are better at Burger King. That's traffic.
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19 to 6. Coming up next on the show, there is an item which is flying off the shelves at Kmart, and it's got a growing number of people worried. We'll tell you what the item is when we come back in two songs after Coldplay on the hits.

0: It's Man I Need on the Hats with Maddie and PJ. A slightly more serious note. I've seen a number of articles over the weekend talking about a particular item which is flying off the shelves, particularly in Australia and I think now here in New Zealand at Kmart. And the item is the Anko camera glasses. They're about $99 and they are essentially, you know, the Meta glasses that we saw a lot of, and they were super fancy. Higher price point, a few $100, and essentially people can film and record without it being super obvious. Mm-hmm. Well, now it has raised concerns that these glasses of a much lower price point are sort of a lot more accessible, I guess, and are being sold and like really flying off the shelves across the ditch and here. It's got people talking about, I guess, privacy and like, how do we deal with this, you know?
1: Totally.
0: I think people are worried that the laws aren't really catching up to the technology and the advancement. And it made me think, crap, man, I walk past heaps of people and I'm not even thinking about their glasses. You don't really think about actually all of this technology, which is just so quickly developing in front of our eyes, and particularly when you've got kids in the mix. It is quite alarming at what is out there.
1: Because
0: what are your thoughts?
1: I think they are really problematic because I don't think the good outweighs the bad. I think, you know, I get that for some people they might be genuinely used for a really harmless reason and they obviously would be great for people that do a lot of like content or social media videos or things like that. Fantastic. But I do think that there will be so many people out there, unfortunately, who use them for bad and do really bad things with them. And you think about the issues that we already have with people using their cell phones to take images or videos of people without their consent or permission. And that's with cell phones where we're a lot more aware of people using them to film.
0: So this is like a whole new kettle of worms.
1: Totally new kettle of fish, yeah.
0: And the young people, the vulnerable people, are going to get caught up the most. And they're going to be the biggest victims of this technology that they're not even able to comprehend the dangers of.
1: Yeah, and I think the problem with this is that, you know, the Meta glasses are relatively expensive and so there's not as many people that have access to them. That's not to say that bad people can't still buy them.
0: Of course, of course.
1: But to make them so much more accessible at a cheaper price point, like a $99 pair of glasses, I reckon we are just asking for trouble.
0: We'd love to know your thoughts on the text machine 4487. Does this like wearable tech becoming a lot more affordable concern you, or do you think actually it's a good thing? Let us know. Text us 4487. This is Chad Kroger with Hero on the Hits.

0: You're on the Hits with Maddie and PJ. Heaps of texts coming through regarding your thoughts on the greater access to smart glasses. You can keep them coming through to 4487. But in the meantime, don't forget, we have still got your chance to win the ultimate money can't buy experience for the biggest Blackfern fan. So you and a mate could win a trip to Auckland. You'll get free accommodation. You'll get Blackfern's jerseys. It's like you and your All Blacks jersey the other day, Maddie.
1: That's it. And honestly, the Black Ferns, here's the funny thing. Before I went to my first All Blacks game, I'd already been to a Black Ferns game. And boy, oh boy, did the women put on a good show.
0: 100%. So not only would you get Black Ferns jerseys and premium tickets to the Black Ferns O'Reilly Cup clash against the Wallaroos on Saturday the 22nd of August at Go Media Stadium, all you have to do is head over to thehits.co.nz, and is there someone you can think of who literally lives and breathes Black Ferns rugby? Well, go enter, nominate them, and you'll be in the draw to win. So good luck. We're 5 minutes away from six on the Hits.
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4: 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Wairarea Drive is moderate to heavy heading east between Pukete Road and the Pukete Bridge. Moderate delays northbound from Tramway through to Gordonton. Hoku Nui heavy northbound approaching Thomas. Slow along Victoria. Northbound Abbotsford through to the Fairfield Bridge. Heavy in patches between Boundary and Grantham. Zenith. 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
17: In this update, demand for St John's services remain high as it sounds the alarm over an unprecedented spike in 111 calls for ambulances. Last week was the busiest on record. Contact Energies are putting serious thought into data centres after reporting record earnings. It's now in talks with Australian firm CDC Data for a 250-megawatt centre in Taranaki. A man arrested over a violent rampage in Auckland's Epsom last week has appeared in court facing 17 charges, his name being kept secret for the time being. Rich Lister and convicted inside trader Peter Hulich has been banned from participating in financial markets for 7 years. He was found guilty in relation to the sale of shares in tech company Pushpay in 2023. That's news. In sport, an assertion Scott Robertson is an example of how transferable skills can work. The former All Blacks and Crusaders coach has been offered a 4-year deal to become the inaugural coach of the proposed NRL team for the South Island, the Southern Orcas. Orcas president Sir Graham Lowe says Robertson is a great leader.
18: He handles people well. He's a coach, whether it be rugby union, rugby league or tiddlywinks. You know, some people are blessed with that talent, and he's certainly one of them right at the highest level.
17: The Black Ferns are drawing a line in the sand when it comes to where players must be based to earn selection. Veteran forwards Alana Borland and Amy Rule are not in a 31-strong squad for 9 matches before the end of the year. They're both fully contracted to teams in the English Premiership.
11: The hits, Waikato weather, cloudy skies, light winds and 3 degrees overnight tonight. Tomorrow Tuesday, waking up to fog in the morning. It should clear to fine weather through the rest of the day with light winds and a high of 15 degrees.
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19: Good evening and well done for making it through Monday.
20: So good. Especially because you and I had a few drinks last Thursday, and then I thought to myself, you know what I'm going to do? I'm going to have a very, very quiet weekend.
19: Oh, good for you.
20: It didn't turn out that way. In fact,
19: not so good for you.
20: I ended up in Cambridge.
19: Oh, of all places.
20: I drove hours to go to a house party, and it was a rather large night. In fact, there's something that happened at the house party that I wanted to get your thoughts on. I want to know if I did the right thing or the wrong thing, and I'm going to tell you about it on our podcast tonight, Off Track.
19: Okay, if you haven't heard all of the show and you want to catch up with the podcast, you can text the word DRIVE to 4487. Coming up next on the show, another week, another recommendation.
20: I got a good TV show and I think you're going to love it.
19: All right, we'll come back in 3 songs after Zayn and Sia on the hits.

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2: Rick at Maddie.
1: Hangabout?
3: I know.
1: Didn't you just do one the other day?
3: Yeah, we finished that because it was a short series. It was only 8 episodes.
1: What was that called again?
3: Jury Duty. There's season 1 and season 2, both are fantastic. We just finished season 2.
1: When we were out on Thursday night and I was with your husband, he was reiterating how good that show was as well.
3: Well, I got a new one for you.
1: Really?
3: And you are going to love this, I reckon.
1: Okay.
3: It's always scary. Wait. You know what? It's always really I'm really nervous making recommendations because you just never quite know.
1: You shouldn't be, because you are literally one of the best people that I have. I know that's a massive compliment, but you never miss with a recommendation.
3: That means a lot. Well, this is on Amazon Prime, so not everyone will have access to it. But if you do, I cannot recommend it highly enough. It is called The 5-Star Weekend.
1: Oh, I haven't heard about it.
3: We are talking Jennifer Garner. We're talking Regina Hall. We're talking Gemma Chan. We're talking Chloe Sevigny.
1: Okay, I did see Jennifer Garner post about this weekend. I was like, what? I have not heard about this. But I saw that she said that a second season had been guaranteed or something.
3: It's so good, Paige. So, quick synopsis. Jennifer Garner, and this isn't a spoiler because it literally happens in the first minute of the show, loses her husband. Very sad, very tragic.
1: Yeah.
3: So, after some time, she decides she needs a little bit of healing. She gathers four of her friends. So there's 5 women. And the 4 friends are all from different points in her life. So there's like her childhood best friend, her university friend, her like friend that's got kids the same age as her, and then a friend that she met through work. So they all gather, but each woman is dealing with quite a major thing in their own life while also trying to support their friend who has lost her husband. And it's the intersection of all the women.
1: Oh my God, I love it already. I love it already. Say
3: it's
1: no more.
3: It's so good.
1: When you said that initially, my mind went, oh, is it kind of Big Little Lies energy, but is it less drama, kind of more fun?
3: Less drama, more fun, but it does have a similar vibe to Big Little Lies.
1: Because I loved them.
3: It's so good. And also, can we just say, Jennifer Garner is an absolute goddess. I love her so much.
1: She's just a real natural, down to earth.
3: Yeah.
1: Babe, isn't she?
3: So go watch it. It is so, so good.
1: I don't know if I'm going to get that across the line with my husband.
3: I don't think
1: it's
3: not a
1: 5-star weekend.
3: It's not a BJ show. It's not a BJ show. It's
1: okay,
3: it's a
1: PJ only.
3: Is cooking dinner in the kitchen. She has a little bit of time for herself.
1: All right, 5-star weekend out now on Amazon Prime. That is Maddie's latest Rick at Maddie. If you've got any suggestions on what you're binging, as always, let us know. Text us 4487. This is Bruno Mars and Lady Gaga on the hits.

0: Hootie and the Blowfish, you're on the hits with Maddie and PJ.
1: Hit or miss.
0: And she's back from a two-week surgery hiatus, producer Sarah. I bet, yeah, 2 weeks to just accumulate topics for this.
2: I did not think about work. I'm actually not even sure if I did these two questions on the day before I left. But I don't think you're going to remember.
3: You haven't thought of any at all?
2: No, I actually did, but every time I did, I didn't have like my phone or my pen or paper nearby, and then I was like, nah, who cares?
0: Nah, you deserved a break.
3: Yeah, that's resting. It. Take the 2 weeks. Take the 2 weeks.
0: Okay, what have you got potentially for the second time for us tonight?
2: Using ear tags so you don't lose stuff.
1: Hit or miss.
3: Miss.
0: Miss.
2: Did
0: but I
2: do
0: tell
2: that?
0: You what.
3: No, you didn't do it.
2: Okay, cool.
0: No, you didn't do it. I could really benefit from an ear tag.
3: Well, so could I. So could I.
0: I should ear tag everything because... I don't know where my head is most days, you know?
3: It's the keys for me. Where do I put the bloody keys?
2: Yes.
3: And you're going around the house going, they've got to be here somewhere.
0: So, yeah, and also when my husband loses something, he blames it on me. And he's always like, where have you faffed it to? I've told you how I faff. And he's like, you faffed it.
2: Probably
0: this
2: in
0: morning,
2: one of the
0: he couldn't find his hat. And he was like, oh, so... It's not where it was. And I was like, I didn't touch it. Turns out it was under the couch. It wasn't my fault.
3: Except you're not buying an ear tag for the keys, the wallet, the hat.
0: The beanie, the undies.
2: All right, number two, pistachio-flavoured things.
1: Hit or miss.
3: Hit.
0: Hat.
3: Yeah.
0: Those pistachio spreads labelled like a breakfast food. My goodness, that is a pudding in a breakfast jar.
2: I have to
0: if
2: say.
0: If I've ever seen one.
2: I got the Bueno one.
0: Oh.
2: As a little treat while I was homesick and I put it on my bagel, I put on my pancakes. It's really good.
0: The thing with those like novelty sweet ones, I just eat them like straight off. Like I would just eat it as pudding. Like I tried the banana caramel fix and fog one yesterday. Delicious. And I just literally hoofed it, like went through the whole tin.
3: Is that what's in that Dubai, the viral Dubai chocolate?
2: Pistachio.
0: Yeah, pistachio.
2: And that's really
3: someone bought a Dubai chocolate cake the other day for someone's birthday and it was unbelievable.
2: Did you say me a slice?
3: No, it wasn't a work thing. It wasn't a work thing. It had like a
0: pistachio,
3: nice, it had a crunch to
0: good.
3: It, and it was
0: yeah.
3: so
2: that's
3: good.
2: That's the kefir pastry.
3: Hey.
2: I know.
3: All right.
2: I know.
3: Oh. I'm kind of
0: downtime.
1: Maddie and PJ on the head.

0: Fagan on the Hits.
1: I asked producer Troy a question the other day. Is the moon the same size as Earth? And then Grace just kicked off screaming. This might be the dumbest person I've ever known.
2: Yeah, I'm still thinking about
1: Still thinking about it.
2: Yeah. Can I ask just one question? What's bigger, the Earth or the Sun?
3: Don't answer that.
0: Jono, Ben and Megan, 6 to 10 weekdays on the Hits.
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5: 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Wairere Drive is starting to ease both ways between Te Rapa Road and the Pukete Bridge. The Waikato Expressway, you've got moderate delays both ways between Cambridge Road and Tamahere. That is due to roadworks. Victoria Street still seeing a heavy patch both ways approaching the Fairfield Bridge. Moderate to heavy in patches between Boundary and Grantham Street. Nissan Navara SL from 48,990 plus on roads at Gymrite Nissan.
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15: And up next, earlier in the show, I talked about the thing that Ryan is concerned about. If he ever died, the job that I'd be left with that I have no idea how to do.
14: We got inundated with texts after this, and we're going to read them out next after Alex Warren on the Hits.

0: Jono, Ben and Megan on the Hits.
1: Was it Sienna's first ball on the weekend?
2: Yeah. Sienna comes up to me and she was like, there's a group of guys would like a photo with you. One of them goes, shall we pick him up? You know, this is Sienna's night. Jeez, I'm going to get cancelled for this with a teenage boy photo. Sienna goes, hey, it's probably good you guys head off now. I'm like, yeah, you're right.
0: Back tomorrow on the Hits.

0: Beats and Bone on the Hits with Maddie and PJ for your Monday. Happy Monday, everyone.
1: Happy Monday. It is a happy Monday, and it's a very happy Monday. We gave away 4 Lily Allen tickets earlier in the show.
0: Yes, we did, and put another person in the drawer for our On The House competition, all thanks to One Roof. Another chance to get in that drawer. Back tomorrow morning with Brookie at 8 o'clock.
1: But also earlier in the show, we talked about death.
0: I just think you've got to have light and shade.
1: That's it.
0: Life, you know?
1: It honestly, this discussion came about because of the TV show that we've started watching that I was telling you about, The 5-Star Weekend.
0: Yes.
1: And there's a moment in one of the episodes, because the premise is that Jennifer Garner's character, her husband dies in at the very start of the very first episode, so not a spoiler.
0: Yeah.
1: And then at one point in the show, she has a minor meltdown because she doesn't know where the fuse box is in their house, because she's like, he always knew where the fuse box was. That's what he dealt with. I don't know where it is.
0: And I think I know where it is. I just wouldn't know what to do with it.
1: No, that's it. And so Ryan then turned to me and said, do you know where ours is? And I said, yeah. It's in the garage, I'm pretty sure.
0: But then it got us talking about all of the things.
1: Yeah.
0: Like, obviously, apart from our incredible husband, but like all of the other things that they have just carried for such a long time that actually, without them, we would be clueless.
1: I'm really nervous because I started thinking, and there are definitely things that I do. Like, I do have my benefits in the household, but I don't think any of them are things that he wouldn't be able to do. It's like the cooking and the washing and the vacuuming and all of those things, like that, walking the dog. It's like, well, he knows how to do them, I just do them. Whereas there are so many things that he does that I wouldn't know where to start. Like, his big worry was, well, you don't know how to use the ride-on lawnmower.
0: And neither do I. No. I'd be worried I'd drive it into our river, because we're literally, like, we've got a river right by the grass. That's where I'd end up. So many people text through. I think it's one of those things you do think about. You don't want to have to think about, but your mind does go there. And, oh, man, my husband wouldn't know how to pay any bills. Yeah. That's what Lisa texts through.
1: Helen said, the ride-on sorted, but no idea how to operate the coffee machine.
0: Change the bed sheets. Was another one.
1: Yeah.
0: I mean, come on, you can do the sheets, right?
1: Yeah. Someone else said, my husband wouldn't know how to pay any bills if I died. I wouldn't be able to clean the ceiling fan.
0: Oh, God. I just think he just takes care of things.
1: Yeah.
0: And I would be inundated with a list of all of these things.
1: I have
0: no idea what they are, what they do, and how on earth do you fix them?
1: Tanya said, my husband would struggle with the passwords to everything.
0: Yeah. Okay, that's what BJ would struggle with, because I do run, you know, some of the account stuff, which is terrifying in itself.
1: And then he'd be like, how do I log into Netflix?
0: Well, what's the password? Exactly. Okay, that is maybe the one thing.
1: Well, keep them coming in to 4487. What would you worry about if you died that your partner wouldn't be able to do without you?
0: Again, happy Monday, everyone. This is Shaggy on the Hits.

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1: Hey, this is Ben from Borderline, and you're listening to Watching It Burn on the Hits. It's the song you should probably listen to with the roof down in your car and just blast the speakers at max.

0: Sam Smith and Normani, you're on the hits with Maddie and PJ, nearly seven for your Monday, which requires a pat on the back. Was that a thing you did at your school?
1: Yes, 100%. Also,
0: yeah, give yourself a pat on the back.
1: And I definitely did that. And I guarantee you were exactly the same. Were you front and centre on the mat, legs crossed, arms folded, hand up in the air, ready to go?
0: Yep. I vividly remember being on Mrs. Swart, her mat in year one, and I was right up the front. I couldn't have got closer to the teacher.
1: Yeah.
0: And then when they go like this, who do you think was doing it the loudest?
1: 100%. Me too.
0: Right
1: Me
0: up the
1: too.
0: Front.
1: Yeah.
0: Gold star.
1: The goodiest.
0: Added to the collection.
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0: Thank you so much for hanging out with us tonight. And yes, if you missed any of the show, catch up with our podcast. Text DRIVE to 4487 and we will see you back tomorrow.
1: Oh, yes. Group therapy returns tomorrow, actually. If you've got any dilemmas going on in your life, text them through to 4487. Honestly, big or small, because we have some really good advice that comes through.
0: Have a great night. We'll see you tomorrow from 3.
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17: In this update, another setback to restoring water in Ohakune. The town's been relying on portaloos and water tankers since Friday when an airlock blocked a crucial pipe. Luapehu District Council had hoped to be up and running by 5 this afternoon, but now says it needs another 24 hours. It says working too quickly could damage the pipes. Mayor Weston Curtin says streams of people have been coming to the council buildings for water.
18: They've been very accommodating and actually in good spirits, really, appreciating the problem, but nevertheless has been disruptive to our community in the last few days.
17: Police say there are serious injuries after a two-vehicle crash northeast of Invercargill in Mabel Bush. Emergency services were called to the intersection of Grove Bush Woodlands Road and Rakahuka Hedgehope Road shortly after 5:30. Diversions are being put in place. Rich Lister and convicted insider trader Peter Hulich has been banned from participating in financial markets for 7 years. Hulich was found guilty in relation to the sale of shares in tech company Pushpay in 2023 and denied an appeal last year. The Education Minister says the Prime Minister has strong communication skills after his colleagues were caught off guard by his idea of an MMP referendum. Chris Luxon says he felt sorry for caucus colleagues, surprised by his saying last week he'd like to revisit the voting system if re-elected. Erica Stanford says Luxon's a great leader and friend.
19: He's always one to step forward and say when he could have communicated something better. He's already done that. And also, clearly today through the media, made it clear that apologises to us as well.
17: A man arrested over a violent rampage in Auckland's Epsom last week has appeared in court facing 17 charges. He's been granted interim name suppression and will appear again early next month. And global oil prices have bumped up 1% today as uncertainty rumbles on over the Strait of Hormuz. Iran says a deal is in its final stages, but it's asking America to end hostilities and pay compensation for attacks. That's news. In sport, Kyle Preston's long wait for a start in a rugby match in 2026 is almost over after being named to start for the All Blacks against the Sharks in Durban. The Crusaders halfback played just 242 minutes of rugby this year and says he's had to be patient.
20: Didn't get any chances in Super Rugby really to start or get much game time, so pretty stoked to be involved in this team. Like you said, the chances come, so got to make the most of it.
17: Panthers and New South Wales wing Brian To'o is the latest significant signing for the NRL's expansion side in Papua New Guinea. Set to enter the competition in 2028, the Chiefs have confirmed the Samoan star on a 3-year deal. Queensland Premier David Crisafulli is reiterating his support for netball being added to the Olympic programme for the 2032 Games in Brisbane. World Netball and Netball Australia have been making a concerted bid to get the sport added to the programme in 6 years' time. That's sport. I'm Stuart Willey.
21: The Hits, Waikato weather, cloudy skies, light winds and 3 degrees overnight tonight. Tomorrow Tuesday, waking up to fog in the morning. It should clear to fine weather through the rest of the day with light winds and a high of 15 degrees.
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You're on the Hits Night Show for a new week, and Bryn away for a couple of nights. Not feeling the best tonight. Hope you get well soon, Bryn. See you, Peter, and tonight and tomorrow with One Direction right now on the Hits.

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0: You're on the hits and Fallout Boy. Peter and Fort Brin tonight on The Night Show. How are we looking for Monday night heading into Tuesday? A little cool overnight, single figures in most places. Taupo gets the low zero, nowhere below zero tonight. And then tomorrow, not looking too bad. I think the highs tomorrow, east coast to the north, Gisborne and Hawke's Bay getting up to 18 tomorrow afternoon. Let's give you Taylor Swift and Cranberries coming right up on The Hits.
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0: In this update, ACT is saying an outright no to National's mooted new or increased taxes. Leader Chris Luxon says he's eyeing up bank tax settings, an accommodation levy and a bump to fuel excise duty. But National's promising no new taxes on working people, small businesses or pensioners if re-elected in November's general election. ACT's David Seymour says new taxes always start off small and grow over time.
4: First thing you do, don't introduce new taxes and work out how you make better use of the money you have.
0: Ministers have praised St John's response to record-breaking demand for ambulances as the service warns demand is unsustainable. Calls have been peaking, with phone handlers receiving a call every 20 seconds after the cold snap. The winter sickness peak has also left some classes at an Auckland primary school with just 9 students. A software boss says we need better data storage. Crown agency InvestNZ wants to attract up to $30 billion of offshore investment in data centres over 5 years. It hopes that employ up to 3,500 people and create $70 billion of broader economic activity. But Exaba Chief Executive Peter Boyle says Kiwi infrastructure is needed.
5: In my opinion, we don't want it going offshore. We want the ability to process it here in New Zealand. So the real question is, do we have that capability? And if we don't, let's make sure we build it.
0: Australian police have called off a homicide investigation that was prompted by suspected human remains found in a dumped suitcase yesterday. Officers in New South Wales say a forensic examination has found the body was a lifelike doll with markings that resembled bruising. Police Superintendent Linda Bradbury says they have no regrets.
22: They were mistaken for a human originally, so they are very realistic. So some good news here that we don't have a suspicious death of a human on our hands.
0: That's news. In sport, the Warriors have signed experienced Cowboys middle forward Sam McIntyre for the 2027 and 28 seasons in League's NRL. Into his 8th first-grade campaign, the versatile 28-year-old's made 95 appearances between North Queensland, the Titans and the Tigers since his debut in 2020. Meanwhile, the head of the proposed South Island NRL team admits Scott Robertson's been on their radar for some time. The former All Blacks and Crusaders coach has been offered a 4-year deal to become the inaugural coach of the Southern Orcas should they join the NRL in 2029. Orcas president Sir Graham Lowe says he's long had Robertson in mind.
23: He oozes leadership, he oozes inspiration, and it's a lot more than coaching, you know, being a head coach. One of the key ingredients is being able to get the best out of people, inspire others around you, and Scott can certainly do that.
0: Shane Van Gisbergen's finished down in 30th at the latest NASCAR race around the Iowa Speedway. That's sport. I'm Stuart Willey.
24: The hits, Waikato weather, cloudy skies, light winds and 3 degrees overnight tonight. Tomorrow Tuesday, waking up to fog in the morning. It should clear to fine weather through the rest of the day with light winds and a high of 15 degrees.
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1: Was it Sienna's first ball on the weekend?
2: Yeah. Sienna comes up to me and she was like, there's a group of guys would like a photo with you. One of them goes, shall we pick him up? 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Jeez, I'm going to get cancelled for this with a teenage boy photo. Sienna goes, hey, it's probably good you guys head off now. I'm like, yeah, you're right.
0: Back tomorrow on the heads.

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Peter and for Brim tonight. Brim with a couple of nights off, so he'll be back on Wednesday. Justin Bieber, Evanescence coming right up. This is Tayo Cruz on the Hits.

0: You're on the Hits Night Show with Evanescence, Peter and for Bryn tonight. And it was a big day for Susie. The Alpha Quiz with Maddie and PJ today. And a bit of a controversial question or answer in there. They needed the help of the people to get this one sorted out.
1: Let's see how you went out of 10.
2: The highest mountain peak in the world.
1: It was Everest.
2: The king of rock and roll.
1: Elvis.
2: The country home to the Sphinx.
1: Egypt.
2: Just in the nick of time there. The long pastry filled with cream.
1: Eclair.
2: The Auckland Stadium.
1: Eden Park.
2: The vegetable known as aubergine.
1: Eggplant.
2: The large flightless bird.
1: Emu.
2: The iconic Paris landmark.
1: Eiffel Tower.
2: The 1982 Steven Spielberg film.
1: E.T. We're up to 9.
2: The
1: nine out of 10 so far.
2: Reigning female monarch.
1: You said Elizabeth, Susie. And we have to be really correct here this afternoon. This absolutely kills us. Elizabeth the Second.
3: Oh my god.
2: I'm going to put it to the people.
1: There have been. Overwhelming number.
2: Like hundreds of
1: like
2: texts.
1: Hundreds. Okay, people are passionate about this topic. And yes, you are off to see Lily Allen. Well done!
3: Yes,
2: yes. You're going. 4 tickets to Lily Allen. Congratulations.
3: Awesome. Thank you so much, everyone listening and who voted. Awesome.
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0: 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Olivia Dean coming up after nine. Let's give you Alanis Morissette, your classic hit, and Post Malone, Morgan Weller next on the hits.
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9: In this update, Labour has definitively ruled out a coalition deal with New Zealand First post-election. Leader Chris Hipkins says his MPs have unanimously decided they won't work with Winston Peters' party after comments made by Peters and Deputy Shane Jones being labelled racist. Hipkins says a pattern of behaviour has escalated.
10: I'm not going to put up with overt racism in any government that I lead, as that's the sort of behaviour that Winston Peters and New Zealand First are indulging in. They won't have any role in a government that I lead.
9: Rapehu District Council says getting water flowing again in Ohakune will take 24 more hours than expected. The town's been relying on water tankers and portaloos since Friday after a pipe blockage. Repressurising the line too quickly could cause more damage, so a slow, controlled approach is needed. Council now expects supply to be restored at 5 tomorrow afternoon. Mayor Weston Curtin says the disruption has stopped some schools and businesses operating.
11: We know that there are significant restaurants and the like that have had to close because they can't rely on water not being part of their business.
9: Winter illness in Auckland has emptied out a primary school in Point Chevalier. Principal Stephen Lethbridge says daily student absences last week peaked at 140, with only 9 students in some classes. He says most were away because of sickness with lots of flu. About 100 students were off today and some staff. St John has activated new protocols after a massive spike in emergency calls in the past fortnight, fuelled by winter illness. The Electoral Commission's targeting rural and lower decile enrolments. New law changes mean people must enrol to vote by October 25. Just over 89% of those eligible are enrolled, about 440,000 not signed up. Chief Electoral Officer Carl Lecane says they're doing all they can to get the message across.
12: We've got some low enrolment rates, particularly in South Auckland. We've got some quite diverse communities there as well, so we often will employ people from the local communities so they can provide that information.
9: That's news. In sport, the Black Ferns are drawing a line in the sand when it comes to where players must be based to earn selection. Veteran forwards Alana Borland and Amy Rule are not named in a 31-strong squad for 9 matches before the end of this year because they're both fully contracted in the English Premiership. Black Ferns coach Whitney Hansen says while there can always be injury-related exceptions, they've decided anyone not playing in Super Rugby Opiki won't be selected.
13: We've made that decision because of where we're at in the women's game at the moment. We've got a strong domestic competition that we need to stay that way, and albeit like there's been really cool opportunities for our athletes to go over and experience PWR and get some learnings from that space, we want to see them at home to be able to pick them for our national team.
9: Southern Orcas president Sir Graham Lowe's 100% confident in Scott Robertson's ability to lead the proposed South Island NRL team to great heights. The former All Blacks and Crusaders coach has been offered a four-year deal to become the inaugural head coach, should the team be added to the competition. In a statement, a spokesperson for Robertson says he won't be commenting on any of the coaching approaches he's had since leaving the All Blacks. That's sport. I'm Stuart Willey.
0: The Hits, Waikato weather, cloudy skies, light winds and 3 degrees overnight tonight. Tomorrow Tuesday, waking up to fog in the morning. It should clear to fine weather through the rest of the day with light winds and a high of 15 degrees.
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We're all set for Alex Warren for August, Finding Family on the Road Tour, August 21 and 22 in Christchurch. 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
0: Oh, wow. 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Every

here on the Hits Tonight Show. A little bit cool tonight. Down to single figures in most places. Not as bad as it has been, no. Taupo overnight, zero. The overnight low. And tomorrow's highs, east coast to the north, Gisborne and Napier getting up to 18 degrees tomorrow afternoon. Be a warm one there. Peter and Fabrin tonight with Nally on the

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1: Hey, this is Jen Lloyd Moore. You're listening to my new song, Rodeo, on the Hits. This is a song about getting back into dating when you're 40. What? Hey, this is Jen Lloyd Moore on the Hits.

0: You're on the Hits and No Doubt, Monday's night show. We started with On the House today with One Roof. 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And we'll do it across the weekends as well. Saturday and Sunday, 9 a.m., 12 and 5. 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Harry Styles and Letters to Cleo coming right up on The Hits.
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15: In this update, National is giving its clearest hint yet on taxes it could hike in a second term, but refusing confirmation for now. It yesterday unveiled new budget responsibility rules, promising to deliver a surplus and rein in spending. it ruled out new taxes for workers and small businesses. Leader Chris Luxon says fuel excise could rise in a second term and a bed tax is on the table.
5: We've said, look, we'll look at that in 2027. Could be a bunch of ways through that problem that we're trying to solve for. And there might be other ways to tackle the accommodation levy.
15: Demand for St John's services remain high with an unprecedented spike in 111 ambulance calls. Last week was the busiest on record. Jordan Dunn has more.
16: Handlers answered more than 16,400 calls at its peak, taking one every 20 seconds. Operations General Manager Stuart Coburn says today is tracking close to last Monday's record-breaking volume. He says despite the workload, their teams are answering 97% of calls within 15 seconds.
15: Contact Energy is putting serious thought into data centres after reporting $423 million annual profit, up nearly 28%. The gentailer is now in talks with Australian firm CDC on a data centre in Taranaki. Forsyth Barr analyst Andrew Harvey-Green says CDC has a good track record and there are connections already at the site.
17: Contact brings to the party the generation side of things as well. So from a New Zealand Inc. story, I'm actually pretty positive around what data centres could do.
15: A man arrested over a rampage in Auckland's Epsom last week has appeared in court on 17 charges, with his name kept secret for now. Emily Ansell reports.
18: It's alleged the 49-year-old assaulted a woman, drove a car into a group of teen cyclists and killed a member of the public's dog. One cyclist was critically injured. The man's been granted interim name suppression and will appear again early next month.
15: That's news. In sport, an assertion Scott Robertson is an example of how transferable skills can work in the job market. The former All Blacks and Crusaders coach has been offered a four-year deal to become the inaugural coach for the proposed NRL team for the South Island, the Southern Orcas. While still at the bid stage, speculation is mounting the team will be added for 2029. Orcas president Sir Graham Lowe says Robertson is a great leader.
19: He handles people well. He's a coach, whether it be rugby union, rugby league or tiddlywinks. You know, some people are blessed with that talent, and he's certainly one of them right at the highest level.
15: Shane van Gisbergen has survived a lap 91 spin, but finished down in 30th at the latest NASCAR race around the Iowa Speedway. He remains 15th in the season standings, with the top 16 advancing for the 10-race championship battle. Meanwhile, Scott McLaughlin has finished the best of the New Zealanders in 7th at the latest IndyCar race in Oregon. Championship leader Alex Palau was the winner. That's sport. I'm Stuart Willey.
20: The hits, Waikato weather, cloudy skies, light winds and 3 degrees overnight tonight. Tomorrow Tuesday, waking up to fog in the morning. It should clear to fine weather through the rest of the day with light winds and a high of 15 degrees.
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2: 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The hits.

You're on the Hits Night Show for Monday. We started the new week with an Alpha Quiz winner with Maddie and PJ. That was Susie who took away the prize today. We're doing it again tomorrow at 7:45 in the morning and then 4:45 in the afternoon. Two chances for you to win tomorrow. The Alpha Quiz is back on the Hits. When the

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2: The song is about wishing that I could grow down instead of growing up. The song is just about missing being a kid and being a teenager and reminiscing on those memories. Hey everyone, it's Luca George and this is my brand new song.

0: on the hits, Three Doors Down. Peter in for Bryn tonight on The Night Show. And it was a big day for Susie, who made it through for the Alpha Quiz with Maddie and PJ. And Alpha Quiz winner. It was a tight one, though, with a controversial question and answer in there. We needed the help from the people to sort this one.
1: Let's see how you went out of 10.
2: The highest mountain peak in the world.
1: It was Everest.
2: The king of rock and roll.
1: Elvis.
2: The country home to the Sphinx.
1: Egypt.
2: Just in the nick of time there. The long pastry filled with cream.
1: Eclair.
2: The Auckland Stadium.
1: Eden Park.
2: The vegetable known as aubergine.
1: Eggplant.
2: The large flightless bird.
1: Emu.
2: The iconic Paris landmark.
1: Eiffel Tower.
2: The 1982 Steven Spielberg film.
1: E.T. We're up to 9.
2: The
1: longest 9 out of 10 so far.
2: Reigning female monarch.
1: You said Elizabeth, Susie. And we have to be really correct here this afternoon. This absolutely kills us. Elizabeth the Second.
3: Oh my God.
2: I'm going to put it to the people.
1: There have been. Overwhelming number.
2: Like hundreds of
1: like
2: texts.
1: Hundreds. Okay, people are passionate about this topic. And yes, you are off to see Lily Allen. Well done!
3: Yes.
2: You're going. 4 tickets to Lily Allen. Congratulations.
3: Awesome. Thank you so much, everyone listening and who voted. Awesome.
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0: You're on the Hits Night Show. It's coming out to 11 o'clock. Alex Warren for August. Finding Family on the Road Tour. 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Alex Warren, let's give you Fever Dream after 11 with All Saints and Benson Boone next on the Hits.
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18: In this update, the Education Minister says the PM has strong communication skills after his colleagues were caught off guard by his idea of an MMP referendum. In response, some discontented National MPs are said to be hitting the phones over the future of Chris Luxon's leadership, with one telling the Herald there's been a flurry of calls. The unnamed MP suggested Chris Bishop and Erica Stanford as frontrunners to replace him. Earlier, Stanford insisted Luxon is a great leader and friend.
19: he's always one to step forward and say when he could have communicated something better. He's already done that. And also, clearly today through the media, made it clear that apologises to us as well.
18: Another setback to restoring water in Ohakune. The town's been relying on portaloos and water tankers since Friday when an airlock blocked a crucial pipe. Ruapehu District Council had hoped to be up and running again already, but it will now take until late tomorrow afternoon. Mayor Weston Curtin says streams of people have been coming to the council buildings for water.
20: They've been very accommodating and actually in good spirits, really, appreciating the problem, but nevertheless has been disruptive to our community in the last few days.
18: Rich Lister and convicted inside trader Peter Hulich has been banned from participating in financial markets for 7 years. Hulich was found guilty in relation to the sale of shares in tech company PushPay in 2023 and denied an appeal last year. He didn't oppose the Financial Markets Authority's application for a banning order in the High Court. New Māori voter enrolments have more than doubled compared to 2023's election. Here's senior political reporter Azaria Howell.
21: Provisional data as of Sunday shows in excess of 10,000 more tangata whenua have enrolled, about 7,000 of them on the Māori roll. Before the 2023 ballot, there were about 3,000 fresh sign-ups. More have also switched this time between the Māori and general roll.
18: Enrolment packs start being sent out to 3.6 million enrolled voters next week. That's news. In sport, Canterbury's Ranfurly Shield rugby celebrations will come with a hint of caution, with an immediate defence looming. The Red and Blacks have secured the shield for the 18th time, beating Otago 19-15 in Dunedin. They'll put it straight on the line against Bay of Plenty on Saturday. Given their last tenure was just 14 days, Canterbury coach Alex Robertson outlines their focus.
22: You don't really choose when the shield challenge comes up, and you go all in for that week and you deal with the week ahead the day after. So I think we'll enjoy tonight and reconvene and put down a plan on how we're going to beat Bay of Plenty and beat Northland.
18: Dame Lisa Carrington has recalibrated her view about whether being a mum and an elite athlete is possible. With her first child on the way next month, New Zealand's most decorated Olympian says she's taking inspiration from other sporting mums.
23: I actually still want to do sport. It's an amazing career, and I want to be a mum. And so, I know that there's so much uncertainty in this space, but I would love to just continue and come back, do both the best I can.
18: That's sport. I'm Stuart Willey.
10: The hits, Waikato weather, cloudy skies, light winds and 3 degrees overnight tonight. Tomorrow Tuesday, waking up to fog in the morning. It should clear to fine weather through the rest of the day with light winds and a high of 15 degrees.
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on the hits, Alex Warren, Fever Dream. Christchurch, are you ready? Alex Warren, Finding Family on the Road Tour, Friday, August 21 and Saturday, August 22 at Wolfbrook Arena. The Auckland show, Spark Arena, August 24. Your tickets from Ticketmaster. You've got Peter until midnight filling in for Bryn tonight. Let's give you five. Ella Langley next, right after Hozier on the hits.

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0: 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We'll find out tomorrow what it is and your chance to get your rent or mortgage paid for an entire 12 months. 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

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On the house. 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
1: Hey, this is Ben from Borderline, and you're listening to Watching It Burn on the Hits. It's the song you should probably listen to with the roof down in your car and just blast the speakers at max.

0: here on the Hits and Leona Lewis. Thanks for hanging out for Monday night. Bryn is away again tomorrow, so I'll catch you back in tomorrow for Tuesday's night show from 7 o'clock. Coming up, Sam Fender, Olivia Dean and Shania Twain on the way on the Hits.
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1: with Jono, Ben and Megan on the Hits.
2: My mum was staying on her way to go visit her sister in Australia. Stayed last week and...
3: Always on a journey, Jenny Boyce, isn't she? Always going somewhere in life.
2: She does. She's always popping off to see this person or driving around here. Yeah, loves that sort of thing.
3: So she'll meet... a lovely couple for a weekend and a by chance in a restaurant, and then they will strike up a friendship for life, and then she'll go and stay at their house.
2: And they'll vice versa, they all stay at each other. Yeah, they do all that. She travels around, but
3: sounds like my worst nightmare.
2: She loves popping over and seeing her, you know, her sisters and stuff, which is cool. And she also loves ironing. She really just really gets satisfied by ironing. So it's great when she comes. She sits at home, you know, and she'll just iron.
3: Does she iron stuff that you don't need ironed?
2: Yeah, she'll just get into all the ironing and put something on. She loves watching something and ironing away.
3: I suppose it feels like you're doing both.
4: Yeah, I quite like ironing too, because you can watch a show but you feel like you're doing a chore.
2: And so she asked my wife, Amanda, she's like, oh, what should I watch? You know, like, any recommendations?
4: Oh, God, she was watching this while holding a hot iron.
2: Yeah, and so she was by herself in the house. It was during the day, but my wife, Amanda, she likes horror movies, and my daughter, Sienna, who's now 16, so she can watch this movie. It's called Obsession, and it's been at the movies, but it also you can buy. I think they purchased it on the TV, so they'd watched it like a week ago. I haven't watched it. It's not for me. Not for me. I'm not.
3: You're not a horror guy. No. And Jenny Boyce too. Her wheelhouse. Her favourite film is Mamma Mia.
2: Yeah,
3: that's the content she likes.
2: It is. So I didn't know this had happened. So this is Obsession. Now the story is, as far as I know, there's a guy and he really likes this girl and he gets a wish somehow and he wishes for the girl to fall in love with him. But the problem is that she falls in love, but too hard. She becomes obsessed, crazy obsessed.
3: Deep dives.
2: Yeah. And so I come home during the day and my mum's watching this.
3: Gee, sounds like he's got himself a clinger there.
2: I just walked into the lounge and my mum looked up at me and I was like, what's going on? Look, with horror in her eyes. And she's like, why did a man just say to watch this? I'm like, what are you watching? She's like, it's Obsession. Like, she was traumatised.
3: She realised turning it off was an option?
2: I know. I was like, you don't need to watch it.
4: Yeah, after the first scare, you may be like, this isn't for me.
2: She's like, no, I'll keep going. I'm like, you don't have to keep going.
4: God.
2: So she watched the whole thing.
4: That trailer, I can't even see anything and that was enough for me.
2: It's crazy. Like, it's a really low budget movie. Like, it was made for pretty much YouTube. $750,000 is the cost, which for movies is nothing really, and it's made over 440 million worldwide.
3: Wow, that's good investment.
2: So huge success. But
3: I dream of a love like that.
2: Yeah.
3: Then did she chuck back on Mamma Mia?
5: Here I go again.
3: Just to lighten the mood again.
2: Actually works quite well, the theme. It
3: really lightens the mood of the film.
4: It'll be like, you know how they slow down? Mamma Mia will be like, why did I ever let you go?
2: All right, so we want to know the movie you regretted watching. Maybe it was scary, maybe it was just boring, and you're like, oh, geez, I have to get through all this.
3: You know what I'm going to say?
2: What's that?
3: I watched a movie, and it wasn't over for frightening purposes. The latest, what was it, with Meryl Streep and... Anne Hathaway.
4: Oh, Devil Wears Prada 2.
3: For the most part, I liked it. I was like, why'd they have the love storyline?
2: Oh, that was...
3: That seemed really redundant.
2: Yeah. It did seem a little bit... You're right.
4: It might be an unpopular opinion. I didn't like it.
3: Yeah, I didn't... Yeah, I wasn't...
4: I didn't like it. And the love story, you're right, was just like crowbarred in.
3: Yeah.
4: He gave nothing to the story.
3: Yeah. Felt like they edited the film and they're like, oh, she should be in love with someone. Yeah. So they tagged in this guy. And I was like, mate, you're just... filler content.

0: Here's a bit you missed yesterday from Jono, Ben and Megan.
1: On the hits.
2: Well, I showed you guys a video of the SpaceX rocket plummeting into the moon because it was space junk and they couldn't stop it. Apparently it's nothing to worry about, but it was quite a spectacular video. I think it was like 3,000 miles an hour.
3: They get a fine for ramming a rocket into the moon. Yeah. It feels like you should have some repercussions.
4: Yeah.
3: I don't know where that money goes or who gets paid that fine.
2: So I showed the team that video on Friday, and Jono had a follow-up question.
3: I did.
2: About the moon.
3: I tried to ask quietly producer Troy. I said, hey, is the moon, is it the same size as the Earth? And then those moments where you think everyone's on board with the conversation and you've said something really insightful that can contribute to the conversation was met with producer Grace saying, that is the dumbest thing I think I've ever heard anyone say. Not in this calm manner either.
4: No.
3: This was full screaming. Stopped in the middle of the road.
4: Stopped us all in the middle of the road to have the conversation.
3: You're an idiot. Now also, might I remind people, fresh off buying her a matcha.
4: Oh yeah, true. I didn't know about that.
3: Yeah, this is real kick in the guts. But I was like, oh, maybe that's just, it's a nice way of saying thank you for buying me a drink. Now what I'll do is publicly abuse you.
2: But you know you can't
3: make you feel amazing.
2: Ever buy Grace's silence.
4: No,
2: she's always going to tell you what she thinks. And at that moment, she thought that was the dumbest question she'd ever heard.
4: She told other people. She stopped talking to us to tell other people of it. She went around all weekend, apparently, and told people that it was the dumbest thing that she's
2: heard. I was also surprised that you didn't know the answer to this.
3: Those weren't the words she was using. Don't try and paint yourself as a lovely, kind-hearted human.
4: Yeah.
3: Off air, she's like, I can't believe other idiots didn't know this. This is what she's been saying.
4: I just don't think people would think about this sort of stuff.
3: That's probably my fault.
2: Called the moon. Like, the moon.
3: That's what you keep saying Friday, but I was like, more you say it's the moon doesn't mean it's smaller than... Yeah. In
2: yes,
3: my
2: it
3: mind, yeah. Well, it clearly does.
4: But
3: you're just going, the moon.
4: No, it's the moon. It's our moon.
2: Yeah.
4: Okay. Like if you talked about gravitational things, and you might go, oh, okay. You're like,
2: I did talk about the gravitational.
4: I know, but you're just like, just the moon itself.
2: These two just glazed over and they're like, we don't actually care.
4: No,
2: anymore.
4: I don't. It's science stuff.
3: But anyway, we did throw it out there. Like, am I the only idiot who didn't know that the moon was the same size as the Earth? These were the calls.
5: I kind of thought, well, of course it's smaller because you could see the edge with the flag, and then I was like, is it? You know, so I had to Google it.
4: You had to Google it, okay.
6: There's no such thing as a dumb question, and the only reason you know that now is because you asked the question. You didn't make the statement, you didn't argue the fact. You asked the question and found out the answer.
3: And who's to say maybe I should have asked the question in primary school?
4: Yeah. Well, speaking of primary school, Megan's son, Basti, 5 years old, you asked him this morning afterwards.
2: He does love space and he's learning about it now, but I was pretty certain that at 5 years old he knew the answer.
4: Let's have a listen.
3: I know what's going to happen.
4: We'll just play it.
3: Why else would we play the audio?
4: I don't know.
7: Morning, Mummy. I think the Earth is heavier than the moon.
8: Which one's bigger?
7: Earth.
8: And why do you think it's bigger than the moon?
7: It's because it's got more water than the moon.
3: Even like when he says the Earth.
4: Oh, no, he's
2: like, put his hands out like
4: yeah.
2: Earth.
4: Yeah.
2: Like dummy?
4: Yeah.
3: Okay. I mean, yeah, but we're both going different paths in life, Bestie. You know, who's to say who's right or wrong? We're both living our lives. Okay.

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1: from Jono, Ben and Megan yesterday
0: on the Hits.
2: Ball season at the moment, isn't it? They're balling hard out there. A lot of balling going on.
3: I feel like, yeah, school balls, I feel like there used to be. Did it used to be towards the end of the year?
4: No, it's the middle of the year.
3: Oh, okay, because some already had them. Some had like earlier on, and like there was ones around April, May. I thought it was quite early.
4: Yeah. Winter, which annoyed me.
3: Yeah, it seems like
4: from June through to, like August.
3: Seems like the time you really want to be getting dressed up.
2: Both our kids, they went to their balls. Was it Sienna's first ball on the weekend?
3: Yeah,
2: same for Oscar. And I didn't realise this was a thing too nowadays. After the ball, before going to the after ball,
3: right,
2: you come home and get changed. I didn't know that was a thing. We just ploughed on back in the day.
4: Yeah,
2: we ploughed on
4: so
2: hard.
4: Much effort into that outfit.
2: Yeah,
4: you just wear it.
2: We battled on through those party trenches back in the day. But it's really like
3: it's cool.
2: A moment of this is, you've reached this point in parenting, and next year only one more year to go of school, and they're off into the big wide world.
4: Yeah, kids look so good now.
3: Yeah, I do.
4: I looked so awkward and pimply and horrendous.
3: I was thinking that too, as I saw, because we went to, dropped her off, and there was a place where they were all meeting together, and the parents were there sort of mingling around as well and stuff. And I remember looking out, and I was like, everyone, they're not going to look back and regret these photos like
4: no,
3: I did.
4: They
3: like they do. Everyone looks amazing.
2: Well, I mean, my face was sprayed in zits, all awkward.
4: Yeah.
2: And Ben, I mean, you went dressed as a Looney Tunes.
3: Yeah, I know.
2: Looney Tunes
3: no one
2: suit.
3: Was in a duvet made into a, everyone was wearing nice suits, lovely outfits and stuff as
2: He
3: well.
2: Got his mum to make his, now just to bring people up to speed, your mum turned your duvet into a suit.
3: Yes, that's right.
2: A teenage boy's duvet into a suit.
3: A waistcoat and pants and a bandana. Yeah, so no one was doing that. No one, lift your game, guys. Lift your game, kids of today.
2: I reckon photo filters help a lot too nowadays. You can make photos look magnificent.
3: Yeah,
2: so
3: they're taking a lot of photos. Well, yeah, speaking of which, because we did go around to the thing beforehand, dropped the Sienna off, and I, I do from time to time love embarrassing my kids, but I have my boundaries. I know places where I should do it, not, So this is what is a big night for her.
4: First ball is not the place.
3: Yeah, not the place. And so, I was talking away to meeting some parents, talking to them, and then Sienna comes up to me and she was like, oh, hey, there's a group of guys who would like a photo with you. Can you come outside and get a photo? They're a bit embarrassed, a bit shy to ask. I'm like, yeah, sure. She'd come up, and so I went outside, had a photo with the guys, they wore their suits, looking great.
4: Oh,
3: and then one of them goes, shall we pick him up? And
2: and hold you across.
3: Hold me across.
2: Oh, like a trophy prize.
3: And I sort of look, like a bride would with the groomsmen. And
2: you're a showman.
3: Yeah, I am.
2: You don't let down the fans.
3: But also, I know that this is not my, this is Sienna's night. This is not my thing. So I looked at Sienna, who was there.
4: Yeah.
3: And I was like, what do I do? Like, so I shrugged my shoulders. What do I do? She's like, be quick. I was like, oh, be quick. I'm like, okay.
4: Well, I'm kind of at the mercy of them once they pick me up.
3: So they pick me up as well.
2: Can I just ask a question? Were there any other parents being picked up by the children?
3: I don't think another single parent got a photo without their kids and stuff. And this is not my kid. And I'm getting held aloft by these things. And this created quite a bit of a scene. What's going on, buddy? And I could tell that everyone's all coming around taking photos of this thing and that.
2: They're capturing it on their social media.
3: This is not what I had intended to do. I had asked my daughter. She was like, make it quick. I got sort of down from that.
2: It's hard to make that quick, though.
3: It was all at the mercy of them. And then I look back at one of the photos. I got a little, my shirt's kind of up. There's underwear slightly on display, not intentionally. I'm like, geez, I'm going to get cancelled for this with a teenage boy photo. And then Sienna comes up to me and goes, hey, it's probably good you guys head off now. I'm like, yeah, you're right.
2: Anyone else want any more photos?
3: I'm like, sorry. She's like, hey, it wasn't. To be fair, she did say yes, but I was like, oh, I'm sorry. I'll go now. I'll head off now. So, yeah. So
2: you've got to keep the people happy, though, Ben. They wanted to pick you up.
3: That wasn't my idea.
2: That was their creative vision.
3: That was their vision. So, anyway.
4: Also, they looked at him and like, we're going to definitely pick him up.
2: Yeah.
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16: Good morning, I'm Megan Pappas. An established and staged plan is in place to restore water to Owakuni by this evening after the deadline was pushed back 24 hours. The town's been relying on portaloos and water tankers since Friday when the town's reservoir was found to be near empty. A push to get more children talking as Youthline faces a spike in demand. The Mental Health Helpline says it's seeing more young New Zealanders than ever seeking help, including an increase in callers under the age of 12. CEO Shay Ronald has a message for parents and caregivers.
17: Talk about mental health, make it a really normalised thing so that it is a really normal thing to talk about before any issues might arise.
16: A serious crash has closed a key intersection northeast of Invercargill. One person seriously injured after two vehicles crashed at the Mablebush intersection about 5:30 yesterday afternoon. And a nationally endangered Canterbury skink has been spotted for the first time in half a century about an hour outside of Christchurch. The distinctive sparkly green skink was photographed by a fly fisher, raising hopes of a new population. And in sports, a consortium including Amazon founder Jeff Bezos is close to agreeing on a deal to acquire a stake of about one-third in the Premier Football Club Liverpool. And Luke Jacobson is vowing to make the most of leading the All Blacks for the first time. He will skipper the side against the Sharks tomorrow morning in Durban. And that is news and sport thanks to Macca's. A hash brown and bacon and egg McMuffin make mornings. Welcome to the AM at Macca's.
18: Weather for the Hits Waikato. Morning fog clearing to fine, then evening cloud. Light winds throughout the day. 15's the high today, down to a low of 7 tonight. Tomorrow, cloudy and a high of 15 degrees, low of 9.
1: Jono, Ben and Megan on the Hits.
19: Good morning, it is Tuesday morning, Megan's least favourite day of the week.
16: Yeah, Tuesdays.
20: We'll get you through. You'll get through this. Kia kaha. You'll make it through. We'll hold your hand through this day, Megan.
16: Thank you.
19: Next, something that you are doing that producer Grace thinks is a big no-no.
16: I don't think it's an issue at all.
19: Is it theft? Is it stealing? We'll find out next.

0: Snickle back here on the hits. John, Ben and Megan on your Tuesday morning. Thanks for hanging out with us. Now, there's been accusations.
1: I was attacked.
0: Yeah, well, yeah, you've been told you're stealing. You're doing something that's morally wrong.
1: And it's giving old woman.
2: yes. Yeah. Megan asked me yesterday, she's like, can I please have the scissors that sit in this glass next to the computer here in the studio? So I put my fingerprints on the...
0: Oh, you're part of it now,
2: yeah? Yeah, I'm associated in this crime. Now, Producer Grace, you'd like to come in and present your case.
3: So Megan asked me, I did ask to film it, so I do have evidence of what went down. I just want to say, Megan, we snuck outside, just outside the studio. There's some beautiful new plants out in our, like, foyer area. Very beautiful.
0: It's actually quite nice.
1: Yeah, I love plants. There's heaps of plants all over the place now. They're not fake. They're real.
2: They look so good that they look fake.
0: Yeah.
2: They look immaculate. It's like a forest out there.
3: And Megan was like, I'm just going to, just follow me. I'm just going to take a little trim, a little cutting.
2: Why did you get dragged into this
3: I just want to film it. I honestly just want to film it.
2: Oh, so. Right.
3: Look, evidence, socials.
0: Accomplice.
1: There's big, like, kneecap palm things. There's, like, ferns and stuff. I didn't do any of those. I took a cutting from a variegated philodendron. Which is fine.
0: We all know what that means.
2: Not a variegated philodendron.
1: Someone will. Yeah. And it you cut them all the time. If they get too big, you cut them.
2: You're stealing.
1: It's not a big deal.
2: The officer's oxygen supply, mate.
1: It was like one little cutting.
0: So if you were so I'm not, to be honest, it doesn't bother me at all. But I'm just like playing out a scenario here.
1: Yeah.
0: So if you're going down the road and you see something on someone's property that where's the boundary? Okay,
1: that's trespassing. Like I'm allowed to be here.
2: Okay. This is workplace theft.
0: Yeah. You can't just take the milk home, you know?
2: Yeah.
0: Like,
2: I can take the photo. As much as I want to every day, I can't take the photocopy home. Yeah.
1: No, okay. So that's something that everyone needs to use all the time. You can't just take something that people need to use. You're not using that. Plus, it's like taking
0: we're running out of breath here.
1: It's like taking a dribble of milk from the milk bottle. That's what I'm doing. I'm taking a leaf from the existing plant. Someone back me up. None of these people are plant people. I propagate all these plants. And people come over to my house, right? And when you go to your mate's house, you're like, oh, can I take a wee cutting of that? And they're like, yes.
2: Green thumbs,
1: and
2: sticky
1: no
2: fingers.
1: Problem. I mentioned this to one of our bosses yesterday. I was like, oh my God, you've got all these plants in the background. If I came over and wanted to take a cutting, he was like, no problem. No, yeah, go for it.
3: But it is giving old. Like, I don't know what else to say. Like, it's giving, like, I don't know.
2: And back to your point before, see, what you're doing there is you're asking for permission.
3: Yes.
2: You know, and that was being granted freely. Yeah, I can't remember any of Michael Boggs, our CEO. Has he had an email?
0: Yeah.
2: Can I please take a little clipping of my...
1: Aaron has said, he's texting and he's supporting me. He said if it grows back, there's no issue.
0: Okay.
3: But how long does it take to grow back?
0: I could go around and cut a bit of Grace's hair off right now. Take it with me. Grows back.
1: Oh, no, that's on her body.
3: No, that is such a good analogy, Ben.
1: No, it's not.
3: Yes, it is. My hair grows back. He didn't ask permission, just like you and that plant.
0: Like, to be honest, it doesn't
2: Here's
0: worry
2: the scissors, Ben.
0: Okay, well,
2: take
0: it.
2: There you go.
3: No!
0: Just take a little cutting, take it home. It's for Jono.
3: Do it to Megan's hair. She's the one who's okay with this.
2: To be honest, I'm with you, Ben. It doesn't affect my life in any way at all, but I've enjoyed the last 3 minutes.
1: Look, I can, you know, when you get a little plant for Christmas that I've propagated... Will you change your mind?
0: No, probably not. Hey, next, New Zealand Herald Daily Quiz. We'll get to that in 3 minutes on the hit.
4: 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Cheers to Neon. New look, new lineup. There's something to stream about on Neon.
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16: Hi, I'm Anna. 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He got pancreatitis twice. He was having all sorts of tests and the vet bills were horrendous. But I mean, you can't put a price on your pet, right? So thank goodness I had Pet Insure. The insurance is essential. In fact, I wouldn't even get a pet without getting pet insurance. It's just irresponsible.

0: 6.
1: 6:14 on your Tuesday morning, John, Ben and Megan with you.
2: What's the feedback, the general consensus on the text from the plant theft from the workplace, Megan?
3: No one is saying that I'm a thief. Someone said it's fine to take the cutting, you haven't taken it all and more will grow.
1: Someone called us Neanderthals.
3: Yeah, they said that I was saving the planet, so...
1: Oh, I feel like I was...
2: That's when you and Ben's keep cup, you guys...

0: Steady Swims, you're on the hits. John, Ben and Megan on your Tuesday morning, 6:18, 8 o'clock this morning. You could be getting your rent or mortgage paid for an entire 12 months. That's happening at 8 o'clock.
1: First of all, though, what's happening at 6:18 o'clock is the New Zealand Herald quiz with our quiz queen. Producer Grace, you've done a dry run.
2: I'm not feeling like too optimistic, I'm not going to lie.
0: Okay, that's all right.
2: You remember that 2 weeks where you guys were getting like 9 out of 10, 10 out of 10? That was the high.
0: It was a golden
2: I was
0: era of the quiz, wasn't it?
1: It was. Yeah, we'll never get back to those lofty heights, but we will try today. Question number one, mate.
2: Hey, with which U.S. city would you associate the Major League Baseball team, the Padres?
1: Andreas? Is that not? San Diego.
2: Did you San Andreas is GTA?
1: San Andreas, is that just a made-up place?
2: It's a made-up thing in GTA.
1: Is it San Diego?
2: That's correct.
1: Yeah. Oh, there you go.
3: Okay.
0: San Andreas.
3: You know you can wait for her to finish.
0: Yeah, you can. You get some options.
1: But I'm also wary. Ben's wary of time, too. Oh, so yeah. I'm like, the quicker we can do it up the top.
0: If you feel like you know it, but that one was, hey, it's a wild city, that one, too.
1: San Andreas. Lawless society.
0: Yeah, it does feel like you rip people out of cars, all sorts.
2: Okay. Question number two. What is the title of Dua Lipa's debut album released in 2017? Is it Dua Lipa, Radical Nostalgia, or Future Nostalgia?
0: I feel like there was a nostalgia, future nostalgia, but...
1: Was Dua Lipa an option?
3: Yeah, it was.
0: Yeah.
1: Well, maybe she went a self-titled job.
3: Yeah, and like Future Nostalgia was her second album.
0: Maybe, yeah.
2: Dua Lipa is correct.
1: Yeah, there we go. Remember she came into the studio with that album? Yeah. Wouldn't be coming into the studio now. You get him on the way up, catch him on the way down.
2: Question number
0: second album, you're right, yeah, Future Nostalgia.
2: There okay. Question number three, what is the full name of the famous London music venue, the Electric... Is it the Electric Panda, the Electric Ballroom, or the Electric Roundhouse?
1: I think it's the Electric Ballroom, isn't it?
2: That is correct, Jono.
0: Didn't know that. Jono. No. Hey, Jono, hey.
2: Team Carrie. Okay, question four.
1: Team Carrie. Skipping Carrie.
2: I literally just talked. You're making fun of me.
1: It's funny. It's
2: literally
1: fine.
2: Just talked.
0: Literally.
2: I'm going to give nothing away on my face.
1: It's giving sarcasm.
0: It's giving nothing.
2: Okay, question four. Which of these elements is not universal across tennis, squash, and basketball. It's not universal.
0: Okay.
2: So it's not. Which of these ones is not across all these three sports? Tennis, squash, and basketball. Okay. Is it net, ball, or court?
3: Tennis, squash, and basketball. They all have a court.
0: A squash court, yeah.
1: They don't all have a net. A squash court doesn't have a net.
0: Yeah. Yeah. Yeah, nice.
2: That is correct.
3: Nice. Okay, Jono, it's giving Mensa.
2: I don't even want to be here anymore. I'm not going to lie. Okay, question number five. In which decade was the country formerly known as Siam? Renamed to Thailand.
1: Is that S-I-A-M?
2: Yeah, how do you pronounce it?
1: I'm not aware, sorry.
2: 1920s, 1930s,
1: 1940s.
0: Norway would go middle one, but then...
3: Or do we want a lifeline?
0: Yeah, well, maybe.
3: This will be a guess.
0: Okay, 4487 on the text. If you can help us out while we play the song, and we'll see if we decide... Oh,
1: speaking of...
0: Dua Lipa. We'll play from her from one of her albums. Not sure which one.
1: You can do the working.
0: Might it be from Dua Lipa or Future Nostalgia, but hey, it's Dua Lipa on the hits.

0: Dua Lipa from his second album, Future Nostalgia. It is the hits. John and Ben and Megan, 6:24.
1: We are in the middle of the NZH DQ. If you know, you know. And Quiz Queen producer Grace got us stumped on, is it a Thailand question?
2: Yes, question number 5. In which decade was the country formerly known as Siam renamed to Thailand? Is it in the 1920s, 30s or 40s?
0: Now, I've had a look at the text machine, so I will potentially bow out of this one if you don't want to take the lifeline. Or
3: do we? The only thing I've got, Jono, is if we go the middle one.
1: That's your only in it.
3: But that's a guess.
1: The algorithm, if you've just joined the Herald Daily Quiz, we've figured out the algorithm that the middle one is generally correct when we don't
3: generally,
1: know.
3: Not always, but
1: On the often. On the number base.
0: Yeah. Yes, not on every question. Otherwise, that would be a pretty easy quiz to master.
3: Well, so, Ben, if we were to like just pick the middle one.
0: Middle one, you say?
1: Would you be disappointed?
0: I wouldn't be overly disappointed, no.
3: Let's go middle one.
2: Where's the middle one?
0: 1930s, yeah.
2: That is correct.
0: Oh, wow.
3: Yeah,
0: well,
3: we didn't even use our lifeline.
1: Producer Troy's saying some racial connotations were so.
0: Yeah.
1: Nothing like a bit of historical racism.
0: Yeah, I'm glad we've moved on from that.
2: Okay, right. Question 6. Who plays Bill Costigan in the 2006 Oscar-winning film The Departed? Is it Mark Wahlberg, Matt Damon or Leonardo DiCaprio?
0: They're all on it.
2: So, Billy Costigan.
1: That's a really great film.
0: It's a really good film.
1: Is that Scorsese?
0: I think it is. Yeah.
2: What's it about?
0: It's a really good thing. Yeah, it's set in Boston. Yeah, it's like, but yeah, I can't, I don't know. I can't remember the
3: character's
0: name.
3: Gangsters or something.
0: Yeah, kind of.
3: Billy.
1: We're all like, great film.
0: It is a great film, but it's like character name. You're like, I don't know.
2: Billy Costigan, is it Mark Wahlberg, Matt Damon, or Leonardo DiCaprio?
0: Okay, I'm going to lifeline this one. I feel like I need to.
3: Okay.
1: Stellar cast. Jeez, the old budget on that one must have been.
0: Fiona's come through and said Leonardo.
2: Leonardo is correct.
1: Thank you, Fiona. Fiona, can you text us in too? Fiona, do you do the quiz before we do the quiz? I'd just like to know. Or is Fiona
0: just really smart?
1: The Wikipedia of human beings.
2: Okay, question number 7, Jono. We've been talking a lot about space recently, so see if you've absorbed it. I told you to do some research yourself.
1: I tapped out, mate.
2: Okay, question 7. How many planets in our solar system have a day that is shorter than Earth's? Is it 6, 4, or 2?
1: I'll tap out of this one, guys. Yeah. I'll sit on the bench.
0: Well, do we go with the middle option because it's a number-based one? Or, Megan, do you... Megan, I'll hand this over to you.
3: Well, it would be the planets that are closer to the... further away from... No, I don't know. I'm looking at Troy and he's like, shaking his head.
0: So 4 is the middle one. That's what we generally lean towards, but I don't know. So,
1: when you're doing space, you always go the middle one. That's what I say. Should we lock in the middle one?
0: Yeah,
2: 4
0: okay.
2: is correct.
0: Oh, there we go.
3: Oh, jeez.
2: Okay, question
3: Wait,
2: 8.
3: Is it due to the size of the planet? How fast it spins?
0: Oh, okay. All right.
2: Okay. Question 8. Which of these is considered to be the world's fastest sinking city? Is it Venice, New Orleans, or Jakarta?
0: Well, I know Venice is sinking according to the TikToks. It's like,
2: I'm not going to lie. When I went to Venice, this is a bit of a hint. When I went to Venice and I was on the gondola, the guy's like, they're lying. It's not sinking as fast as they
0: really?
2: Think. He's like, us people who live here, it's not sinking.
0: And did he say, you know what city's sinking faster?
2: No, unfortunately, he did not.
1: That would have been handy. He'd be like, Jakarta.
0: Jakarta.
1: They don't get any of the headlines.
0: Yeah.
1: Okay, so that's the only
0: one
1: city
0: I know
1: you've heard sinking.
0: Yeah.
1: The others I haven't.
2: It's not Venice, I can give you that.
0: Oh, it's not Venice. Okay, Jakarta or?
2: New Orleans.
1: New Orleans. Is on swampy land.
0: Yeah.
3: New Orleans.
0: Let's
3: look
0: then.
2: It's incorrect. It was Jakarta.
3: Oh, jeez.
2: Which I know nothing about, or where it is, or what's it on.
1: Well, thank you very much, Grace. Indonesia. Producer Troy, there we go. Thank you so much. Now, the Black Ferns, they're playing this Friday, kicking off their international season. And we've got 3 of the Black Ferns getting up early and joining us in the studio next.
0: They'll join us in just a few moments on the hits.
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5: 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Time saver traffic.
7: An accident brings down power lines. What would you do? Now, starting off along the Waikato Expressway, you've got moderate delays both ways between the Tamahere on off-ramp and the Cambridge Road interchange. That is due to roadworks. Looking to Wainere Drive, light flows heading westbound as you approach River Road. Again, approaching Pukete and Te Rapa. Nothing major along Mangaharakeke or Greenwood. Down means danger. If power lines are down, stay away and call 111. That's traffic.
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0: out there. You can see it running around right now.
1: We should smoke the Broncos, shouldn't we?
0: Well, yeah. Well,
1: don't go in too cocky.
0: Compared to where we are on the table. But hey, the Broncos are the Broncos, you know. So.
1: Did you have milk? Did you have full full flooded milk?
2: I honestly didn't know that's where we were up to.
0: Okay, we do this every morning. But anyway, and we're padded for a lot of time. Do you want to give
2: still
0: us
2: want the news?
0: Quick summary, just a couple. Give me the big bangers.
2: It's not too late to get your flu and COVID vaccines. Winter illnesses are ramping up.
1: Big banger.
2: And nationally, I was really excited about this. A nationally endangered Canterbury skink has been spotted for the first time
0: not
2: in
0: a
2: half
0: skank,
2: a century.
0: Not a Canterbury skank.
2: Skink. It is sparkly green. What else? Luke Jacobson is vowing to make the most of leading the All Blacks for the first time. He's going to skip at the side against the Sharks tomorrow morning in Durban.
1: There we go.
0: And it's all brought to you by who? With that, who brought us that shambolic news bulletin?
1: They'll be one
0: proud
1: for the books.
0: To, proud to be behind.
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1: Ronald's going. Why did we invest in this?
0: Well, next, the Black Ferns are joining us in the studio. We'll pull things together when they join us in just a couple of moments on the Hits.
3: Weather for the Hits Waikato. Morning fog clearing to fine, then evening cloud. Light winds throughout the day. 15's the high today, down to a low of 7 tonight. Tomorrow, cloudy and a high of 15 degrees, low of 9.
4: Jono, Ben and Megan. On the Hits.
0: Let's go. 6:35 on your Tuesday morning. John and Ben and Megan with you. The Black Ferns back in action. We've got an amazing prize we'll tell you about that you could be experiencing with the Black Ferns very shortly. But yeah. They join us in the studio.
1: And my connection to them through a suburban spa pool.
2: Oh, God.
0: Weird. Please don't bring this up. That's next on the Hits.

0: Alex Warren, you're on the hits. John and Ben and Megan, 6:38 Tuesday morning. You can win the ultimate Black Ferns fan experience. Nominate the biggest Black Ferns fan and you know it. Thehits.co.nz. You can win an amazing prize. It's drawn on Friday. I travel to Auckland for you and a friend. Free accommodation, Black Ferns jerseys and premium tickets to see the Black Ferns take on the Wallaroos the 22nd of August at Go Media Stadium. Afternoon kickoff looks lots of fun, presented by Bupa. And joining us in the studio right now from the Black Ferns, we've got Liana, Maya and Sylvia. Thanks for coming in.
1: Thank you.
2: Yeah, thank you for having us.
3: We're noticing some stitches on an eyebrow there.
0: Yeah, now, Liana, if you can come up to the mic. Is that something that you have regularly? We thought maybe it was an eyebrow piercing or something, but it's stitches.
2: Yeah, that's the first I've heard of that one.

0: Yes, I do have stitches on my left eyebrow. I have the same identical one on my right one. So it is pretty common with rugby players. I got Albert in the eye. So
1: Do you know, this is going to seem really minimal, but when I was playing...
2: all the way back.
3: Do you get that often?
2: No one wants a man to mansplain this story. What's he going to do right now?
1: You know what I found really sore? Around the scrums and rucks when people would stand on your feet with their boot.
3: Dude, she's got her eye ripped open.
1: It's sore.
0: Yes.
1: It is sore. You don't even talk about that in rugby. You're ouch.
3: Do you get that often? Being like, when I played.
0: I get it at my local pools.
1: At the pools.
0: Everyone at my local pools love to talk about me, about their rugby stories, recovery stories. Shout out to my instructors.
4: GI pools.
0: Yo.
1: GI pools.
2: Yeah.
1: I spent a lot of time in that spa pool at Glenn and his pools.
2: What, weird? Okay.
0: Me name.
1: But then one day, it was then one day, and I was like, oh, there's 30 other bodies sitting in here with me, and it weirded me out.
0: Literally.
1: Yeah.
3: It's like a human soup.
0: It's like sardine.
1: It's tight. It's a tight spa pool. Yeah.
2: Oh, Mike, can we talk about you? You won a World Cup. Yeah, Super Rugby Aupiki champions. Well, youngest Black Ferns captain at 21. I mean, that's pretty much just clocking life at... Can you chill out just a little bit? Like, what is it like captaining a side at that age?
0: I think at that age I kind of didn't realise what was going on or, like, the scale of what it was.
1: Do you give inspirational talks half-time?
4: Oh, yes, she does.
0: No.
3: Oh.
0: Never. No, not me.
1: And then, so when you are in season, is it full-on 7 days a week sort of thing?
0: We get Wednesdays off.
1: Yeah.
0: And usually that's a time where we kind of just work on ourselves. They call it personal development, so it's anything that you want to pursue outside of rugby. That's what
3: Netflix.
0: We use that day for.
2: That's personal development. Yeah.
1: I want to develop my YouTube viewing.
2: We'll go some quick fire questions to see if anyway you want to answer this. Black Ferns with us right now. Do you guys, any of you have a go-to hype song that you listen to before going out?
0: Anything Beyonce or Megan Thee Stallion.
2: Oh, nice. Okay. Pre-match ritual or superstition. Any of you have one of those?
0: We eat cereal.
1: Weet-Bix?
0: Yes.
1: Do you?
2: Before the game.
1: Weet-Bix Bites.
2: Oh, they're good. The Weet-Bix Bites are good, yeah. What do you guys do to relax, like Megan said before? Like, what do you do?
0: Sauna. Recovery.
1: Spa pool at the Glen Innes pools.
0: Yeah, that's it.
1: Tropical oasis.
0: Yeah.
3: No, they saw you in there and they haven't gone back.
2: No one would go back.
1: Hey, well, good luck. Lovely to see you all and have a great day. Yeah,
0: thank you.
1: There you go, the Black Ferns. They're going to be taking on Aussie Go Media Stadium on Saturday the 22nd of August. Make sure you get along.
2: Yeah.
1: Next, I was driving with my daughter to and just dropping off at her mate's place, and why... She's so jealous of her friend's house. It's a brilliant reason.
2: I'll get to that next on the Hits.
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7: 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Now, starting off along Wairere Drive, you've got a light build-up heading westbound as you approach River Road. Slight delays along Mangaharakeke both ways as you approach Foreman. Gradually starting to get busier along Greenwood as you approach the Killarney and Massey intersections. 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
12: 6:45 on your Tuesday morning. 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
13: Poppy, my daughter is just dropping off at her mate's place, and what her friend lives next door to. The cause of some huge jealousy.
12: I can see why.
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12: Yeah, we'll get to that next. It is the Hits.

0: It's Kings of Leon, you're on the hits. John and Ben and Megan, 6:49 on your Tuesday morning.
1: Thank you very much for hanging out with us. What's the weather like this morning? It feels like we're warming up a bit.
2: It's a bit warmer, but I think it's because it's cloudy and it's a bit rainy.
0: Right. I was just reading a story in the New Zealand Herald of a flat in Christchurch that's been so cold they left a beer out overnight and it froze.
1: In the lounge.
0: So to experiment, let's leave it out. And it was ice cold by the next morning, yeah.
2: So. I do my, you know, I've got a million drinks. I do my cold drinks the night before and leave them in the car. And they're chilled.
0: Oh, right, yeah, nice chill.
2: Chill
0: yeah.
2: in the morning.
1: What on earth is that golden yellow substance that you're drinking there? Vitamin C, is it?
2: Yeah, vitamin C.
0: Gotcha.
1: She's the most hydrated person in broadcasting, Megan Pappas. Three drink bottles?
2: Well, I usually have four, but... I don't have a coffee this morning.
1: When I open up the phones, 0800 the hits. The coolest thing that you live next to, I was dropping Poppy, my daughter, off at her mate's place. And she's like, oh, so jealous. She's like, they live right next door to Taco Bell.
2: Mm.
1: She loves a bit of Taco Bell. Loves Taco Bell. And that's... You know, that for her, that is prime real estate. Right next to the crunch wraps.
0: Yeah.
1: Loves Taco Bell. So she is, deeply jealous of her friend, wants to try, if we can, relocate next to a Taco Bell.
2: Does her friend eat it all the time, or is she...
1: I think she's indifferent.
0: Maybe one of those things at the start, you're like, oh, this is great. Then after a while, you're like, okay, you know.
1: So. Yeah. It's a good selling point.
2: Maybe, like...
1: I mean, there's only so much Taco Bell you can eat. I mean, Poppy's having Taco Bell four times a year.
0: Right.
1: Loves it.
0: Yeah.
1: But I think if it's right next door to you, you're going to have a powerful start. You might suck back a few tacos to begin with, week one, and then you're probably never going back. You know what it's like when there's something on your doorstep, you never visit it?
2: Yeah.
0: That's pretty cool, though. I mean, that's pretty cool. I'd like to live close to Taco Bell.
1: You lived in a school, primary school.
0: In the school. It was like my dad was the principal and when I was at primary school, and he was, the house was in the school grounds and stuff. So I'd have, probably explains a lot. A lot of lonely weekends playing with myself in big, massive grounds of all sorts.
1: Playing sport by himself.
0: that too.
2: just by yourself, not with yourself, by yourself.
0: They had a wonderful costume department. I could try on all the stuff.
1: Is this where it started?
0: It probably was, to be honest.
2: So much.
0: Probably.
1: The key to the pool with the big bit of wood?
0: Yeah, but the big bit of wood. Boy. Yeah, I wasn't allowed to go by myself, but... Yes, we would.
1: Because you were too busy
0: doing stuff by myself. I had a friend up the road. David, his parents used to own the video store, and that was pretty cool.
2: Yeah,
0: so walk through from his kitchen and walk through into the video store, and there would be like, you can get PlayStation games or you can get...
2: Were you allowed snacks?
0: Now and again, and sometimes you get the movie, and then they'd come in halfway through and we'd go, sorry guys, someone's rented out Jurassic Park, I've got to give it back.
1: You must have watched a lot of half films.
0: But it was really cool. It was a great spot.
1: Okay, 0800 the hits. Coolest thing that you either live next to now or you live next to when you were growing up. Would love to get your calls and texts on.
0: Can you impress us after Olivia Dean? It's 6:52. It is the hit.

0: need. It is the hits. John, Ben and Megan, 5 minutes away from 7 o'clock on your Tuesday morning. Wanted to know the coolest thing you've lived next to, or maybe you're currently living next to.
1: My daughter just absolutely thrilled that her good friend lives right next door to Taco Bell. Yeah, I don't know how thrilled her parents are, you know, with the 20... How late's Taco Bell open?
0: Oh, it might be quite late, yeah.
1: Munching on quesadillas at 12:30 in the morning in the car park. But, yeah, in the meantime, that's her dream location. Right next door to a TB.
2: Well, when I grew up, my best friend, she lived right next door to KFC.
1: Oh, that smells so good.
0: Oh, it does smell good.
2: The drive-thru is right there, and you could smell it all the time.
1: Oh, yeah. Tell you when it doesn't smell good. I've run past it when they've been sucking the fat out of the... sucking the fat out of the tubes with the old fat sucker truck. That's, you know, I mean, the grim. Prime kernel smelling aroma sort of between lunchtime and midnight.
0: Yeah, right.
2: But do you know if you go there, we used to go there when they would close and they would give us what was left over.
1: Would they?
2: So like, well, because I can't keep it. So there'd be like chicken and you'd get like just whatever's going.
0: Dream scenario.
2: No.
1: And I imagine it'd be relatively fresh though. It wouldn't have been chicken sitting in there because they have to keep replacing it.
2: Yeah.
1: Really?
2: Yeah.
1: How much chicken would you end up with?
2: Oh, like sometimes a bucket, sometimes less.
1: There's a little hack.
2: But
1: so if I'd wait till 11:59.
0: Well, maybe it was just a bit more lax back then.
2: And they knew us.
0: We're true.
2: Live next door.
1: And it was Nelson.
0: Yeah.
2: And you know what? Sometimes there is such thing as too much of a good thing.
0: Okay. Okay.
1: Did you have too much KFC?
2: I still like it, but I don't have it often.
1: Oh, really? Yeah. Overdose. Someone's texting saying, we're just asking, you know, the coolest thing you live next to. I live next to Mount Sunday, where they filmed Lord of the Rings, right outside my kitchen window.
0: That's kind
1: of
0: cool.
1: Saw it in real time.
2: Wow.
0: Very cool. We used to work with someone, Mike, who's... whose dad used to run Disneyland Paris, right? That was his job, and they lived in the park.
1: He'd have all his birthdays there.
0: Yeah.
2: I know.
1: Mike, his career went
2: on
1: right up.
2: School.
0: He lived at Disneyland.
2: I wonder what his address was.
0: Yes. Oh. True, you'd be like writing everything and like send it to Disneyland. You'd be like, yeah, whatever. So, yeah.
1: But also, you see... the magical place, the most magical place on earth, can't always be magical 24 hours a day.
0: Yeah.
1: You know, he saw warts and all.
0: Probably seen behind the scenes, the stuff that Mickey doesn't want you to see.
1: No, he saw Mickey taking some sick days, coming down with, you know, gastro. He saw it all.
2: Yeah.
1: So Kelly's coming through 4487. Coolest thing you've lived next to or lived next to.
0: After seven, very excited. Synthony coming back with a huge announcement of one of the artists that's on the ticket.
1: Oh, does no one know who it is yet?
0: Big announcement. Next on the hits.
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6: Matagas LPG keeps you warm this winter. Now starting off along Wairere Drive, you've got a light build-up heading westbound as you approach River Road. Manga Harakeke Drive, slight build-up heading southbound as you approach Foreman. Gradually gets busier along Greenwood as you approach the Killarney and Massey intersections. Slight delays along Normandy both ways as you approach Lawn. Hot showers, a warm home and at a hot price. Matagas.co.nz. That's traffic.
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2: Good morning, I'm Megan Pappas. An earthquake's killed dozens in Western Colombia, with fears more are trapped under collapsed buildings. The 7.4 magnitude earthquake struck the province of Soco about 7:30 in the morning local time at a depth of about 100 kilometres. It comes less than 2 months after twin quakes killed more than 6,000 in neighbouring Venezuela. A mix of issues among young New Zealanders as youth lines demand surges. The Free Health Line says more children than ever are seeking help, with 1 in 10 callers now under the age of 12. It's connected an average of 4 young people with emergency services every day over the past 6 months. And a feeling, Sydney's university sounding the alarm over smart glasses, warning of a rise in people being filmed without consent. Its new study shows people are secretly filming audio and video in places like gyms and retail stores, with more than half of videos analysed showing potential harassment. And in sport, Luke Jacobson is vowing to make the most of leading the All Blacks for the first time. He's going to skip at the side against the Sharks tomorrow morning in Durban. And a consortium including Amazon founder Jeff Bezos is close to agreeing on a deal to acquire a stake of about one-third in the Premier League football team Liverpool. The investment would reportedly value the club at approximately $10 billion. That is news and sport. Thanks to Macca's, a hash brown and bacon and egg McMuffin make mornings. Welcome to the AM at Macca's.
3: Weather for the Hits Waikato. Morning fog clearing to fine, then evening cloud. Light winds throughout the day. 15's the high today, down to a low of 7 tonight. Tomorrow, cloudy and a high of 15 degrees, low of 9.
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5: Good morning, 7:04, Tuesday morning. Jono, Ben and Megan with you next. Manuka Fuel Symphony Festival is back, and we're going to announce one of the amazing artists that's going to be performing.
6: Oh, yeah, big announcement next. It's always a bit fiddly because it's the night before the Weet-Bix Triathlon, which we always attend first thing on a Sunday morning.
5: Not this year.
6: Not this year.
5: Oh, yes. Next on the Hits.

0: Alicia Keys, sorry, it is the hits. John and Ben and Megan, 7:08, Tuesday morning. Manuka Fuel Symphony Festival, New Zealand's biggest one-day music festival. Back, Auckland to Maine, March next year. It is the best day out. You can get your tickets right now from symphony.com. And joining us in the studio, legendary Dick Johnson. He's Symphony's music director. He puts together all the songs, the dance floor bangers the orchestra plays. And announced, just announced for the lineup this year is L.A.B. How cool is this? One of the few chances you'll get to see L.A.B. live this summer. Joel, lead singer from L.A.B. is with us as well. Morning, guys.
1: Morning.
0: And Joel from L.A.B., who's just been asked about his mum by Jono.
2: I said, is your mum, because you've just moved to Auckland, Joel.
1: Yeah.
2: And I said, has your mum moved? Yeah, that kind of threw you.
3: Yeah. You're like, how do you know my mum?
2: So, Mrs. Sherbold, she's staying.
1: She's staying put in the
2: pack. Yeah, yeah. Yeah. A couple more?
1: Yeah.
2: Lovely.
3: You stay away.
0: If anyone has never been to Sydney, it's incredible. It's such a great time. But Dick, how would you describe it to someone who hasn't been before?
1: Well, the main symphony show is EDM classics reimagined with an orchestra, 60-piece orchestra, and 90 minutes of dance classics. Yeah.
2: Dickie, I mean, you've been DJing for a long time. Yeah, I remember
1: since
2: when I was
1: 1953.
2: I think I went to the clubs in 54, and I was
1: K-Road. Yeah,
2: you're kind of the music director of the whole thing. Is that your role?
1: Yep. So I curate the show and choose the songs and work with a guy who does the arrangements and the orchestrations.
2: Well, congratulations. Yeah. I mean, that's a huge success story. And Joel, you must be stoked to be in there again, mate.
4: Yeah, well, it's cool. It's the first time LAB's played the symphony show, so it's I actually jumped up with Cyril last
0: year. Gotcha, yeah.
4: Just to play in the air for like 2.5 minutes, then jump off, and it's just like baptism by fire. It was crazy because it was like an electronic, like a DJ, and then me with a guitar in front of him. It was so foreign to me.
2: We spoke to, I think, the conductor,
1: Sarah Grace.
2: She was saying there's only one rehearsal.
1: Which
2: is wild.
1: Yeah, mm. Yeah, and some of them, like the orchestra, they can literally just turn up on the day, open the score, and get a metronome in their ear, and they're away. That's it.
0: Because it must be just mind-blowing for them as well, because these are great, you know, people, instruments incredible, but they're probably not used to crowd being that raucous. They're excited and dancing and stuff.
1: They get the odd clap. That's what they get at a classical concert. So, it's rowdy as, and they love it.
0: I'm going to put you on the spot here, because I know you're a big Harry Potter fan.
4: Here we go.
0: The new series of Harry Potter coming out, or Symphony, what are you more excited about?
4: Wow.
0: Bearing in mind what you're in
4: the studio
0: for.
4: To that, my son.
2: We all know the answer to that.
0: This interview, Symphony, correct?
4: Yeah, exactly. The spellium of Symphony.
0: I was looking back at you both, your like teenage years of what I could find online. Now, Dick, apparently you were DJing in Manchester in teenage years.
1: Yeah.
0: And you were playing in pubs with your dad.
4: There you go.
0: Which is pretty crazy that it's all started from that. Well, what would teenage yourselves think of what you're doing right now?
1: Honestly, like, I never thought I'd still be doing music when I was 18. I was at school. I dropped out of school and I was going to illegal warehouse parties and found house music and electronic dance music back then. And you know, my parents wanted me to go and study, and I just kept doing it. I kept DJing every weekend. I pretty much DJed for the last, like, literally 30 years.
2: Have you not had a weekend off, pretty much?
1: I've had a couple. Literally, it's been a couple. Yeah, I never thought I'd still be doing this. And now doing this job as music director, it's just been, amazing.
0: That's incredible, because, Joel, you were about 12, were you, when you were on stage?
4: Started playing pubs,
0: Yeah,
4: it was busking as a kid, main street of the Mount, and then kind of moved on to playing bars. There'd be a fight in the bar, and they'd be like, get that kid out of here. He's not even meant to be on the stage.
2: He doesn't need to see this. You must have seen some stuff as a 12-year-old.
4: I've seen some stuff. Yeah, there was one time where it was midget throwing. Hey, we'll talk about it another time. Jelly wrestling.
2: Yeah, that's right. It was a different time.
4: Same pub.
2: Do you have to do some times at a few weddings over the years, Dick, as a DJ?
1: You know what? Weddings are my guilty pleasure.
2: Oh, you love them?
1: Yeah, I don't mind a wedding.
3: My next one, I'll get you along.
0: Third one. Third time's a charm.
2: And you were saying, Dick, that Symphony's not just a New Zealand thing anymore. It's gone international.
1: Yeah. So we're doing 24 day in Europe, done sort of 4 or 5 shows in the States, and our social media, YouTube's just blown up over the last couple of years. We put all our live shows up on YouTube, so people have seen it through that, and people love those classic tracks, you know, and then you throw the orchestra and all these amazing vocalists. Yeah.
0: And the vibe too, you know, like, it feels like it's a good thing for all ages.
1: It is, totally, the
0: younger crowd as well, and the people that have been probably partying for a while, it feels like a good vibe all around.
1: Yeah,
0: it's fun.
2: Yeah. It was with great Portaloos too, might I add, too.
1: they really, on the Portaloos scale, I think there was 500 Portaloos or something.
2: Well catered for, clean, you know, you appreciate that.
1: Absolutely.
3: You joke, that's what puts me off festivals, is like the toilet situation. Yeah.
2: Don't need to worry about that, isn't it?
3: Great.
2: Top notch. You need to get that on the marketing.
1: Portaloos are great, yeah.
2: Well, lovely to have you both in there. Joel, can't wait to hear the new LAB stuff, my friend.
4: Thanks, man. A lot of hype around.
0: Feels like Jono's pressuring you for that.
4: I'm feeling the pressure. No excuses.
3: For summer.
0: How's your mum? All these questions. Yeah, hard-headed questions at the hits. You'd have expected that.
4: How's your mum?
2: Annie's doing well.
0: Right. We'll wrap it up. Sure. Manuka Fuel Symphony Festival, New Zealand's biggest one-day festival. Get along, because it will sell out Auckland to Bay next year. And if you want a double pass, we've got the first double pass to give away, a GA. You can text LAB to 4487. We'll give that away before 10 this morning.
3: Next, Dear Megan. It is a spicy one about someone's changing their appearance and they're not into it.
0: Get to that next on the hits.
5: Jono, Ben and Megan. Cheers to Neon. New look, new lineup. There's something to stream about on Neon.
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0: It's 7:17, Tuesday morning, Jono, Ben and Megan.
3: Okay, Dear Megan is next. Some correspondence from a husband who has a wife that has dramatically changed her appearance recently. And he doesn't know how he feels about it.
2: Yeah, this is really interesting stuff, isn't it? All I'm going to say is lunchtime today. Going to be a fun time, isn't it?
0: We'll get to that next on the Hits.

0: Sam Fender, Olivia Dean, Rami Innitt as the hits. John Ben and Megan, 7:21. No more Bergen bread. It's going to be gone from our shelves.
1: What was the Bergen? I never had Bergen.
0: It doesn't surprise me, to be honest. It's
1: super healthier. Thick, yeah. Super white.
0: Healthier options with grains and seeds and stuff. Yeah.
2: Wait, but I used to buy Bergen.
0: Yeah, it's great. Yeah.
1: Obviously not enough.
2: Yeah.
1: Geez, there'll be a certain demographic not happy about that one. Yeah. Mind you, vocals,
2: Excuse me, what demographic?
0: Yeah, just play the intro to DM Megan. There we go. Moving on.
1: I say a healthy demographic. Oh, that's all. Yeah, okay. That's what I meant by that.
2: Sure.
1: All right, someone slid into your DMs, Megan.
2: Yes, this is from a husband. It reads, "Dear Megan, my wife and I have been together for 14 years and I've always loved her exactly as she was. Neither of us were into fashion or cared too much about appearances, but over the last year or so, she's had a full-on makeover. She's dyed her hair super blonde, new teeth, and she's lost weight. And I think she has had injections in her face too. She's so happy and she gets heaps of compliments, but I don't feel the same. I'm not attracted to this new version of her. I look at old photos and I miss the woman I fell in love with. It's not that she looks bad. Most people would say she looks better, but she just doesn't look like my wife anymore. What do I do now? She is so confident and happy, I can't tell her I'm not attracted to her anymore. Will it come back? I feel like surely this has happened to someone else now that Ozempic is a thing."
0: Wow.
1: Tough one with someone's looks. I mean, how do you approach that conversation? Darling, you look fantastic. Thank you. That's the problem.
0: Yeah, because obviously she's, like you said, she's happy. And this is, you know, and she should do what she wants for herself to make herself happy. But it's hard when this...
2: I refuse to believe that it's just her looks. Like, maybe her personality has changed or something.
1: Right. Might have had some confidence.
2: Yeah.
1: A confidence adjustment.
2: Once you've been with someone for 14 years, it's more than just what they look like, right?
0: And plus,
2: she's going to look different when she's a grandma too. You know, you can't say, "Well, you don't look like the woman I married."
0: True, that's
2: like,
0: true.
2: Well, yes, yeah. Time.
1: So he's not saying that she looks worse. She just looks like someone else's wife at the moment. That's just aesthetically. Yeah. But they do say it's what's inside that counts.
0: I look at all the ridiculous haircuts and bits and pieces of clothing, the choices I've worn, and my wife stuck through me by me through all that stuff.
1: The tattoos are a permanent fixture.
0: Yeah.
1: They're not going anywhere.
2: Yeah. But what? It's all the same if, like, you had some accident or something and you had, like, or burns to your face, or is he going to be like, "Well, you don't look like the person I married"?
0: And she looks
1: while you're sitting in the burns unit.
2: It's so much more than just that.
1: Yeah.
2: So what I'm saying is maybe there's something else going on. Maybe there's something deeper.
0: You might be right.
2: Maybe her personality has changed. I don't know.
1: What would you say to this guy? He's living with a brand new cast member and he doesn't know how to approach it. I mean, it doesn't feel like there's too much he can do now anyway. You can't reverse the process, can you?
2: Well, they could go to couples counselling and just be honest, because he's not saying she looks terrible. Just maybe there's a disconnect there now.
0: Yeah, that probably is the way. Yeah, you're right.
1: His brain's just used to seeing one version of this person.
2: Maybe he feels a little bit inadequate. I don't know.
0: So what? Well, okay, so what do we want to know? 4487 0800 the hits. Those are our numbers. Let's help this person out.
2: Yeah, what do you think? Has this happened to you? Have you been in this scenario? What do you think he should do, if anything?
1: Would you still love me if I came in full head of hair? You know, not a wrinkle on my hair.
2: I'd love you more.
0: Yeah. Anything, could you? Please, could you do that?
2: We've hinted so many times.
0: Yeah. I wonder if that's 4487 on the hits.

0: Justin Bieber, you're on the hits. John, Ben and Megan, 7:28 Tuesday morning.
1: Dear Megan.
2: Okay, in the middle of a Dear Megan, this one comes from a husband, been married 14 years, but his wife has had a dramatic makeover, changed hair colour, new teeth, lost weight. And he's saying he's not attracted to this new version of her. He misses the way she looked beforehand. Yeah, this is interesting.
0: Some people saying, is he feeling insecure on the text? Someone saying maybe he's getting into self-protect mode. Other people saying he needs to get a grip. The problem lies with him.
3: Yeah.
2: That's kind of what I thought, because if he's feeling insecure, he does mention that they were never into fashion, they were never into any of that before, so maybe he feels like he's inadequate or he's going to lose her. Right, or. Yeah. But that's definitely a conversation. Like, you need to go to therapy for that.
3: Yeah. Well, and if you want to join her, go down to the flea markets, get yourself a knockoff Versace t-shirt. Yeah. Join the fashion game, baby. I reckon a lot of people would have, you know, might have had these thoughts to themselves about their partners, but none of them are brave enough to say it out loud or have it appear in a radio feature.
0: And it's cool that she's, you know, obviously she wanted to do this for herself and she's doing this and she feels better for it.
2: Yeah.
3: Tanita, Happy New Year to you.
4: To you.
3: Tanita, you're chiming in on this one. If this was your environment, what would you be doing?
4: I think the main thing is he needs to talk to her, but he's got to do it in a way, or sorry, they have to do it in a way that is not going to destroy the self-confidence, because the reality is if you say to your partner, I'm not attracted to you, you're going to destroy your marriage. You're going to destroy their self-confidence. Even if it's not an outright, there's still always going to be that voice that says, you're not good enough this way. And the last thing you want is that to be your significant other.
2: Yeah.
3: So maybe, are you suggesting an emotional reconnection?
4: I am. I saw the Facebook post on this, and I saw a lot of comments that said, it's still the same person, this is very shallow. But I say this from experience, depending on what kind of changes she's dealing with, she may not be the same person. She may actually be a very different person.
0: Right.
4: And the fashion comment, I am curious, is it a case of she just wants to make, sorry, they want to make themselves look better? Is it a case of she's going out and spending all of their savings buying high-end fashion to fit in? Is the potential it is?
3: Very thoughtful response from you there, Tanita. Really do appreciate you sharing your wisdom, mate. Thank you so much for joining the show this morning. Patricia, you mad dog.
5: Well, I actually have quite a different view for most people.
2: Okay.
5: I actually feel quite sorry for the guy because I never really wear makeup, don't dye my hair, that sort of thing. Like, I'm quite down to earth, quite into natural things. That doesn't mean I don't like love my friends who are different, but I think that if I was to come and have a whole bunch of dramatic changes at once, that I would kind of think a lot of my, you know, my husband and my friends would actually be like genuinely a bit concerned for me because, hang on, this is not like her. You know, this is very different. Okay. So for me, I'm actually, you know, I'm not blaming the woman, but straight away I'm thinking, you know, he's fallen in love with someone who, from how I read it, was very down to earth, you know, really happy with who she was. You know, she didn't need this or this wasn't her. That's fine, you know, if you are that type of person, but she wasn't. And now she's changed everything all at once, you know. If it was just one thing, you know, I'm not against weight loss at all, you know, that's totally for your health, but it seems like a whole bunch of things at once, that something's probably going on with her.
3: Maybe she didn't have confidence, now has confidence. He's lost some confidence.
0: Yeah.
3: It might come down to that in the end. So, well, listen, thank you so much for your call, Patricia.
0: Megan, what are we going to go back
2: with? I've done couples counselling before, and I think it's really helpful because I think there's more going on with him. Maybe he goes to therapy first, and then she should join him. I think there's probably insecurities for both of them.
0: Okay. Thank you so much. Well, loads of feedback on that. Really do appreciate it. Next, the little thing that made me feel like $1 million yesterday. I'll tell you more next on that.
2: I can call you big guy more often.
0: Thank you on that.
6: 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Cheers to Dilma, making the world a better tea.
1: 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Now looking to Wairarei Drive, it slows down westbound as you approach River Road. Slight delays along River southbound as you approach Wairarei Drive. Over to Normandy Ave, heavy patches both ways as you approach Lawn Street. 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
5: Good morning. A national disaster has been declared in Colombia after a violent shake in the western province of Soco. The government's confirming Māori born overseas who are applying for citizenship by grant will still have to do the incoming citizenship test. A push to get more children talking as Youthline faces a spike in demand. And Luke Jacobson is vowing to make the most of leading the All Blacks for the first time, skippering against the Sharks tomorrow morning in Durban.
6: Weather for the hits Waikato, morning fog clearing to fine, then evening cloud, light winds throughout the day. 15's the high today, down to a low of 7 tonight. Tomorrow, cloudy and a high of 15 degrees, low of 9.
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7: 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But next, the person that made me feel like

0: John and Ben and me again, 7:40 on your Tuesday. Thanks to Dilma, making a world a better tea. Do try it. You know where you see some people, and I do it from time to time, I was just like, they're a cool person. You know, you look at someone, you're like, oh, that's a cool person.
1: Yeah. And
2: is it someone who calls your brother?
0: Well, yeah, in a way, there's a guy at the gym that I go to the gym and go, but sometimes with the kids, sometimes by myself, but there's just a guy, you know, wandering around, I'm like, he works at the gym. I was like, he's just a cool, just seems like a cool guy. I've spoken to him a couple of times. He's from America. He's got, yeah, an American accent and stuff. I'm like,
2: Is he a good motivator around the gym? Is
0: always friendly and lovely as well. But you know, he's a cool guy. And then the other day, I came back. My kids were like, "You're so excited!" I said, "What happened?" I was like, "The cool gym guy. You give me a fist bump." And you know, it really made my day. You know, like, because I've talked to him a couple of times, really. But just someone come around, and go, "Hey, man," you know, like, I was like, "Oh, that's fist bump." The kids were like, "Why are you so excited?" I don't know. It was
2: so
0: nice.
2: Just banging fists with another human being really changed your outlook on life.
0: Oh, but then yesterday, so I went to the gym and I was wearing, and I, you know, you put on your gym clothes, you know, but my cap was, I guess, my Toy Story 4 cap.
2: Ooh, risky.
0: And he was, it's one of my gym clothes. And wearing it, you know, it's part of the rotate of the gym clothes, the clothes that you wear for, you know, going to the gym, probably not much else.
1: Were you wearing it
0: walking
1: backwards?
0: The dog. No, wear it forwards. And he complimented my hat. And I'm like, oh, damn.
2: Was he like, cool cap? Did he fist bump you while complimenting the hat?
0: Well, no, he was across from the counter, but I was like, this is making me feel like $1 million. We talked a little bit about Toy Story. I was like, oh man, you know, but it's amazing the impact.
2: Were you giddy?
0: It's cool the impact that people can do on your life, that just little things that make you feel, like, give you a little pep in your step.
2: Well, the polar opposite too of that Toy Story saga. We were going through the airport in Wellington the other day, and his Baz Toy Story 4 backpack got pulled aside. And
0: now I got a compliment just 30 seconds before that from one of the people working through on security.
1: The person, like, at the start of the conveyor belt.
0: Great backpack, love it. Oh, that's good. And then the person who was looking at the bag, she didn't seem like a huge fan of it.
2: She said, "Is this your bag?" You know, with a tone. Which and you said, "Yes," confidently. She said, And then she proceeded to look through what was in the bag, and you had a rogue bag. Battery or something in there, didn't you?
1: She was like, I didn't expect a grown man to have this bag.
0: And she's right. She's right.
2: You can feel the judgment. Like, are you confronted with that regularly, with that judgment?
0: I've kind of learned to live with it. I rode the lift with someone from Radio Hauraki the other day, and I could feel. No one said anything, but there was a moment I was like, he's seen the bag.
1: I like that, though. I like that about you.
0: I don't care. I'm like, yeah.
1: That shows confidence.
0: I definitely knew he'd seen the bag, and he was like, head, he was like, okay.
2: People are talking behind your backpack.
0: And then he was probably going, how old is his kids? You know, like, probably piecing all those things together, you know? So anyway, my bag.
2: Not the gym. Take it into the gym. Gym guy will love it.
0: Yeah, okay. Double fist bump on that one. I think so.
1: So you don't know his name?
0: No. But maybe I'll try and get it. But he's a lovely guy. Yeah.
1: You know what I'm thinking, Jono?
0: What?
1: Can we call?
0: Don't spoil it.
2: He's going to have to go to another city for this.
0: I don't want to not go in there. All right. I've already said too much, Megan. Hey, next, you're going to be winning 4 tickets to Post Malone. It is the hits.
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5: 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Now, Wairere Drive is quite heavy westbound as you approach River Road. Slight delays along Mangahara Keke both ways as you approach Foreman. Heavy patches along Normandy both ways as you approach Lawn Street. The Waikato Expressway, moderate delays between Tamahere and the Cambridge Road interchange. That's due to roadworks. 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

0: Santa Grandma, you're on the hits. 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
0: Your chance to score yourself what was yesterday Lily Allen tickets. I've been trying to give those away for a couple of weeks now to try and get 10 out of 10. It was given away in the afternoon with Maddie and PJ.
3: You said Elizabeth Susie. Elizabeth the second.
4: Oh, is our correct?
5: I'm going to put it to the people.
3: An overwhelming number of people have voted Susie. And yes, you are off to see Lily Allen. Well done!
5: Susie, well done. Thanks.
6: The question was the longest running female monarch, and she said Elizabeth. Well, look, we would have taken that.
0: Oh, absolutely, yeah.
6: They're too rough on you.
0: Yeah, they are.
5: Thank God we gave her those tickets. Lily Allen was like, I'm going to give these back to Ticketmaster if you don't give these away. So now we move on.
0: Yeah, Post Malone. You've got four tickets to Post Malone. He's coming to New Zealand in October 21st, Wednesday. Go Media Stadium, Auckland, and all the details at thehits.co.nz, but you can win four tickets right now.
5: Ellie from Ototahi, Happy New Year.
7: Happy New Year.
5: Good to have you on, Ellie. What's your specialty subject, mate?
7: Oh, gosh. Maybe countries, I think.
5: Oh, okay, but a geography. Okay. Well, hopefully we dive
6: into geography in there.
0: Okay.
5: Great stuff, Ellie. Handing you over to the safe, ample, warm embrace of Megan Pappas.
0: I thought you were going to say something else there.
5: You know what? I was, and then I went, it's 2026, yeah, Jono.
0: You can't say that.
5: Pull it together.
0: Here we go. Your 10 questions is going to start in a moment.
6: Ellie, your letter is Z for Zulu.
7: Oh, my God. Okay.
6: But it could be easier because, you know, there's not many
0: less words.
7: Okay.
5: Good luck, Ellie. Let's smash it, mate.
7: Thank you.
6: Which former One Direction member released the solo single Pillow Talk in 2016?
7: Zayn.
6: Which metallic element has the chemical symbol Zn and the atomic number 30?
7: Pass.
6: Which landlocked African country has Harare as its capital?
7: Zimbabwe.
6: Which 2016 Disney animated film follows a rabbit police officer and a clever fox con artist?
7: Zootopia.
6: Which actress and singer starred in Euphoria and played MJ in the recent Spider-Man film?
7: Zendaya.
6: What green summer squash is often used in sautés and ratatouille?
7: Zucchini.
6: What recreational activity invented in New Zealand involves rolling downhill in a large orb?
7: Pass.
6: Which Swedish pop singer released the hits like Lush Life and Ruin My Life?
7: Zara Larsson.
6: Which online video meeting platform overtook Skype in 2020?
7: Zoom.
6: Which dance fitness program combines Latin music and aerobic movements?
7: Remember.
6: Which metallic element has the chemical symbol Z?
7: Zinc.
6: Which?
5: Oh!
6: Jeez.
5: Did we get through nine? We got through nine.
6: We did.
5: Oh, yeah. We passed on one.
6: We were going back to the passes.
0: And I think you're right. I think we got an answer for nine, yeah.
5: Yeah, well, Ellie.
0: I don't know if you got any wrong.
5: Humdinger.
7: Yeah. Oh,
0: man. Man, you did so well. Let's go back through the answers.
6: Which former One Direction member released the solo single Pillow Talk in 2016?
0: I thought the afternoon show was said it had to be the full name. It was Zayn. Zayn's fine for us.
6: Which metallic element has the chemical symbol Zn?
0: Zinc. Well done. You got double round. Got that.
6: Which landlocked African country has Harare? I don't know if I'm saying that right.
0: No.
5: It sounds like you are.
6: Harare.
0: Yeah.
6: As
0: Zimbabwe.
6: Capital.
0: You got that correct?
6: She didn't need me to say it right.
0: Nah.
6: Which 2016 Disney animated film follows a rabbit police officer and a clever fox con artist?
0: Zootopia. Yeah, well done.
6: Which actress and singer starred in Euphoria and played MJ in the recent Spider-Man film?
0: Zendaya.
6: Which green summer squash is often used in sautés and ratatouille?
0: Zucchini.
6: What recreational activity invented in New Zealand involves rolling downhill inside a large orb?
0: Have you thought of this one?
7: No. No, I didn't know that one.
0: Zorbing, yeah. Zorbing.
6: Yeah.
0: Yeah, very iconic, yeah.
6: Which Swedish pop singer released hits like Lush Life and Ruin My Life?
0: Zara Larsson.
6: Which online video meeting platform overtook Skype in 2020?
0: Zoom.
6: Which dance fitness program combines Latin music and aerobic movements?
0: Zumba, 9 out of 10. Woo! You were so close to those Post Malone tickets. I'm so sorry.
7: That's all good. Thank you, though.
5: Yeah. I think we're going to do this again. You're a magnificent player. You're going to have a wonderful Tuesday. Thanks for listening. Next. Going to get a bit serious, okay? Something that's eating away at the fabric of our society.
0: Okay, what's next on that?

0: Taylor Swift, you're on the hits. Doing a bit of Megan.
1: Listen, I don't usually make a habit of taking down multinational corporations, but I'm going to give it a go now. Okay. There's something that's corroding the fabric of our society.
2: It's don't say it.
0: Cancerous. No, don't say it. It's
2: no,
0: not.
2: Just
0: it's
2: because not. You aren't involved.
0: Yeah.
1: I'm going to go out there and say it. The Ushies. The Woolworths Ushies. Now, in the past, Ben, he's our mate. He gets swept up in the dominoes, the cards, all the bits of... I'm like, that's our guy. I'm expecting that. Now I'm seeing other fully functioning, fully grown members of our society getting addicted to Ushies.
2: Manager, are you staring at me?
1: You're hooked on it. Executives walking into the studio making swaps with Ben. Our CEO swept up in the Ushies campaign.
2: I was annoyed. Like one of our bosses came in yesterday and gave you two Ushies that I needed. I was like, well, how did I get?
1: Do I need to text
2: the CEO?
0: Look, it's just fun. I thought of it last night as I put my Ushies away in my little collector's container. I'm like, if I get all of them, I'm probably never going to look at it again.
1: 100%.
0: But at the moment, I'm like, I'm enjoying it. I've enjoyed the ride.
1: Where are the dominoes?
0: They're in the garage, but I enjoy the process. Enjoy the ride. I have loved the last couple of weeks trying to collect it.
1: It's organised crime at its finest.
0: And the joy it's brought to others. It's been fun.
2: God, you got that stormtrooper, though.
0: I did, yeah.
2: Have you got another
1: this is what happens. This is all I'm hearing all day.
0: Because you're not swept up.
1: Woolworths, you got a lot to answer for.
2: And, like, New World's got their knives going on at the moment, which actually has a functional purpose.
1: Yeah, we've got sharp implements over here, guys. If you spend $80,000 on
2: sharp... We want pointless little plastic things. And do you know, every time you bring those things home, the kids tackle me, and then they fight over them. They know what they're doing.
1: It's breaking apart families.
2: I begged the lady at the end of the self-checkout. I earned one, and I was like, please don't do this to me. Please, can I just have one more, please?
1: Honestly, I reckon crack cocaine would be better for our society. Less addictive.
0: It's fun.
2: But yeah, I need a stormtrooper.
1: She keeps trying to slip that in.
0: I know. Hey, your next chance, the cue to call to get your rent or mortgage paid for an entire 12 months, thanks to One Roof, is just moments away.
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5: Huge savings on Navara right now at Gymrite Nissan. Starting off along Greenwood, it really slows down heading southbound from Killarney through to Kakatea Drive. Unusual for this time of the morning. 0800 jammed for updates there. Or Hopewell Road slows down northbound Collins through to Normandy. Cobham Drive, heavy run westbound from Grey Street to the Cobham Bridge. Wanneday Drive slows down from Resolution to River. Nissan Navara SL from 48,990 plus on roads at Gymrite Nissan.
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2: Good morning, I'm Megan Pappas. A national disaster has been declared in Colombia after a violent shake in the western province of Soco. A 7.4 magnitude quake hit just after 7:30 a.m. local time at a depth of about 100 kilometres. It's killed dozens, with fears more are trapped under collapsed buildings. Confidence water will be restored in Oahuni today from 5 p.m. after the deadline was pushed back 24 hours. The town's been relying on port-a-loos and water tankers since Friday, thanks to earthquake damage to a reservoir pipeline. And record demand for ambulances around the country is stretching into the capital. St John announced a major incident response over the weekend after more than 2,500 111 calls were made on Saturday. Wellington Free Ambulance says it responded to more than a third of those, answering almost 900 calls and carrying out 222 emergency responses in the region. And in sport, Christchurch City Council's push for an NRL team has moved beyond talk. The council is now working with the governing body on details for a potential 20th club. And a consortium including Amazon founder Jeff Bezos is close to agreeing on a deal to acquire a stake of about one-third in Premier League football club Liverpool. The investment would reportedly value the club at approximately $10 billion. And that is news and sport. Thanks to Macca's. A hash brown and bacon and egg McMuffin make mornings. Welcome to the AM at Macca's.
1: Weather for the Hits Waikato. Morning fog clearing to fine, then evening cloud. Light winds throughout the day. 15's the high today, down to a low of 7 tonight. Tomorrow, cloudy and a high of 15 degrees, low of 9.
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1: I think we're heading to the Waikato this morning. Kohine.
13: Morena.
1: Morena. Guess what?
13: What?
1: You could be free of rent or mortgage for 12 months. You're in the drawer.
13: Woo!
2: Straight away, top of mind, what would you spend the extra money on?
13: Definitely Kai, because it's so expensive.
0: It is.
1: It's wild out there. Yeah.
2: Just to eat. Sucks. Yeah.
1: No. Just to get the full set of ushies.
0: Well, you're in the draw. Well done. And your next chance, 12 o'clock today.
13: Cool. Thank you so much.
2: Have you got a stormtrooper?
13: No.
1: Next, we are going to speak to last year's winner. They've just finished 12 months of no rent or mortgage.
0: What is that like? It's a dream for many of us, and they'll join us next on the Hits.
14: Let's get it started in here.
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0: Man, it's Black Up East. You're on the hits. John, Ben and Megan. 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But last year's winner, we wanted to know how the year's been since getting the rent or mortgage paid.
1: Kayla Broomfields, good morning.
2: Hello, how are you?
1: Oh, good. You sound less stressed than when we last, you know, 12 months stress-free, rent-free, mortgage-free.
2: Tell me about it. It's been incredible. It's been amazing. It's been a great year, tell you that.
0: Well, so what have you done? Like, because obviously we've been paying your rent or mortgage, or your mortgage in your case, the entire year. What have you done with the extra money?
2: We were able to save enough to finally get married after 11 years.
1: Aww. You and, was it Jim? Jim was your partner?
2: Yes. Yep.
3: With the green undies.
2: With the green undies, yes.
0: Yeah. Now, explain more about that, Megan, just in case. Yeah.
3: Because you had to pick a colour for your key, and green was sticking out to you, right? And then your partner revealed that he had chosen green undies that day too, so.
2: Yes, green was the colour that day. It was definitely the colour of the day, and it was just the one that stuck in my head. I had yellow in my head in the morning of, and then... Jim put his green undies on for the day, and I just had to go with it.
1: Jeez, those wasn't green undies, eh? They really, they've been getting a workout.
3: But then,
2: definitely.
3: There was a few connections with your mum, right? Didn't your mum tell you to choose green?
2: Yeah, so I just had a few signs the morning of the competition when we were heading up to Auckland. I had just bought a new green handbag. Jim was wearing green undies. And then we got to the accommodation and a sign fell off the door as we walked in. And I turned it over and it said, I'll go green. And I was just like, oh, I have to choose green. And we had some Facebook memories come up that morning as well when we were laying in bed. And just scrolling through, and it was an old post from Mum saying, good luck today, Kayla Bing. And it was just uncanny because we had so many messages wishing us luck and stuff for the competition. And then I had a message from Mum saying good luck. It was previously about 10 or 11 years ago when I had surgery that day, and she had posted on my Facebook, and it was just the same day that the competition was. It was real uncanny.
1: Now, we've got to mention too that your mum unfortunately no longer with us, so these were all signs that you were getting from her.
2: They were, absolutely. I felt like she was really looking after us. I think she knew how much we just needed a bit of a break in life, and that was our break. And, you know, we paid off some debt, we got married. It was just a huge relief for a fresh start, and it just gave us a new perspective and let us focus on ourselves for a change. Yeah.
3: Oh, amazing.
1: So what's your message to those that are entering the competition, Kayla?
2: Oh, I am so looking forward to hearing how this year's competition goes. We, you know, if you don't enter, you won't win. So, you know, try your luck. It could change your life. And we met some great people also, regardless of the win, and we're super grateful for them. Yeah, yeah.
3: You guys all bonded at the ceremony up here. Are you still in touch with the other contestants?
2: I'm in touch with a couple of them. We had a little we had a little group chat going called the Key Girls because we're all women in the final. So so I still keep in touch with a couple of the ladies, which is so nice. Yeah, we're so grateful to have met such lovely people that day.
1: No, you haven't messaged me.
3: You're not one of the Key Girls.
1: You didn't bond. Okay.
0: you didn't bond. Have you thought about a cheeky entry into this year's, on the house?
2: Oh, I don't think I could be so greedy. We're thankful for what we got, and it's still keeping us going, so we're good. Yeah.
0: Oh, that's awesome.
1: Amazing. Oh, well done, Kayla. It was lovely to meet you and Jim. So happy you guys got married, too. That's really cool to hear.
2: I know. Long time coming. Yeah, long time coming. We had an absolutely beautiful day. Yeah.
3: Oh, congratulations.
1: Again, didn't get an invite to the wedding.
0: Oh, who's this guy? Oh, Jono. Yeah.
1: Hey, good on you, Kayla. Lovely to hear from you, mate.
2: Awesome, you too. Thanks, guys.
0: See
2: good luck for the competition winners.
0: Hey, next, I've some big moments of what we're going to do with my costumes to hopefully be able to keep them in my garage. That's 3 minutes away, but right now it's summer, and it's that.

0: On a bit of Megan, what's the end of winter countdown, Megan? We're getting to the last couple of weeks.
1: We are down to 6 weeks.
0: Okay.
1: I think.
2: It's the winter.
1: Oh, no, to winter. Yeah. No, it's only 3 weeks.
0: 3 weeks, yeah. I thought
1: 3 weeks,
0: yeah.
1: Till spring.
0: Yeah.
1: No, it's like 6 weeks.
0: Daylight savings.
1: Yeah.
0: You love it. You love a countdown to those things?
1: Yes, but don't forget that spring is always a bit feisty, and sometimes we get snow and cold weather in spring too.
2: Nightmare for your allergies too, spring, isn't it?
1: Do you know also how light it's getting in the evenings? We've got like an extra like 10 minutes or something of daylight.
0: Onwards and upwards from here, right?
1: Yeah.
2: That's right.
1: I don't know why this gets me so jazzed. I can see you looking at me like, God.
2: I tell you what we are jazzed about and really looking forward to. The countdown is on to making use of Ben Boyce's 150-plus costume collection. Use it or lose it. That's the call from home.
0: Yeah, they're clogging up quite a lot of the garage, and so we've been sort of brainstorming with your help, and thank you to everyone that's helped out. Lots of great suggestions. Some great suggestions that I wasn't keen on, but hey, they're
3: all... I have a suggestion for your costumes, though.
0: Oh yeah.
3: Why didn't you auction some of them off for charity?
2: Yes, you monster.
0: For
2: charity, you monster.
0: I'm not going to.
1: No, he's not.
2: And he isn't.
0: Well, it's a great. If I was going to get rid of them, that would be what I'd love to do. But I would love to keep them.
2: Yeah.
0: So we're trying to find a way for me to keep them. And we have landed on a parade. Now, we want to take a parade somewhere in New Zealand. And we're working behind the scenes on a location.
2: Producer Troy in some tense negotiations with the local council at the moment. Back and forth emails, Zoom meetings.
1: That's the thing, because it's all fun and games, like a wee parade, but there's bloody bureaucratic red tape.
2: Thank
1: to
2: you, Megan.
1: Cut through
0: traffic management, potentially. I don't know.
2: Praise health and safety
1: to channel Jono.
0: Yeah.
2: Thank you. Health and safety nightmare out there. PC madness gone wrong. We can't run over someone now.
0: No. So hopefully we'll have a bit of an answer to what place we could be bringing the parade to
2: tomorrow. Hopefully
0: it'd be a very, very small. Very short, small parade, high impact, and done. Tick the box. It's a box ticking exercise. We all know it.
2: That's what you want with your parades, to be high impact.
1: That's what you get with Jono and Ben.
2: Short and sharp.
1: Done.
0: Box ticking exercise. You're right, Megan. But we wanted to know, because it is clogging up a lot of my garage, the costumes. What is in your garage now that you're like, oh, geez. This is taking up a big portion of the garage.
2: You just store stuff in there for 14 years. Just on the chance that you might need it. And that's how you've ended up with 100 or so costumes.
0: But sometimes people have hobbies, or they get caught up in fitness like you guys did.
1: Yeah. My husband begged us to get a home gym. This was around COVID times. And so we fitted out the garage as a home gym. And now we both have gym memberships, and it's literally the gym bench is holding the washing.
2: The Pappas Pump House.
0: That's what it's called. It's got a neon sign and everything.
1: It's got a neon sign.
2: You invested in signage.
0: I know.
2: You make use of that space.
1: Yeah, well, tell my husband. He's the one that I can't carry half of the weight.
2: When was the last time he was pumping in the Pappas Pump House?
1: A while ago.
2: But he looks fantastic though. So he can stick to what he's doing. I mean, you could pump away in the pumper's pep house too.
1: Yeah, but I do like Pilates and stuff. Like I said, I can't carry half of those weights.
2: Yeah,
1: they're huge.
2: I mentioned last week too. We got this bloody old shocking treadmill we've had for about 15 years. Treadmill doesn't go, but it works perfectly as a bike stand. So we're refusing to throw out this giant piece of equipment. You know, treadmills aren't small.
0: Yeah.
2: But the base of it folds up, and the bikes can just slide in between the two handles.
1: Perfect.
2: Multi-use.
0: So what is in your garage? What's clogging it up? Maybe it's something from your partners. Maybe it's yours. We'd love to hear from you. 4487 on the text.
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5: 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Time saver traffic.
6: From the 11th of August, Mill Street is closed nightly for roadworks. Now looking to Mangahatakeke Drive, it is moderate to heavy, heading southbound from just before Avalon Drive through to Rifle Range Road. Slow along Ohopo, northbound Saxby's through to Normandy. Cobham Drive really slows down westbound from the Galloway Street roundabout, heading through to the Cobham Bridge. Over to Wainanae Drive, slow patch westbound approaching Hokunui, again approaching River. Stay up to date at hamilton.govt.nz/roadworks.
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0: It is Tuesday morning, 824-4487 is our text number. What's in your garage? Someone's garage is full of CPR mannequins.
14: Oh.
0: Why? We'll find out next.
2: Surely, like, just one would cover off.
0: I've got many questions. We'll get them on next on the hits.

0: you're on the hits. John and Ben and Megan, we're trying to put on a parade so I can keep my costumes in my garage because my wife said I need to use them or lose them. I haven't actually run past my wife. Or you need to get the parade across the line first and see if that's a legitimate reason.
1: In negotiation at the moment, producer Troy is with local council. There has been some interest from the council. Obviously, there's some paperwork that needs to be dealt with and signed off before we shut down a street and start parading around. Remember they used to have... they'd have bare-chested people on bikes. That would be down some of the main streets of some of the
0: bigger
1: cities.
0: They did the paperwork on that, did they? Oh, maybe they did.
1: No.
2: I'd say they
0: probably had to.
1: Nightmare. That was a whole big fun family event, wasn't it? Everyone would turn out. Great day for the whole family. So if that parade got signed off across the country, multiple regions, then surely... A few little costumes.
2: Surely.
1: It's a gimme. We'll hopefully have some announcements tomorrow. But what has been clogging up your garage like these costumes for Ben? 0800, the hits telephone number. Great text here. We've had this old queen mattress in our garage for decades. My husband's decided it's a great buffer between the brick wall and the car. So you can just ride your car and it like acts as like kind of a...
2: Okay.
0: That's where to stop. Yeah,
1: bouncing pad. Emma!
3: Good morning.
1: It's lovely to have you on the radio this morning, Emma. Welcome to the show. All right, what's clogging up your garage?
3: So my partner and I bought our first home in January. Very exciting. And we had a garage and I was so excited to finally be able to put my car in it. Well, my partner had other ideas and bought an old Volkswagen Beetle to restore. Now we can barely get into the garage to even get to the freezer.
0: Now, how much restoration is going on?
3: Not a heck of a lot.
0: Right.
3: He works very hard, so he doesn't get that much time to do it.
1: Seems like a shocking purchase. Seems like that car's going to sit in your garage for the rest of your days, Emma.
3: Yeah, well, he's using it against me, to be fair. He said we can't have kids until the car's fixed. So I feel like there's a bit of a delay.
1: Oh. Is he dragging you into this?
0: Yeah, you're like, oh,
2: this was your idea.
0: Yeah.
1: All right, hey, Emma, girl. Old V-dub, that's clogging up your garage. Thank you very much.
0: Someone's saying on the text they have 37 bicycles in their garage. 37.
2: Why?
0: I don't know.
1: We got John Bridges, wonderful man, broadcaster, and he does producing for TV now. He is obsessed with cycling. I reckon he'd be upwards of...
0: He might have 37.
1: Yeah.
2: But surely one bike does the same thing, like you maybe a mountain bike and a road.
1: They're like babies.
2: Okay.
1: Once you start...
2: I'm not going to yuck his yum.
1: Yeah.
2: Bikes are yum.
1: He loves bikes. Andrea, happy new year.
4: Happy New Year.
1: All right, talk to us, Andrea. What's clogging up the garage?
4: Oh, we're volunteers for St. John Youth, and we have probably around 10 to 15 CPR mannequins and first aid kits and bandages and paper and craft, and it takes up just so much space.
0: That's a lot of mannequins, yeah.
2: Do they ever give you a fright in the middle of the night?
0: I've got a dummy in the garage with the costume department. That gives me a fright from time to time, yeah. So imagine 37 or how many mannequins you've got.
4: Ten of them, yeah, they're pretty, take up a lot of space. And thankfully, the garage isn't attached to the house. We don't see them too often.
1: Yeah, right. I love it how you just called it the costume department as well, being in your household.
0: Makes it sound flash.
1: It does make it sound flash. Okay, now, CPR, I went to a course and I'm like, I'm never going to forget this information. Guess what, Andrea?
4: What?
1: I forgot how to do CPR, baby. I know, do it to the Bee Gees.
4: Come right back to you.
0: You're staying alive.
4: The Bee Gees.
1: Yeah.
4: Yeah. Baby shark. Any of them.
2: Another one bites the dust.
0: And the ABCs, wasn't it? Airways, breathing, circulation.
4: Your signs, my check the signs of life. Yep.
0: Yeah.
2: I'd just go in the mouth and then
1: Yeah, you don't want to
2: real hard.
1: You don't want to sing another one bites the dust out loud as you're. Also, have you ever brought anyone back to life, Andrea?
4: No. No, I've not had to do CPR in public.
2: Oh, thank God.
0: Yeah.
4: Which is good.
2: She's not had to do it.
0: That's good. That's a good thing.
2: It's failed.
0: That's a good thing. Hey, thank you so much for sharing this morning. Keep this coming through. 4487 on the text. And what Megan had to do in a spa pool with her husband the other day. We'll have that next on the hits.
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9: 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Now looking to Mangaharakeke Drive, it really slows down from Avalon Drive through to the Rifle Range Road roundabout. Over to Ohopo, slow run heading northbound from Saxby's to Normandy. Heavy patch along Cobham, westbound from Galloway. Wanneday Drive slows down heading east as you approach Gordonton, then again approaching 5th Avenue. Experience leading eye care with Eye Institute Hamilton, open now at 1 Cook Street, Hamilton East.
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0: As smart glasses hit the shelves, the wearable devices can record video, audio and location data in real time, with a Kmart version now for sale here and in Australia. And Christchurch City Council's push for an NRL league team has moved beyond talk. The council is now working with the governing body on details for a potential 20th club.
1: Weather for the Hits Waikato. Morning fog clearing to fine, then evening cloud. Light winds throughout the day. 15's the high today, down to a low of 7 tonight. Tomorrow, cloudy and a high of 15 degrees, low of 9.
2: Jono, Ben and Megan. On the Hits.
3: It is a Hits on a Tuesday morning. Megan, something happened in a spa pool?
0: A public spa pool. It was with me and my husband. Something I've never done in a spa pool before.
4: Really?
5: Yes. Yeah, unusual.
0: Yeah.
5: That someone would leave it there.
3: Yeah, we'll have more on that next after Ella Langley on the Hits.

0: It's Ella Langley. You're on the hits. John and Ben and Megan. It's 8:39 on your Tuesday morning.
1: You had an interesting spa pool incident.
2: My husband and I and our two kids, we were at a public spa at the weekend, spa pool.
1: How do you find the public spa? I was talking about that with the Black Ferns earlier today. I've been a big public spa pool guy for a while, but

0: then one day I was like, there's a lot of...
1: Yeah, it's asbestos, don't overthink it, like a lot of things. Yeah,
0: it's a lot of skin falling off in here.
2: Yeah, and I try not to look at the water. It is like a human soap, you know, you're all boiling together.
1: But they got a lot of chemicals and stuff, but
0: just don't put your head under.
1: Yeah.
2: And I've gotten hot tub folliculitis before, which is literally an infection in your pores kind of thing from a hot tub.
1: But you're back in there? You're back in your lover.
2: Yeah, so I don't do it often.
0: Sorry, guys, she's taken. With her hot tub folliculitis.
2: It was with a bloody radio station. All of us at the radio station had a human bath, and we all got it from a B&B.
0: What is it, a full...
2: It's just like your pores get infected.
1: This is not the point of the story, by the way, so can we move on from...
2: Sorry.
0: Yes.
2: But I'm just saying that's why it makes me uneasy
1: sometimes.
2: People
1: having breakfast, this is not the fun part of the story.
2: That's disgusting.
1: Yeah. No, you're talking about human soup at this time of the morning is not a fun conversation.
2: Okay, well, we were in
0: Depends how you feel about human soup.
1: Yeah.
2: We were in the human soup, and it wasn't just us. There was others there. Other grown adults, and in the middle of this spa was a child who I think would have been almost two, maybe. I think like one. And so he was in one of these like yellow, you know, the yellow inflatable rings that have the seat in them so they're not going to fall through, like in a baby ring. And he was in the middle of the spa, and the caregiver was not. So
0: where was the parent?
2: Like, there was other children that they were...
0: Oh, they were tending on the outside of the pool. I see. Yeah, multiple. Yeah.
1: So they were like, this kid in the ring is fine.
2: Yeah, because we were in there.
1: So just you guys and a rogue kid in a ring.
2: Yeah.
0: Was it kind of floating towards you and you're pushing back and forth like a beach ball?
2: Because obviously the bubbles are going. So it's kind of just like moving around like a spirograph. Remember those? And we would just be like, just a gentle push away.
0: Oh, so the jets would sort of control the direction.
2: It's just like swirling round. And we were like, we need to go to the side that the current's not pushing him to. But my son got...
1: the whirlpool and Odyssey.
2: Yeah. My son got annoyed. He's only five. And he ended up like pushing him really hard. And I was like, no, you can't. Just chill. Because we kind of have to look after this kid now.
0: Did you feel like if you wanted to exit the spa pool, you could? Or you'd just leave this?
2: I don't know. I felt like could we leave him by himself? I mean, the mum was still around.
1: Did she ever come over or not?
2: Occasionally to check. And I was like, well, he's all right. We're just pushing him back and forth.
0: When does it become your child? Like, you know, 5, 10 minutes, when do you start feeling...
2: Well, I felt like as soon as I had to keep pushing him away and like making sure he was all right, I was like, I feel like I'm babysitting at this point. I don't mind, but I just thought it was a bit odd.
1: That is odd.
0: Was the baby relaxed or he's just
2: chill. Just like arms resting at the side, would like bump into the next person and just smile. We're like, push me.
0: That's a good parental safety plan. Okay? There's some adults over there who will look after you.
1: They'll sort it out.
0: Yeah.
2: Well, I mean, we were looking after him. He was fine. It was just not the vibe I wanted in my spa.
1: The romantic spa that you were hoping for your husband.
2: Yeah.
1: Hey, next, we're going to talk embarrassing usernames on the internet because something big that you were a big fan of.
2: It's coming back.
1: I can't believe this is coming back again now.
2: I don't think we need it.
0: I think they've left run a little late.
1: Yeah, but maybe it will come back in the age of social media. We'll tell you what it is next and that's...
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1: It's 8.46, Tuesday morning. Jono, Ben and Megan with you.
0: Something's on the verge of making a comeback, and it played a huge part in your formative years, Megan.
2: It was massive, but I feel like we've moved on.
0: Yeah.
1: But maybe that's why it's coming back.
2: Maybe.
0: They've got some catching up to do.
1: Yeah. We'll get to that next on the Hits.

0: David Guetta, Titanium, you're on the hits. John and Ben and Megan, 10 minutes away from 9 o'clock in the age of social media. There's a surprising player that may be coming back.
1: After years, decades, we might be getting MySpace.
2: Oh, I thought it was an MSN Messenger.
0: Yeah, MySpace. The owners of MySpace are talking about bringing it back. Now, for people that didn't have MySpace, how would you describe it?
1: It was Facebook before Facebook, but it was kind of just a page, and you could decorate the page in any way you wanted.
0: Kind of almost like having your own little website.
1: Yes, yeah, it was more like a web page.
0: Yeah.
1: And you had your profile at the top left, like Facebook, and then you had a song. You could put a song on your page that played. You had your top eight friends, and so you could put them in order.
2: Could you rotate them around? Was it a rotation policy?
1: You could rotate
0: them. Get rid of some, name and shame, that sort of thing, yeah.
1: And if I remember, I'm pretty sure people could write on your wall. So similar.
2: You said you were forced to be friends with someone called Tom.
1: He was the creator. So I think it's Kevin on Instagram, right? You know how like Kevin's got Instagram, he's the creator. And then Tom was the creator of MySpace and he just appeared as a friend.
2: So he's just a great way to find friends too for Tom. I wonder how Tom's been for the last 20 years.
1: No.
2: Catch up with that guy.
0: Yeah, so people talk about bringing it back because of like, it's almost like the anti-social media. Yeah, with the algorithms and people getting frustrated with all those things, telling you what you want. This is kind of like a space where you kind of, MySpace, that's in the name, where people, you know, you're not getting fed this sort of stuff.
1: And you could put up photos like you do on Facebook.
2: So you can still take photos of dinners and foods and feet and things on
1: But when MySpace kind of lost popularity and we went to Facebook, I remember looking at Facebook and being like, well, this isn't as fun. Because you could decorate MySpace. And like Facebook, it was just, you know, you put up your cover photo and your picture. But everything else is just like blue and white.
0: Yeah, right.
2: So they might have a niche in the market as the anti-social media where, you know, all you have to do is rank your top eight friends publicly. And, you know, nice safe space for everyone to communicate and be friendly with each other.
1: And I was trying to explain it to producer Grace, who's not ever had MySpace. And she was into it. She was Googling, like, pictures of what people's MySpace pages look like.
0: What was your name, too? This is what we want to get to, so that's why I bring it up.
1: Music Minx.
0: 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Why were you a Music Minx?
1: I don't know.
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0: You Music Minx.
2: Like, you old Minx. You.
1: I liked music. And
0: you're a Minx.
2: What is a Minx? Is it like a flirtatious,
0: promiscuous girl?
1: It was also like chat room days, so that was my chat name. And then when I got on MySpace.
2: You're still running Music Minx anywhere on the internet?
1: I tried to find it.
0: Playful, flirtatious or mischievous woman who's often bold and charming.
1: Oh, my God, that's me.
0: Yeah, a sexually attractive and playful woman who often causes trouble.
2: Music Minx. So you're still logging in anywhere as Music Minx?
1: I tried so hard to find my MySpace profile, Music Minx, but I can't. I can't. I do remember my profile picture, though. I had like big hoop earrings, like these big, like probably fake Dolce & Gabbana sunglasses that had diamantes on the side.
2: Full Minx behavior.
1: Profile picture. That was so big. They were like goggles.
0: So what we want to know this morning is your internet username. Now, you don't have to, if it was your email, you don't have to give us your full email, but you could give us the start before the @gmail@yahoo or whatever it is. Because a lot of us had embarrassing emails. Some of us had embarrassing MySpace names.
1: I stand by that.
0: My kids with Roblox, they're like, oh, geez, I had, you know.
2: It happens. Yeah. You do get to your username regret, don't you?
1: Also, it was capital, lowercase. Do you remember people doing that?
2: Yeah. It was sophisticated. This wasn't some sort of, you know, street mix. This is a high class mix we're dealing with here.
0: Yeah.
2: Music mix, yeah. I remember I had an email that our friend set up for me, really inappropriate name. It was John O'Prior is something.
0: @gmail.com.
2: And then some friends of ours were like, you can't keep using that email.
0: No, for professional things.
2: Yeah, so
1: for anything.
2: And then the problem is, once you have an email, there's a lot of stuff attached to that offensive email.
0: 4487 on the text or 0800 the hits. Your embarrassing internet username. Love to hear from you next.

0: Benson and Boone, you're on the hits. John and Ben and Megan, 3 minutes away from 9 o'clock. Your embarrassing internet username. We've had many of them over the years through emails, through MySpace. Still getting used, as I said before, with Roblox and things like that, you know?
1: Thank you for sharing your username too, Megan. That was...
2: Don't say that after you've spent the whole time ridiculing me. Music Minx. Maybe I should change my
0: Well, that's sometimes too, you just want to go with your name and it's been taken too. That's, yes. I mean, maybe not in the Music Minx way. You might have tried, you know?
1: Oh, they don't have Megan. I might as well just go... Music Minx. Double X at the end, triple X while we're running.
2: No, I think it was a single X.
1: Oh, just single X.
2: But like capital lowercase, capital lowercase.
1: Keeping it classy. Kimbo, welcome.
3: Hi, thank you.
1: Embarrassing usernames, email addresses from years gone by. What was it for you?
3: Nickers69.
1: What years were you using Nickers with a Z, was it, I assume?
3: Yes, it was with a Z. It was very fancy. Probably a good...
1: Troy's just getting us... Troy's just wanting us to clarify they were K's in the middle. N-I-K-K-A-Z. No,
3: that's right.
1: Yeah. Don't want anyone mishearing that. And so how many years did you
0: like
1: have
0: underwear,
1: for?
0: Right? Yes. Yeah, exactly.
3: Oh, I used that for so many years, honestly. I was just, cringe, yeah.
0: I think I've told you that story before when we were doing a TV show overseas, booking American actors and guests like this, and our producer at the time was talking to one of the agents, quite a serious phone conversation. They're like, oh, email the address through of the celebrity's house we're going to. And it's like, what's your email? And we went, uh-oh. And he went, sheepboy007, is whatever it was. Because he had quite curly sort of sheep-like hair. And we were just like, uh-oh. Oh, no. As he said it out loud, we were just like, oh, please don't say that out loud.
1: Nothing screams professionalism
0: from
1: like
0: New
1: Sheep
0: Zealand
1: Boy.
0: Too. Sheep Boy, you know?
1: Not good for branding. Yeah. Andrew, what was your embarrassing username?
4: Oh, man, when I was younger, my first email, I think, was Drew Balls with a Z at gmail.com.
0: Andrew, yeah.
1: But then, I think you don't forecast when you set these things up, the professional nature.
0: I've still got one now that I'm like, time and time again, I'm like, oh. But I'm still rolling with it. Yeah, it's not quite Drew Balls, but it's, you know. Yeah.
1: When did you have to delete Drew Balls, mate?
4: In general space. Yeah, but it's embarrassing when you're in general space and you got to say it out loud.
0: Yeah, exactly. Yeah.
1: You're right. Hey, thank you so much for your call, Andrew. I see what Andrew, Drew.
0: Yeah.
1: Could have chucked a P in the middle, had a bit of a, you know.
2: Drew.
0: Hey, your last chance to get to see LAB. We got a double pass. They're going to be at Symphony next year, just announced. We'll give those tickets away next. But if you want to text LAB to 4487 on the hits.
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2: Good morning, I'm Megan Pappas. Household energy bills are expected to keep rising, but the increases should be much lower than previous years. Electricity Gentalia Contact Energies reported... What is that word?
1: Wait, did you just you say it again.
0: Yeah,
1: we'll
0: you
1: say it again.
2: Gentalia. Gentalia.
1: No questions here.
2: Gentalia. Okay. Contact Energy has reported a 62% rise in underlying profit, due in part to a higher renewable energy production. The housing market appears to still be in favour of first home buyers, with more than half of loans this year done at 20% equity. A push to get more children talking as Youthline faces a spike in demand. The Mental Health Helpline says it's seeing more young New Zealanders than ever seeking help, including an increase in callers under the age of 12. And a violent wake-up for much of Colombia following a powerful 7.4 magnitude earthquake. It struck the western province of Soco just after 7:30 a.m. local time at a depth of 100 kilometres. And in sport, Christchurch City Council's push for an NRL league team has moved beyond just talk. The council is now working with the governing body on details for a potential 20th club. And Luke Jacobson is vowing to make the most of leading the All Blacks for the first time. He will skip at the side against the Sharks tomorrow morning in Durban. And that is news and sport. Thanks to Macca's, a hash brown and bacon and egg McMuffin make mornings. Mm-hmm. Welcome to the AM at Macca's.
14: Weather for the Hits Waikato. Morning fog clearing to fine, then evening cloud. Light winds throughout the day. 15's the high today, down to a low of 7 tonight. Tomorrow, cloudy and a high of 15 degrees, low of 9.
5: 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On the Hits.
15: Let's go.
0: Good morning, it is Tuesday morning. Jono, Ben and Megan with you. 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
2: Look, I've been accused of workplace theft. You know, your mortgage is very expensive. I'm just trying to get some costs down, you know?
1: Yeah, I can see why you've been accused of it. Well, it's because you're taking something from the workplace.
0: That's next on the Hits.

0: It's Olivia Dean, you're on the hits. Jono, Ben and Megan. Now, Megan, there's been accusations.
1: I was attacked.
0: Yeah, well, yeah, you've been told you're stealing. You're doing something that's morally wrong.
1: And it's giving old woman.
2: yes. Yeah, Megan asked me yesterday, she's like, can I please have the scissors that sit in this glass next to the computer here in the studio? So I put my fingerprints on the...
0: Oh, you're part of it now,
2: yeah. Yeah, I'm associated in this crime. Now, Producer Grace, you'd like to come in and present your case.
3: So Megan asked me, I did ask to film it, so I do have evidence of what went down. I just want to say, Megan, we snuck outside, just outside the studio. There's some beautiful new plants out in our, like, foyer area. Very beautiful.
0: It's actually quite nice. Yeah.
1: Yeah, I love plants. There's heaps of plants all over the place now. They're not fake, they're real.
2: They look so good that they look fake.
0: Yeah.
2: They look immaculate. It's like a forest out there.
3: And Megan was like, I'm just going to, just follow me. I'm just going to take a little trim, a little cutting.
2: Why did you get dragged into this
3: as
2: well?
3: I just want to film it. I honestly just want to film it.
2: Oh,
3: so.
2: Right.
3: Look, evidence, socials.
0: Accomplice.
1: There's big like kneecap palm things. There's like ferns and stuff. I didn't do any of those. I took a cutting from a variegated philodendron. Which is fine.
0: Sure, we all know what that means.
2: Not a very good philodendron.
1: Someone will. Yeah. And it you cut them all the time. If they get too big, you cut them.
2: You're stealing.
1: It's not a big deal.
2: The officer's oxygen supply, mate.
1: It was like one little cutting.
0: So if you were, so I'm not, to be honest, it doesn't bother me at all. But I'm just like playing out a scenario here.
1: Yeah.
0: So
1: yeah.
0: If you're going down the road and you see something on someone's property that where's the boundary? Okay,
1: that's trespassing. Like right. I'm allowed to be here.
2: Okay. This is workplace theft.
0: Yeah. You can't just take the milk home, you know?
2: Yeah.
1: Like,
2: as much as I want to every day, I can't take the photocopy home.
0: Yeah.
1: No, okay. So that's something that everyone needs to use all the time. You can't just take something that people need to use. You're not using that. Plus, it's like taking
0: you're running out of breath here.
1: It's like taking a dribble of milk from the milk bottle. That's what I'm doing. I'm taking a leaf from the existing plant. Someone back me up. None of these people are plant people. I propagate all these plants. And people come over to my house, right? And when you go to your mate's house, you're like, oh, can I take a wee cutting of that? And they're like, yes.
2: Green thumbs, sticky fingers.
1: Problem. I mentioned this to one of our bosses yesterday. I was like, oh my God, you've got all these plants in the background. If I came over and wanted to take a cutting, he was like, no problem. No, yeah, go for it.
3: But it is giving old. Like, I don't know what else to say. Like, it's giving, like, I don't know.
2: And back to your point before, see, what you're doing there is you're asking for permission.
1: Yes.
2: You know, and that was being granted freely. Yeah, I can't remember any of Michael Boggs, our CEO. Has he had an email?
0: Yeah.
2: Can I please take a little clipping of my...
1: Aaron has said, he's texting and he's supporting me. He said if it grows back, there's no issue.
0: Okay.
3: But how long does it take to grow back?
0: I could go around and cut a bit of Grace's hair off right now. Take it with me. Grows back.
1: Oh, no, that's on her body.
3: No, that is such a good analogy, Ben.
1: No, it's not.
3: Yes, it is. My hair grows back. He didn't ask permission, just like you and that plant.
0: Like, to be honest, it doesn't
2: worry. Here's the scissors,
0: Ben. Okay,
2: take it. There you go.
3: No!
0: Just take a little cutting, take it home. It's for Jono.
3: Do it to Megan's hair. She's the one who's okay with this.
2: To be honest, I'm with you, Ben. It doesn't affect my life anyway at all, but I've enjoyed the last 3 minutes.
0: Hey, next, there's something that we've all been told, and it could be a lie.
2: For decades, we've been told this.
0: I tell one of my kids this all the time, so we'll tell you about it next on the hits.

0: Sabrina Carpenter, you're on the hits. Jono, Ben and Megan. I find it something I say, and I think many parents have done this over the years. So if you've got a particular kid that cracks their knuckles or cracks a joint or something like that.
1: Or their toes.
0: Yeah, like, don't do that, don't do that. It's
1: arthritis.
0: It's going to affect you in later in life.
1: Yeah.
0: Well, the BBC have just done a little bit of a deep dive into it, and apparently it's mostly a harmless habit. It doesn't seem to cause that sort of thing. There's one guy, now I find this amazing. This guy, Donald, when he grew up, he was warned by his mother and his mother-in-law. And so throughout his life, he's been like, don't crack your knuckles. So for 50 years, at least twice a day, he cracked one hand and not the other for 50 years and then went and got x-rays of both hands at age 72 and there was no arthritis found on either hand.
1: Jeez, that's a long point to prove, Arthur.
0: Probably like everyone's probably dead. Like the people that probably, like the mum's probably sadly gone.
1: The people he wanted to prove wrong.
0: Yeah, you're right.
2: Wow, I appreciate him sticking to this.
0: You've got to crack my knuckles twice a day for 50 years.
1: And but then, is he the only example that we're basing all of this off?
0: No, he's not the only example.
1: Sometimes you've got like 95-year-old I've smoked 48 cigarettes a day and healthy as. So.
0: Yeah, no, it's saying here, if you have the urge to crack your joints, it's considered pretty harmless, but people do still worry a bit about it. But yeah, mine and my daughter's constantly doing it. Yeah.
2: When you go to a massage and they massage your hand sometimes and they pull your fingers till they crack.
1: Oh, it's yeah. Like, Ben wouldn't relate to this massage conversation.
0: No, not for me.
1: I told you the other day I got seen. I usually go to the Chinese massage, and they were full. So they sent me next door. They go, look, go see our friends at the Thai massage. Whole other nation of massage techniques. Everybody walking around stamping on my back. And up the top, like the bottom of my neck. She's like, breathe in. She's like, I'm gonna bloody stamp. Whoop, bang, crack.
2: That's a lot of trust.
1: I was like, this massage is like $45.
0: Well, that's the other thing this article says. Yeah, cracking your neck and back is a whole other thing. That's for professionals.
1: It didn't feel.
0: So hopefully they were professionals because they're saying, do not do that. That side of things is,
1: I mean, she was a sweet elderly lady, but it didn't feel ACC approved. And she was stomping down on my spine.
2: Did it crack?
1: Yeah.
2: Oh, okay.
1: Yeah.
2: And how did you feel post?
1: Well, as I was going through it, I was like, you know, she's quite elderly. She must have done this a few times.
0: Yeah, right,
1: I was trying to talk myself into, because I felt very vulnerable.
2: Yeah, it's like American History X. I'm just going to stomp your neck.
1: Nothing sounds or feels too great cracking, does it?
0: No.
1: When you see my wife, she goes to the chiropractor all the time, and I'm like, now you've gone to it. You need it more and more. Like when you put
0: like a release sort of thing. Yeah.
1: Up on your lip. Yeah.
0: Yeah, right, yeah.
1: And so she's a big fan of an account called Crack Addicts. And it's a chiropractor. It's just on YouTube. Just bang, bang, bang. And you're like,
2: cracking people.
1: That's a trusting exercise.
0: Yeah.
1: It really is when you watch that.
0: Well, especially when they do the neck thing, the professionals as well. You're like, that could go horribly
2: wrong.
0: And
2: they're wiggling your neck and they're like, just relax. I'm like, no, because I know what's about to happen. Just relax.
1: Next, must tell you why my daughter is severely jealous of her friend and her house. It's coming up.

0: It's Harry Styles, you're on the hits. Jono, Ben and Megan, the Harry Potter movies, books and a new series, hugely popular. And Dobby, the house elf, pretty iconic character, right?
1: Dobby.
0: Yeah.
1: Or what does he say? Dobby.
2: I'm the house elf. You know what he says?
0: Yeah, well, yeah, a little bit along those lines.
2: Just says his name followed Harry, by his occupation.
1: Harry Potter.
0: Yeah.
1: Oh, Dobby.
0: Yeah, well, Dobby,
3: Spoiler alert, he...
0: sadly passed on in the books and the movies. And there's the spot where he passed on. There is a grave being set up in real life and the beach in the UK. They've got a nice little memorial. People go along for Dobby, which is nice. And there was a big... internet cable that was meant to be cutting through the beach memorial. They're going to be putting it through the ocean in the UK. And Harry Potter fans not happy about...
1: they're cutting through Dobby's grave.
0: Well, they would be. It would just basically be going through where it was. And so,
1: rude.
2: Just clarifying, Dobby's not a real...
0: No,
1: but like one of the most beloved characters.
0: The house elf, you're right, Jono. Not real.
2: We need to get internet to people.
0: Yeah.
2: Okay, and we're dealing with a fictitious character. Okay.
1: Yeah.
2: Just setting the scene.
0: Petition has been signed. Many people are like, we can't put... The cable through for the internet through that particular spot. That's Dobby, not a real character, but through that memorial site. And again, not really a real memorial site, just people like painted rocks and lovely. But
1: dude, whose side are you on?
0: Well, I'm just setting the scene, but they have moved. They've moved the
1: Dobby
0: cable.
1: Loves
0: they've moved
1: you, Ben.
0: They're going to move the cable.
1: Dobby
0: so
1: loves
0: go.
1: Ben. He's such a beloved character.
0: Well,
1: he was so loyal, Jono.
2: Well, good on him. Good on him. Yeah, well, obviously.
0: He loved internet, though, didn't he?
2: Well, it's a win-win. Dobby gets to keep his grave. The internet gets to the people.
0: Yeah, they've decided to move it.
2: Now, yesterday... I was dropping Poppy, my daughter, off at her mate's place. And she's like, oh, so jealous. She's like, they live right next door to Taco Bell.
1: Mm.
2: She loves a bit of Taco Bell. Loves Taco. And that's, you know, that for her, that is prime real estate.
0: Yeah.
2: Right next to the Crunch Wraps.
0: Yeah.
2: Loves Taco Bell. So she is, deeply jealous of her friend. Wants to try, if we can, relocate next to Taco Bell.
1: Does her friend eat it all the time, or is she...
2: I think she's indifferent.
0: Maybe one of those things at the start, you're like, oh, this is great. Then after a while, you're like, okay, you know.
2: So. Yeah. It's a good selling point.
1: Maybe, like...
2: I mean, there's only so much Taco Bell you can eat. I mean, Poppy's having Taco Bell four times a year.
0: Right.
2: Loves it.
0: Yeah.
2: But I think if it's right next door to you... Yeah.

0: just by yourself, not with yourself. By yourself.
1: The key to the pool with the big bit of wood.
2: Yeah, but the big bit of wood. Boy. Yeah, I wasn't allowed to go by myself, but yes, we would.
1: Because you were too busy.
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2: It is a Hits on a Tuesday morning. Jono, Ben and Megan here. Producer Grace, is she running a bit of a scam?
0: Yes.
2: Bit of a workplace operation there. You could get involved in this.
1: It's a legal one, though.
2: It is legal.
0: Absolutely. Yeah. Very clever.
2: Yeah, we'll tell you more next. We confront producer Grace in the Hits.

0: You're on the hits, Jono, Ben and Megan, on your Tuesday morning. Thanks for hanging out with us the last couple of hours.
1: Producer Grace, we're going to bring Grace in here, running a little racketeering operation at the moment.
0: It's probably quite smart, I think, what you're doing, because sometimes during the show, not every day, but you'll come in and say, hey, I'm going to whip across to the cafe across the road from work. Does anyone want anything?
2: And you guys will get your morning hot drinks, and then I'll go across, I'll get all your cards, so I'm not paying.
0: It doesn't happen every day. Yeah, right. So we give her your cards. But what she's doing...
1: It doesn't happen any day, but it's happening more frequently.
2: Yeah, I do have to say. I love a walk across the road.
0: Yeah,
2: you know?
0: Gets you out of the studio. Gets you away, work-related.
3: But this particular cafe has an app. Instead of like a coffee card, so you tap open the app and you scan the barcode, and it gives you points every time you purchase a drink. So she is taking the liberty of scanning for all of our beverages.
0: Yeah, so whatever you order is, you're getting the points.
2: I think I got $3 in my bag from all your drinks this morning.
1: Just wow. That. But you know what? You're not the only victims of this campaign. Yeah, she's also doing we've got other radio stations in the building we were with. She's also swinging past Tony Street, Sam Wallace at Coast.
0: Yeah.
1: Hey, guys, everyone's need a hot drink?
0: Everyone's like, what a great person this person is. Oh, you do want a hot drink?
2: I asked producer Rosie, because she's by herself. I'm like, hey, do you need me to get you a coffee? Like, I'm going now. I can get you a coffee. And she's like, let me ask the team. So she's the one putting it out there, not me, okay?
0: But it is a great play for you. And I think, fair enough, though, if you're going to do that initiative and you get a couple of points, well, who are we to argue?
1: No, exactly. This is the labour of your legs.
2: Yeah. Yes. But it was funny. The girls were like, oh, you know, there's an app. Like, you can actually order on the app to do pickup. And I was like, the more time away from those guys, the better it is for me. So let me just sit and drink my matcha.
1: Here's a controversial one that we have come across previously. In another radio station, the host was like, hey, can you please, you know, go get us some drinks and food from across the road? Now, the producer went, and the host said, you know, grab yourself something.
2: Oh, what something did
1: And they? Then, so the producer went and then came back with nothing for themselves. And they said, oh, did you not get yourself anything to eat or drink? He's like, no, I've just kept the money that you would spend on me.
0: Yeah. So he worked out what he would have got. Let's say it was a matcha or whatever it is, or a tea or something.
1: So kept the $7.60.
0: Yeah.
1: And handed back the remainder of the change.
0: Well, you would have paid for that anyway. I'm just
1: going to keep the money.
0: We were like, that is not on, right?
2: No, I don't like that at all.
0: Because, you know, you've given that money for the intention of something
1: but
0: else.
1: But I do see his point, where he's like, this was going out of your back pocket regardless.
3: Why didn't you just say, oh, I've already drunk it on the way back?
0: Yeah, should have. That would have been.
3: That does feel icky.
1: 100%. But I like it and appreciate it.
0: Yeah.
1: Do you know who it was?
3: Who?
1: I'm not going to name and shame them. You've worked with them. Previous radio station.
3: Mm. Okay.
1: You'd know who'd run that that sort of operation.
2: I should run that operation.
1: Yeah.
0: Okay.
1: It's pretty, I mean, on paper, you're like, I guess the numbers.
0: It all stacks up, but hey.
1: It does stack up.
0: Yeah.
1: But morally.
0: Yeah.
2: I also want to bring back the part when I go to Coast, you know, they're like, they're always like, hey, Grace, get something for yourself. They give me their cards. They're like, Grace, you're walking. Do you want to get something? Tony and Sam, Johnny, they've all done that.
0: Jono got your matcha the other day.
2: Yeah,
0: Jono's in my car.
1: As repayment. Publicly slandered. Like, you're right, Ben.
0: 2 seconds later, you're like, this is the dumbest thing I've ever heard.
2: No, but that's on Jono for asking a dumb question.
0: Yeah, okay, all right. Well, thank you so
1: much. It doesn't buy you immunity.
0: Hey, next, you're first chance to go to Synthony, Manuka Fuel, Synthony and Domain. We have the first double pass to give away. If you want it, text LAB to 44870 on the hits. When you try.

0: is the hits, John, Ben and Megan. That is our show for Tuesday. Thank you so much for hanging out with us. Don't forget your next chance to get your rent or mortgage paid for an entire 12 months. The next cue to call for On The House, 12 o'clock today.
1: Dick Johnson, DJ Dick Johnson, who's also the music coordinator at Synthony. He was in the studio earlier today also with Joel Shadbolt. Never asked if he's a relation of.
0: Oh, it's like Tim Shadbolt. Oh, right. Oh, maybe.
1: There wouldn't be many Shadbolts.
0: No, yeah.
1: You would imagine, but maybe that's a good question to ask next time.
0: Next time, yeah.
1: Joel Shadbolt from LAB. Well, they're in the studio earlier today. They're announcing the next Synthony next March.
0: Yeah, the Manuka Fuel Synthony in the Domain, happening the New Zealand's biggest one-day music festival, March 20. All the details are thehits.co.nz. Tickets on sale now. And amazing orchestra. Dick Johnson puts that together with all the dance floor bangers. But then there are other artists like LAB. How cool is that? All on the one epic day.
1: Yeah, it's going to be a wonderful day. You've been a few times, I've been a couple of times.
0: Yeah, it is epic. And it's such a good vibe. Like, everyone's just in a good mood.
1: Yeah.
0: It doesn't always happen at festivals, so it's great. Yeah.
1: So, we had a double pass to give away. And Jen, welcome to the program from Palmy North.
2: Oh my goodness. Hello, guys. How's it going?
3: Hello. We're good.
1: It would be monstrous of us to tell you that you hadn't won these tickets, Jen.
2: Please tell me I did. You can't do me like that.
1: Well, it would be kind of funny.
0: But we're not going to do that. It would be funny, but we're not going to do it. You've got the first double pass, GA double pass to Synthony in the Domain.
2: Oh, how bloody good. That's awesome.
0: Have you been before?
2: No, never been. And I've just looked at the lineup and it looks awesome.
0: Yeah.
2: And it's actually a weekend that I don't have my kids. I'll be at their dad's. So perfect.
1: Well, you and a friend, you'll be making your way to Auckland and enjoying Synthony. It's a really fun night out and you're going to have the time of your life. Although I don't know what sort of life you've led. You may have had some magnificent times.
2: Oh, definitely. But something to look forward to next year. So it'll be really, really cool.
1: What's up today, Jenny? What are you up to?
2: Just working from home today, so got a little bit of washing done and doing a bit of work at the moment, which is good.
1: The old WFH. A lot of people WFHing now.
0: Oh, you reckon?
1: Yeah.
3: No, okay. It's not for me.
0: No.
3: I don't have the drive.
1: Concentration.
3: Yeah, I get sidetracked.
0: I thought everyone was coming
3: things.
0: Back again. Yeah.
1: Yeah. So. I think now you've got a generation of people who,
0: right.
1: A lot of them expect to be able to WFH, you know?
0: Right.
1: Yeah. It's. I'm with you, Megan. There's too much other stuff that distracts me.
0: Yeah.
1: Yeah, there's only one thing that can distract me here in the radio studio. Well, Jen, you are a far better caliber of human being than us. You stay focused, WFH hard.
2: Will do. Thanks, guys.
0: You're welcome. And all the details for Synthony at thehits.co.nz.
1: Hey, please join us tomorrow because we're in negotiations with a region to hold a parade for all of Ben's costumes.
3: Yeah, there's a bit of red tape to get through. They've got some questions. Once we clear that up, we could have a place for a parade.
1: Home,
0: very exciting.
1: Home and host. Have you got a home and a host costume?
0: No. Haven't got either, actually.
1: Oh.
0: But there is time. There's time to get one. We'll hopefully find out tomorrow where it is on the hits.
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20: In this update, Auckland Councillor Greg Sayers says it's totally inappropriate for the government to fast-track a major housing development near Orewa, which may not be able to be connected to city water until 2050 or later. Ruapehu District Council is confident that water will be restored in Ohakone by 5pm today, with work to repair a damaged reservoir pipeline taking longer than expected. Local Government Minister Simon Watts says he wants councils to get on board with amalgamation as the government considers 18 proposals to merge existing councils. Newstalk ZB can confirm that Māori born overseas who are applying for citizenship by grant won't be exempt from a new citizenship test being rolled out next year. A push to get more children talking as Youthline faces a spike in demand. The Mental Health Helpline says it's seeing more young New Zealanders than ever seeking help, including an increase in callers under the age of 12. And Newstalk ZB has revealed that Christchurch City Council has been working directly with the NRL for almost 2 years on what it would take to secure the competition's 20th team. That's news. In sport, a cold front sweeping over South Africa has made for a wet final training session for the All Blacks in Durban ahead of facing the Sharks tomorrow morning. The match day 23 and non-playing members went through separate drills. Canterbury Cricket have filled their two coaching vacancies ahead of the domestic season. Brendan Donkers and Amy Satterthwaite have been appointed to the men's and women's roles respectively. Donkers says he enjoyed his time in charge, filling in for Middlesex-bound Peter Fulton, en route to Red Bull success last season after losing the 50-over and 20-over deciders.
21: Winning the Plunkett Shield, it was a great effort from the guys for them to back up and really push hard for those last four games, a testament to their character and resilience, really.
20: That's sport, and I'm Malcolm Jordan. A hash brown and bacon and egg McMuffin make mornings Welcome to the AM at Macca's.
22: Good morning. Morning fog this morning. That should be clearing and becoming fine. Then evening cloud. So there'll be a little window somewhere throughout the day where you might see the sun. The high today, 16. Overnight tonight, 7 degrees.
2: the station that takes you all the way.

I knew it. Taylor Swift, this is the hits. Blair here. Another foggy start to the day, but loving the warmer weather at the moment. We're heading for a high of 16 today. And looking ahead over the next 10 days, the high doesn't drop below 14. We've only got one night hitting zero, and Friday and Saturday are both looking at 17. How good is that? Tropical Waikato.

0: Hello, Maddie and PJ back with you this afternoon. And have you accidentally ever read someone's diary? What did it say? You can text us now to 4487.
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0: We'll see you back from 3 on the hits.

Streaming everywhere on iHeartRadio, you're on the hits. Waikato. AB's taking on the Sharks tomorrow morning. Kickoff 5 a.m. Are you getting up? Are you going to do it? If you don't get up for the 5 a.m. kickoff, the replay begins from 7:45, so I'd say probably around 8 a.m. So that may be easier to stomach before a day of work. Best of luck to the ABs.

0: DJ Sammy Heaven, you're on the hits with Blair, the home of On The House. Thanks to One Roof, we want to pay your rent or mortgage for an entire year. The sigh of relief. Imagine that. Well, I get paid every fortnight, and then the mortgage is once a month. So every fortnight when I get paid, I've got to pretty much transfer most of it to this other account, and then it all goes out with every other payment at the beginning of each month. And I mean, I would get to keep that. I would not have to transfer that money out. And that's a lot of money. For the most part, most people that call to get themselves in the draw are paying $500-$600 a week, some more, some less. But that is a lot of money. I asked the question yesterday on our Facebook page, The Hits Waikato, where would you go if you had to take a Pacific Island holiday? Which island would you go to? And people were getting pretty excited about that. So you can go and tell me where you'd go. But to get yourself in the draw, you need to listen out for that cue to call and then just be the first caller through on 0800 The Hits. Next one will play just after news, sport and weather at midday.
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6: 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They all play here. From the 90s till now.

0: This is the hits, Alec Golding Lights. There are heaps of things going on at the moment around the Waikato. We've got a few comedians coming through town, which is always good. Georgie Carroll, she is actually an Australian nurse turned comedian. She is at Clarence Street Theatre tonight. Then Kirsty Wiebeck is another Aussie comic. She's at the Meteor this Thursday. Then there's tribute shows as well, like Rolling in the Deep. There's an Adele tribute show happening this Saturday. Heaps on, heaps of sporting stuff happening as well. And every week I put them into something called The Hit List, which you will see on our Facebook page, The Hits Waikato. So if there's anything happening this week or this weekend that you think we should know about, sports, arts, crafts, music, whatever, flick me the details, blair@thehits.co.nz. Said, I would love to hear from you. Coming up after 11, I've got a double pass to the Women's Lifestyle Expo to give away, plus Alex Warren and a classic from Crowded House.
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14: In this update, concerns that flaws in the fast-track approval process will badly affect rural Auckland. A 1,200-home development near Orewa has been given the green light, despite there being no piping for wastewater, meaning it'll have to be trucked out for years. Minister Simon Watts says the government will be working with councils on mergers as it starts to weigh up 18 amalgamation proposals around the country. Meanwhile, Environment Canterbury says it must be a priority to keep critical regional services running during the overhaul. A push to get more children talking as Youthline faces a spike in demand. The Mental Health Helpline says it's seeing more young New Zealanders than ever seeking help, including an increase in callers under the age of 12. The government's confirming that Māori born overseas applying for citizenship by grant still have to do the incoming citizenship test being rolled out next year. Christchurch City Council has locked in its new boss, signing interim CEO Bede Karen into a four-year contract with a $450,000 salary. That's news. In sport, confidence is building that New Zealand will get a second NRL league team. The Christchurch City Council has been working directly with the governing body for almost 2 years on requirements for a 20th team. New documents show a consultant has helped build the proposal. That's happening alongside the private Southern Orca bid. Chair Sir Graham Lowe says the or claims the initiative makes sense.
15: The stadium down there is as good as any stadium in the NRL, if not better. And the way that Christchurch has done itself up and promoted itself as a city is fantastic.
14: Former Silver Ferns captain Anna Nuivaua has been remembered as an inspiration both on and off the netball court. The 23-capped New Zealand midquarter has died aged 58. Luke Jacobson has described himself as a stunned mullet when finding out he had captained the All Blacks for the first time in their

0: match against the Sharks in Durban. That's sport. I'm Malcolm Jordan. A hash brown and bacon and egg McMuffin make mornings Welcome to the AM at Macca's.
1: Good morning. Very foggy this morning. If you are travelling throughout the Waikato, that should be clearing and becoming fine throughout the day. Then evening cloud returning. Our high today, 16. Overnight tonight, 7 degrees.
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Streaming everywhere on iHeartRadio. You're on the hits. Waikato, Alex Warren, Fever Dream. Alex Warren fans very excited because he is in the country this month. In 2 weeks' time, on the 24th of August, he is playing Spark Arena. So grab your tickets now. All of the details you need to know at thehits.co.nz. Paloma Faith, only love can hurt like this.

0: PJ back with you this afternoon. And have you accidentally ever read someone's diary? What did it say? You can text us now to 4487.
1: Plus, get in touch with us if there's anything going on in your life, big or small, that we could be solving with group therapy this afternoon.
0: We'll see you back from 3 on the hit.

0: You're on the Hits of Blair. Lots of drama yesterday with the Alpha Quiz with Maddie and PJ. Susie had got 9 out of 10 right. However, there was a bit of debate about the last question, so they went to the text machine.
1: An overwhelming number of people have voted Susie. And yes, you are off to see Lily Allen.
0: Well done. Great news for Susie. Lily Allen tickets are gone now. Good news for you. There's 4 tickets for Post Malone up for grabs. To win, play the Alpha Quiz at 4:45 this afternoon, right here with Maddie and PJ.

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1: Hey, this is Ben from Borderline and you're listening to Watching It Burn on the Hits. It's the song you should probably listen to with the roof down in your car and just blast the speakers at max.

0: You're on the hits, Rihanna. Ladies, the Hamilton Women's Lifestyle Expo is heading our way. It's on the 22nd and 23rd of August at Claudelands. 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There's eco products, and there's also delicious food, gin, and cocktails. Now, I remember going to the expo to drop off a prize a few years back, and I watched you, ladies. 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It was really good. It's a lot of fun. I can see why it's so popular. 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There's also the chance for you to win double passes on our Facebook page, The Hits Waikato. 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
7: 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That's what makes you beautiful. From the 90s till now. She's like summer. Love. Comes and goes whenever. The hits.

0: Avicii. Hey, brother. This is the Hits, the home of On the House with One Roof. We want to pay your rent or mortgage for an entire year. 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You spend it how you want. All you need to do is listen out for the cue to call. Call us, and the first one through goes in the draw. This happens at 9 a.m. midday, so after news and sport next, and also 5 p.m. So listen out for that cue to call. It will play shortly.
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19: In this update, Nationals Caucus has a scheduled meeting tonight, but Senior Minister Chris Bishop says Chris Luxon's leadership isn't on the agenda. The Herald reported speculation is swirling about a potential leadership spill. Concerns that flaws in the fast-track approval process will badly affect rural Auckland. A 1,200-home development near Orewa has been given the green light, despite there being no piping for wastewater, meaning it'll have to be trucked out for years. Contact Energy's head is assuring a potential new Taranaki data centre would be water neutral and powered by new renewable energy. Contact has posted a record $423 million